99.5 Kiss Rock, San Antonio. It's me, Melanie Cruz. Back to my humble beginnings late at night, but I'm happy to be back. I missed you guys. Did you miss me? I missed you. You know what I'm also going to miss is the Gorillaz, because I still can't afford a damn ticket, because now resale is $700.

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tomorrow, 420 ticket window, Chris has San Antonio Missions. So it's a four-pack of tickets to see the Missions. They're going to take on the Springfield Cardinals August 6th at Nelson Wolf Stadium. It also gets you free parking and hot dogs and drinks, some popcorns, the whole shebang. So it's a whole experience. Summer is coming to an end. Only because school is about to begin. So do something fun before they go back to school. Tomorrow, 420 ticket window.

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A new survey says that ChatGPT, flirting with ChatGPT counts as cheating by 24% of people. Now, listen, I need some clear, concise, defined line drawn in the sand. What constitutes cheating for you? Because I'm a little confused, okay? Is looking at the opposite sex cheating for you? So many questions. So many more questions. Like, is flirting with a magic eight ball cheating for you? Like, this is what, like, where does it end? You know what I mean?

Big 95 Kiss, Rock San Antonio. It's me, Melanie Cruz. I'm telling you this now because I've got something better coming up, okay? I've got some better information for you coming. Download your Kiss Rocks app because in an hour, 9 o'clock hour, it smells like the 90s, the whole hour. And you're going to need to vote at some point, okay? It's normally like middle of the hour. And I'll tell you when, but for now, just get it ready, okay? Easy peasy, right?

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Tomorrow morning, Billy Madison show, okay? 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
0: Now that that's over, we know what you're thinking.
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Look at what time it is. It's time for you to vote for the next 90s song that you want to hear right after. Your choice is going to play right after the refreshments. It's just to have fun.

It's time for your nostalgic smells like the 90s history lesson. And this isn't quite a history lesson, but something that came out of the 90s that is so iconic is Pokemon. Okay. Even more so today. Pokemon has never lost popularity. It might have had a dip here and there, but never ever has it lost its popularity. Even today at Target, you can go and get a Puppetronic, is what they're called. It's part electronic, part puppet, Pikachu, to be a part of your cosplay. It's a terrifying, abso-freaking-lutely it is. I'm scared of puppets. They scare me, okay? This thing is also terrifying. I mean, go, if you're into puppets, I guess.

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1: Before OnlyFans or anything, look up Melissa Midwest. 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
2: 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IMDb.
1: You just beep beep beep beep.
2: 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Is it IMB or no? IMDb. Is that DD? What? Is that 2D? No.
3: He just did Morse code.
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It's time for If I Have to Know, You Have to Know. And did you know that 10% of people have multiple pets sleeping in their bed? Am I the only one that's grossed out by that? Listen, my pets are very clean. I wash them regularly, actually. They get groomed regularly. They go to the vet regularly. But I still don't want them in my bed. Okay, mainly because I like to sleep naked in my bed. And I don't want... You know, there's cross-contamination there.

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0: 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We're

AI5 Kiss, Rock San Antonio. It's me, Melanie Cruz. It's time to check in, my friends. How are we doing recently? I know life has been a little stressful, especially, you know, school coming up as fast as it is. And life is just overwhelming in general, honestly. So it's check-in time. How you doing? How you doing? You doing good? And I'm not doing great, okay? Because every day, the closer we get to my appointment of getting my wisdom teeth removed, I panic a little bit more. I'm not going to lie. This is not very good for my mental health. I don't know if I'm going to be okay, guys. I mean, I'm definitely going to live, but I don't know if I'm going to be okay.

tomorrow, 420 ticket window with Chris, a 4-pack of Missions tickets. You can watch the San Antonio Missions take on Springfield Cardinals August 6th at Nelson Wolf Stadium. And of course, you're going to get parking and hot dogs and drinks and popcorns. 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
1: Would Nard rather have a bear make love to him or a moose?
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95.5 Kiss, home of the Billy Madison Show. And tomorrow morning on the show, a woman discriminates against short guys. First of all, you ain't lived until you've been with a short king. Been with plenty, and that's fantastic. Also, a wild story about a woman who has kids with her brother. Oh my gosh. With your brother? I'd kill you if you weren't my brother. It's wild. It is literally lawful out here. Unlawful is what I meant. I'm dumb. It's fine. Tomorrow morning, Billy Madison, 6 a.m.

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95.5 Kiss, Roxanne Antonio. I am done for the evening, but I shall return. And in the meantime, some good rock fuel, some good advice. Wake up tomorrow morning, Billy Madison Show, 6 a.m., and some real advice. Spooky season's coming up. So, don't get arrested for doing something stupid. Get arrested for blowing somebody up. I'm just joking. Don't do that. 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It's fine. I'm Melanie Cruz.

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What's up? It's Goof. Well, another work week. Yes, I know. Before we know it, there's going to be another one. It's just the same merry-go-round over and over again. Right here on Kiss, we help it go a little bit faster with some Pearl Jam.

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AM5 Kiss Rock, San Antonio. What's up? It's Goof. Apparently, Spotify said they want to be the new MTV. That mean that they're going to stop playing music? Blink-182 headed your way. We got plenty of music.

All right, so check out this stupid criminal in the news. Broke into a woman's home, 6:30 in the morning, just to make a margarita. I don't know if they listened to that song, It's 5 O'Clock Somewhere, but they didn't talk about 5 o'clock in the morning, then in the afternoon, bud.

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Now you do what they told ya. Now you do what they told ya.

99.5 Kiss Rock, San Antonio. What's up? It's Goof. If you're wondering what they're doing in the world of television, I mean, they're doing the same thing. They're just making another reboot. Apparently, Baywatch is coming out again. Pamela Anderson doesn't want to be in it or can't at this point in her age. The only thing that she gives mouth to mouth is an oxygen tank. Creed, headed your way. My sacrifice.

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99.5 Kiss Rock, San Antonio. What's up? It's Goof. There is two men that parachuted off the Space Needle. So I guess it is possible to get a little too high in Seattle. Also, what's with this fad of climbing on something really, really tall? First, we had the couple that proposed on the Empire State Building, and now this? I mean, people, it's just internet fame. We're going to forget in like 10 minutes.

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Not sure if you saw it or not, but apparently Johnny Depp was walking around Comic-Con as Ebenezer Scrooge. It had nothing to do with the movie. He just really loves wearing wigs and makeup that much.

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What's up? It's Goof. Wrestler Triple H turns 57 years old. Apparently, he celebrated with his brother, Preparation. Get it? Preparation 8. Yeah, whatever. 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

Yo, what's up? It's Goof, 99.5 Kiss Rock, San Antonio. That's going to do it for me. I'm leaving you with some Red Hot Chili Peppers. 5 a.m. replay of the Billy Madison Show is coming right up. Guys are live in studio at 6.

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1: Oh, I know. Boy, oh boy. Or barely awake. Paddle to the metal. Oh, man. I should do this for a living.
0: It feels good to be Boatu. It feels good to Geico.
3: All women secretly hate their husbands. The video, for whatever reason, got deleted or got moved around. I'm going to try and find this if I don't find it today.
4: I found it.
3: Oh, so you did. The premise of the video is she's talking about how she got revenge on her ex-husband.
4: Evil. Evil.
3: It's nasty.
4: And it's, I think so many women do this after they get out of a relationship with somebody. Like, what? Oh, my God. I think so many women do this.
3: I don't know how that gets revenge.
4: Because it's like, that's what... All right.
3: If you got an ex and then they go
4: it to you, Aaron.
3: If they hoe it up out there, it's like, whatever. Why do you care?
4: Well, I mean,
3: you were there.
4: This is how she feels like she got revenge.
3: That is not. What she did, I don't think is revenge. And we can debate this one.
4: Okay.
3: Because some dudes might feel dumb. They might be like, oh, man, feel really stupid.
4: I mean... It's not really revenge. But it does suck.
3: The premise is, so all the things that her husband wanted to do with her, she mm-hmm. now does in porn videos with other men.
4: Yeah.
3: And she knows that his friends have to watch that now. And so all his friends get to see her do things that she would not do with her husband when she was married. And to me, it's like, well, now I know why your marriage failed.
5: Yeah.
3: It's not revenge.
4: It does kind of go along the lines of like when a girl, like if she gets in shape and loses weight after her and her husband split up, and it's like, oh, revenge. But it's like, you wouldn't have done that unless he left you.
3: Right.
4: So it really doesn't matter.
3: Do you have the audio of this woman admits to sleeping with the guy that she told her man not to worry about?
4: Yeah, it's row 2, worry about 2-1.
3: Okay. Maybe a lot of guys have been in this situation where you're talking to a woman, dating a woman, and you're like, hey, I'm a little leery about you and the relationship with this guy. And what do they say? Oh, don't worry about him.
4: Mm-hmm.
3: Don't worry. I look at him like a brother. Or no. I don't like him that way.
4: Yeah.
3: Well, this woman admits, let me see if I can get this to work. See if I can get anything to work here. Nope. So far, nope. All right, finally it'll turn on. My little button wasn't turning on over here. I love a good setup and then it doesn't, there's no payoff. That's my favorite. I love to have all that big, huge intro and then it's like, oh, here's the payoff. Nope, not yet. Hold on, here's the payoff.
6: I just got cracked by the guy I told him never to worry about. He should have been worrying.
3: She got a mouthful of snacks.
4: Sounds like it.
3: And she says he should have been worried.
4: Mm-hmm.
3: Yeah, I think your gut instinct says, yeah, you probably should worry. If something feels off, you're probably right.
4: Yep. 100%.
3: You know, she said, I just got cracked by the guy I said, don't worry about.
4: But it's like, man, if you're even having to ask your wife about a guy, it's like, that is weird.
3: Okay, you have the other piece of audio,
4: yes,
3: right?
4: Yes, in row 4 in purple.
3: Has anybody ever heard that, though? Oh, don't worry about him. Then you find out.
4: I think a lot of people have, yes.
3: Like, no.
4: I think a husband has definitely been like, hey, what's up with that? Like, y'all kind of are like, you know, y'all get along pretty good, huh? Oh, don't worry about
3: it.
4: Why
3: does he message you all the time?
4: Yeah. I think a lot of people have been through that.
7: What if the guy was gay?
4: That's what they say sometimes, too.
3: They'll use that, too.
4: Yeah.
3: No, I think he's gay. They won't say that he's gay because then she's lying.
4: Yeah.
3: So they'll be like, hey, it's not lying if I go, I think he's gay.
7: Well, because I was listening to this guy's conversation and this girl, I picked him up at like, it was like 10 o'clock on a Saturday. They just ended their night. And so
3: you mean
7: like,
3: in the morning?
7: Yeah, in the morning. And they smelled like bad alcohol. But like that was their discussion was like, he was like, just reassure him. I'm not trying to have sex with you. I'm fully gay. I would have sex with him before I had sex with you. Just tell him that.
4: Wait, that's what he was telling the girl?
7: Yeah. And I was like,
4: he was like, no, tell your man that I'm gay. I'd do him, but I wouldn't do you.
3: Yeah, see, that would probably work for a lot of dudes. And you'd probably get, you'd be like, yeah, see, he doesn't even want to do you. He wants.

0: These cheeks.
1: Yeah.
2: No, he's like,
1: That probably would work,
2: he's like,
1: too.
2: I want to crack his cheeks. And she goes, stop it. Stop it. Like, she was kind of getting offended that he didn't want to, like, crack her cheeks, even though he's gay. I was like, oh, my God. This guy is going to get his cheeks rattled by this guy.
1: No, he's not.
2: just so he could get reassured? It sounds like it.
1: I don't think the guy's just all of a sudden going to be like, oh, okay, well, I'll let him do it. Like, that's not usually how that works, I think, but...
2: I mean, it didn't sell. It sounded like it was going
1: to
2: happen.
1: It sounded like he was just trying to emphasize, I'm not trying to get with your girl.
2: Yeah.
1: That's all he was doing.
0: Yep. Yep. It sounds like it.
2: But I think that hurt the girl's ego.
1: I don't think the girl cared. The girl probably just thought it was funny.
2: No, she's like, stop. Stop saying that.
0: Oh, this dude hung up. You guys got to be a little more patient with your stupid phone calls.
1: Oh.
0: Come on now. Let's be a little more patient. We got a Texas Hammer hotline for a reason. That's so that you guys call in. It's a live show. You guys are so damn blessed. You know that? You get a free show. It's live. Super fun.
1: Yeah.
0: It's a fun damn show.
1: I mean, the majority of radio shows are not live.
0: No, they're not. And they're not fun.
1: Yeah.
0: Come on. What other show yells at you guys as much as we do?
1: I mean, other show gets yelled at as much as we do?
0: They don't.
1: Yep.
0: They don't. Yes, somebody does need to give me a Diet Coke.
1: This guy earlier said I had a punch card to Peckers.
0: Yeah.
1: That guy'd be banned in the other chat. But our chat allows it.
0: Yeah, we allow it.
1: They even crown him.
0: And we laugh.
1: Yeah. And they're like, that guy's funny.
0: Man, Derek, hear that one joke? Man, Derek's got a punch card to Peckers. Derek loves pubes in his food. Nothing. Butt hair. Hey, can I get some butt hair with this? Oh, you're just over there sprinkling butt hair on your burger.
2: Oh, God.
0: At Peckers.
1: That's what you've now done that.
0: Oh,
1: I didn't see that anywhere in the chat.
0: Oh, man, look at this. This is a butt hair dispenser.
1: Now I'm putting butt hair in my burgers.
3: Butt hair dispenser.
0: Extra butt hair, man. I really like it.
1: Yeah.
0: Add some zest to it.
1: Good luck doing this anywhere else, pals.
0: See, you don't get all that. Radicator says not live. Yes, we are live, you dumbass. Yes, we're live. 100% live.
1: Mm-hmm.
0: Just because it's on a stupid delay, we didn't set
1: Otherwise,
0: that up.
1: How would we then read that, huh?
0: Exactly. Exactly.
1: Yeah.
0: All right, so I got to play this. The revenge.
1: Yeah.
0: So this woman, imagine getting married. See, he didn't know this about her beforehand.
1: Yes.
0: He probably didn't.
1: Can I tell you that the number one, I found this one, this video, this version on TikTok, and the number one comment on TikTok is, this is not the flex you think it is.
0: So even men and women don't think that this is, she's the one getting revenge.
1: On Twitter, though, no. I saw different in the comment. The comment section was different on Twitter.
0: Well, I want to know if you think that what she does makes the guy look stupid.
1: Okay.
4: I get so much revenge on my ex-husband. The most toxic thing I ever done to a man, all the scenes I shoot after I get divorced was to get revenge on him. I did everything that he never wanted me to do. Now you're going to watch me older man the way you didn't like, the one you hated, and all your friends are going to watch it and they're going to be on you. Ah, have you seen your ex-wife?
0: So
3: yeah, I don't think that's
1: on Twitter the
0: guy looks dumb. The ex-husband looks stupid. Does.
1: On no. Twitter the how they're putting it is all women hate their husbands because of what this woman did to her ex-husband.
0: That all women secretly hate their husbands.
1: Yeah. So
0: they harbor resentment and anger and don't truly like their husbands for whatever reason.
1: I think a lot of that is true. I mean, I think the majority of them does it really seem like wives like
0: their
1: husbands?
0: We need to hate their wives.
1: Yeah.
0: We need to get up and hate the wives, too.
1: I don't know. It does seem kind of like, most wives are annoyed or don't really like their husbands after a certain point.
0: Well, then, Derek, we need to hate the wives.
1: I mean, yeah, that is what we
0: Revenge!
1: Could do.
0: That's what I say.
1: Yeah.
0: We want, what do we want? Hate the wives!
1: I don't think that helps anybody, if I'm being honest.
0: I know, but you say it in the evil voice, and then it sounds great.
1: Mm-hmm.
0: Nard, what do we got to do?
2: Hate the wives!
0: We got to hate the wives! They hate us, we hate
1: Nar
0: back.
1: How's Nar going to get a wife if he's doing
2: well,
1: that?
2: Well, we can't be having him hate on us.
0: Yes, but she's going to hate him anyways. Even if he gets a wife, she's going to hate him.
1: Isn't that just natural, though? Like, you get married, and it's like, oh, this is good. But, like, after five or so... Like, Nart, like when you're married, like after about 5 years, it kind of felt like your wife hated you, right?
2: I would say it's sooner than that. I would say it's 2 years. It
1: felt like everything you did, she just would be like annoyed with.
0: We have Joey in our chat says his wife secretly hates him.
1: I know that, like, my first marriage, it felt like after like a year or two, it was like, damn, this woman hates my guts.
0: Yeah.
1: And it's getting to that point now with my next wife, where it's like, damn, this woman hates my guts.
0: She's kind of bored with you.
1: Now, this one more like I kind of understand it, you know, a little bit. Pretty mean, but...
0: Derek, see, if that's the case, then we need to hate the wives!
1: I think I need to... No, I probably need to love the wife more. That's probably what the problem is.
0: No, there's lots of dudes that love their wives, and their wife secretly still hates them.
1: Nard was the one that I saw. Because I mean, you know, Nard was like, I don't know what he was, but he was on that girl's ass. Like, he loved his first wife.
0: Barry says that,
1: and she did not like him.
0: Barry says his wife has the audacity to call him childish and immature.
1: Yeah.
0: She's always upset.
1: Mm-hmm.
0: Let's see here. This dude says his wife openly loves him.
1: Like, don't most wives
0: that's sweet. I like that.
1: Does anybody else feel like most wives, like, man, they think, like, you're the funniest guy in the world, and, like, they're into everything you do.
0: For, like, the first 9 months.
1: And then, like, yeah, now they do not think you're funny at all.
0: Women get the ick for their man being nice to them. Mm-hmm. They feel like there's something behind it. I have some audio of these women that argue that the nice guy is the red flag.
1: Mm-hmm.
0: That all the TV shows where we're supposed to root for the nice guy to get the girl, we should have been rooting against them because they're actually the bad guys.
1: Okay.
0: Yeah.
1: Are they? I mean.
0: Yes.
1: I don't know. They're just shows. Like, calm down, people.
0: I know, but you know how shows, it's like propaganda, and they try to get you to think
1: and
0: a certain
1: way. Be like
0: way.
1: That in real life?
0: Yes.
1: Okay.
0: Yes.
1: Yeah. I mean, if you're an idiot, yeah.
0: Well, you know all those people are like, well, we were raised on Disney princesses. And, you know what?
1: I mean, that is true.
0: That's not real life.
1: Yeah. I mean, it's not. It's not real life. Princesses.
0: Yeah, of course, because it's a cartoon, you dumbass.
1: Yeah, they live in castles and whatnot.
0: Okay. And a lot of cartoons, little mice don't talk either.
1: Nope.
0: You know, it's a cartoon.
1: Mm-hmm.
0: Dumb. Yeah, I think you're right. I think wives secretly do hate their husbands.
1: I'm convinced.
0: Hate their big, dumb faces. They're tired of them pawing
1: at
0: them.
1: As weird as that is, like, I think the husbands do love their wives, but I think the wives just get tired of their husbands.
0: Are you going to take that, ladies, that Derek just said that the husbands do love their wives, but the women, they get tired of the husband?
1: Are you going to take that? What did I say? Like, Jesus Christ.
0: Are you going to take that? Are you going to, really? You're just going to let Derek just say that to you guys?
1: What did I say that was so rude?
0: No, I'm just saying, you know, that they're... Derek just kind of called you guys out, saying you guys hate your husbands, but men love their wives. I mean, you got a problem on your hands, ladies. You got to clean some stuff up.
1: Okay, are we all not, like, we're all on the same page, right?
0: Yes,
1: like,
0: Derek, I say, I'm on your page. I want to hate the wife.
1: All right.
0: Yes, very evil.
1: Billy wishes Indian in the cupboard was real.
0: No. But it would be badass. There's a ride at Disney. I know you were there, Chris.
3: Yeah.
0: It's like the Runaway Railway, Mickey and Minnie.
3: Yeah.
0: And you get to be in a cartoon. That would be pretty badass. That's kind of cool.
1: Hell yeah.
0: Kind of cool. Like, you know, I also like Star Wars. I wish that was real. I wish Jurassic Park was real.
1: Jurassic Park.
0: Yeah.
1: Yeah. I don't wish that was real.
0: No, I do.
1: Not at all.
0: I do.
1: You do what?
0: Yeah, because I know.
1: Did you guys not see the pterodactyls?
2: Yeah.
1: They went crazy.
0: See, I believe there might have been pterodactyls, but I don't think that they made some dumb idiot. Like, he's supposed to be the most vicious dinosaur, just kills everything with tiny little hands. Yeah. I don't believe it. I don't believe they had the tiny, there's no point. Why does he even have hands? He can't do anything with it.
1: The T-Rex?
0: I'm not buying that.
2: Yeah, what's he do with them?
0: Yeah, nothing. He can't touch himself.
2: Yeah.
0: He can't, like, that'd be frustrating. If you had hands way up here and you couldn't do anything.
2: Yeah.
1: So you're like, yo, it doesn't make, dinosaurs weren't real.
0: That don't make no sense. What's up, Robert?
5: Hey, what's going on, man?
3: Hey, man. Talking about wives secretly hating their husbands, man. I've been with my 15 years. She tries to make me think I'm crazy, y'all.
0: Really? What does she do? So you think that she hates you, first of all, correct?
3: Oh, what she does, she just takes little things like me overworking and blames it on me. Then I ain't around with my children.
0: Does she have a job?
3: Stuff like that. No, I got two children.
0: No, I know. Does she have a job? Does she work?
3: No, she don't.
0: Okay, so she's mad at you because she has essentially left you to have to pay all the bills and then gets mad because you have to work?
2: You got two kids?
3: Yeah, I got two kids with her.
0: Can somebody make sense of that? Where
1: what?
0: You work too much, but then you got all the bills, and nobody can live on one salary.
2: No,
0: so that's why he has to have another job.
2: To feed three mouths.
0: Four.
3: Oh, you don't even, lying, you don't man. Even I get got to my eat. Day job, I got what I find, and then I got a second job.
0: Jeez.
1: That's...
0: And so what does she complain about?
3: Oh, I'm not home.
0: Or okay, I'm okay. Oh, people have a good question in the chat. What happens if you come home after working your two jobs and you sit down?
3: Ooh.
0: Yeah. He said, ooh.
2: That's scary.
0: What happens to you, sir? Maybe you can't talk about it.
1: He probably doesn't understand.
3: I don't know, man.
0: Does she get mad at you if you sit down?
3: I'm going in a million different directions on that one.
0: Yeah, he probably doesn't ever get to sit down. He's like, what's that? What's called? What's a sit down?
1: That would suck to work two jobs for your family like that and your wife hates you. Like, yeah. That would suck.
0: That's awful.
1: That's the worst situation I could think of being in.
0: All right, got to take a break. 1-855-FU-BILLY. We'll be right back.
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10: How about Fishful Thinking? Nah, too cute. 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

0: Call the Texas Hammer Hotline now. 1-855-FU-BILLY. The Texas Hammer Hotline. Back to the Billy Madison Show.
1: Yeah, buddy. Billy Madison Show. I don't think we got the answer to our question.
2: What was the question?
3: I get so much revenge on my ex-husband. The most toxic thing I ever done to a man, all the scenes I shoot after I get divorced was to get revenge on him. I did everything that he never wanted me to do. Now you're going to watch me older man the way you didn't like, the one you hated, and all your friends are going to watch it, and they're going to hear you. Have you seen your ex-wife?
4: Right.
2: Somebody said that this just shows that she just hung up on her ex-husband.
1: Yeah.
2: The fact she cares so much.
1: Because wouldn't you just move on?
2: You normally, yeah.
1: It sounds like she has something wrong with her brain.
2: Yeah, I mean.
1: You want that kind of revenge, like something off with her.
2: Now you're going to do everything that your ex wanted to do in the bedroom with just porn stars?
1: How does that happen? So they try harder for the next person.
2: Which that makes sense because you don't want to lose a person again. You know what I mean? Like you don't want to move on and then lose somebody for the same thing.
1: Yeah, I
2: get that.
1: She is very scorned. I just don't know that really affects him.
2: I don't think it does because, like, I've said this before. Like, I know that like, my ex-wife now is a better, like, spouse to her new, like, her fiance, whatever, boyfriend it is now. But that doesn't mean I missed, like, she wasn't like that when we were together. Like, she sucked ass. And I think our divorce, you know, like, I think it makes you a better partner for the next person.
1: Yeah, maybe.
2: It has to, right? Like, how could it not?
1: If you are able to self-reflect and go, hey, all right, I got to clean this up.
2: Yeah,
1: I'm
2: going
1: to do this better.
2: Uh-huh.
1: But I think in real time, you can clean stuff up and do better in so it doesn't have to get to that point.
2: Sure.
1: You just have to stay ahead of things so that it doesn't get out of control. Because a relationship can get off the rails real fast if you don't stop it and fix stuff immediately.
2: I agree.
1: And you don't want to get it to the point where it feels unfixable. Because as we said last week, I think we were playing some audio about relationships. And I was saying that I think most things in marriages are fixable.
2: Yeah.
1: I'd say 99%, unless there's cheating, substance, that type of stuff, disrespect. Most things are fixable.
2: Sure. They are. If you want.
1: If you want to.
2: Mm-hmm.
1: You know, if it's the same behavior over and over again, I don't know if that's fixable. Right? You might have a case where it's like, all right, well, there's no point. Because, you know, you've already had the argument. If you have the same fight about the same things and nothing's changing, yeah, maybe it's time to roll out. I don't know. But I think most things are fixable. What do you think about this? Do you think most things are fixable if your woman cooks in her underwear?
2: Oh, absolutely.
5: All I'm trying to do is cook breakfast for someone in my underwear, but y'all don't want that.
1: What?
6: Who doesn't want that?
1: Yeah, who does not want that? That's all you got to do.
2: I mean, that's hot.
1: Cook in your underwear.
2: My two favorite things.
1: Underpants.
2: Don't call them that. Those don't sound hot.
1: No, that's what he calls them. I like a woman in underpants.
2: But yeah, a woman cooking like in her thong. Oh, my God.
1: Have you seen they'll wear a T-shirt and a thong, and then they're getting stuff from the cupboard, and then the T-shirt goes up over it, and then it exposes the buttocks.
2: Yeah. And they're making French toast.
1: This dude says that's only good if she's attractive.
2: Well, okay. Even if she's not, though, I mean, it's still, because it's still your girl.
1: Men,
2: so it's like, what do you?
1: Men like the. I know they seem silly, probably to a woman, but falling asleep holding your woman's boobs—that's just I don't know. There's something about it. See, you know, I don't know. Staring at a campfire, something about it. Your woman cooking in her, as Nora calls them, underpants. Something about it, right?
2: Yeah, there is.
1: Topless with just a thong on. Can you imagine she's in there just cooking? You're like, what? This is my lucky day.
2: This is the life. That's what a guy thinks.
1: Yeah.
2: Wow, what a great life I live.
1: This dude says, my woman doesn't cook. I'm the cook. Well, then you wear the thong, sir.
2: Yeah. It sucks, sir.
1: You do something fun for her. You cook in your underpants, sir. Mm-hmm. Women might like that. Try that.
2: My chick yesterday was like trying to like vacuum, and I did not like the way she was handling my vacuum. So I was like, "Can you just put it down?"
4: Up.
1: Yeah, put that down.
2: Like, you're, please.
1: Was she banging into?
2: No, she was like messing with the settings, and like she didn't know what the hell she was doing.
1: What?
2: And I was like, "Can you just put my vacuum down, please?" She's like, "Oh my god, okay, whatever." I never thought I'd say that. Like, I never thought that'd be like something that I was like, "Can you put my vacuum down?"
1: Yeah, get out of there with that.
2: Please put my vacuum down.
1: Oh, women are pushing back that they don't want to cook topless.
2: All right, fine, don't.
1: What?
2: Yeah, I guess probably, well, it depends on what they're cooking. Because they're cooking something that's in, like, some oil or something. Yeah. It's like, yeah, then they
1: wear
2: get some splash.
1: Wear an apron. Just wear an apron. All, the-
5: all I'm trying to do is cook breakfast for someone in my underwear, but y'all don't want that.
1: She's saying dudes don't want that.
2: Mm-hmm.
1: Is anybody, this might be an impossible phone topic.
2: Yeah.
1: If there's any man out there that has a woman that cooks and cleans in either nude or scantily clad, I don't know if we're going to get that.
2: It's a good thought, but no, like,
1: it
2: I don't,
1: just feels like a porno.
2: Yeah. I don't know if that's real. I see it on the internet, but I obviously stuff on the internet stage.
1: It's all over the internet.
2: Yes. But I don't know. I don't. And I don't think that's real life at all. I really don't.
1: Huh. Nard, you ever had a woman cook for you with a butt out?
4: I have not, no. I think that's a fake, like, just on the internet.
1: I know. Isn't that sad?
2: It is
1: sad. Something that you like.
2: Because, like, you think like, oh, look at what I'm missing out on. Look how other people's lives are. But it's not even really like that for other people.
1: Bad. It reminds me of the fake iPhone that was shaped like a heart that they were showing yesterday.
2: Uh-huh. Yeah.
1: It's like, damn, oh, that's just internet AI garbage propaganda. It was an iPhone shaped like a heart. It looked kind of cool. Like, it'd be a nice gift for your woman, right?
2: Yeah.
1: A nice heart-shaped iPhone. It looked pretty badass. Like, obviously not if you're a dude, but for a woman, it would look cool, but then it's not real. And now you guys are telling me that women don't do this. They don't cook with their butt cheeks out.
2: I don't think they do. I think it's just like, the thing I've seen this summer is people going on vacations, and their vacations looking nothing like they were sold, like what they bought off the internet. Like, oh, look at this destination. Like, this place looks like this and has this. And when they get there, it looks like ass. It's completely not the same. And people are pissed.
1: Oh, I bet.
2: But it's just like, yeah, I just think that's just internet stuff. Like, what girl is, like, really cooking with her ass out?
1: I'd love to hear it. I'd love that happens. Phone call. Again, that's why we have a hotline. Texas Hammer Hotline, 1-855-FU-BILLY, where you call in and then you tell us yay or nay. Chris, have you ever had that happen?
6: No, unfortunately not.
1: See,
2: I do think it's because women don't really cook nowadays.
1: Oh, maybe that's what it is too.
2: I think that's a big problem. I think that guy earlier that was like, I do the cooking, my wife. I think that guy represents a lot of, I think most guys are the chefs now.
1: What about cleaning? They don't clean with just a thong on?
2: I don't think they really clean. They don't really cook or clean.
1: They're not in there scrubbing with the bubbles?
2: Imagine you don't cook, you don't clean, and you make about 10 times less than your husband. Isn't that's crazy, right? Like,
1: And that person has a husband.
2: That's insane.
1: That's what's crazy.
2: That's insane.
1: What's up, Dan?
2: Insane.
7: Hey, man, back in the day, I used to date a girl that used to clean in her underwear.
1: It's pretty sexy, Dan.
7: Like, I would come over, and there she was just in her underwear,
1: mopping and cleaning. That's cool. Probably she's like
7: with the music going,
1: shaking her ass like Britney Spears in that one movie that she came out with. I forget what it is. The opening scene where she, no, it's not Road Trip.
4: It's not.
1: No, that's the one where that dude stuffed that thing down his pants and then fed it to him. It was like French
2: I don't even
1: toast.
2: Think she was in that movie.
1: It was like Crossroads or something like that.
2: Yeah, Crossroads. That's what it was. Yeah.
1: Thank you, Dan.
2: Yeah. Norm's like, that's like a comedy.
1: Yeah, Britney Spears in a comedy. Yeah. She was in Austin Powers movie.
2: Oh, she was? Okay.
1: She had a cameo in there. What's up, Ray?
8: Hey, what's up, brother?
1: What's up, buddy?
8: So I was talking about the apron, the wife and the apron.
1: Yeah.
8: So my wife would definitely rock it, dead ass, but we're...
1: Yep.
2: What?
1: He said his wife would definitely dead ass do that, and then he just left.
2: Yeah, all right, cool.
1: Thank you, Ray.
2: Appreciate it, Ray. Nice flex.
1: Jacinda.
9: Hey.
1: All right, so you do this for your man?
9: Yeah, I just did it the other weekend.
1: Really? All right, take us back to that special moment. Tell us everything you did that weekend.
9: So honestly, it was a chill weekend. Nothing was really happening. He's like, you should just wear the apron alone.
1: You had nothing. So you were free balling, yeah. Is what they call it. I don't know what
2: call that for girls. Free balling it can't be it. At least I hope it's not.
1: Yeah, I don't know if I can say the other version.
2: Oh, okay, I got you.
1: But so then you just
9: free flapping it.
1: Free flapping. So you're out there. I like that version.
2: Free flapping.
1: So you're out there. You're just free flapping it, and with nothing on.
9: The
1: just
9: cheeks are out.
1: Cheeks, wow. Everything are out. Everything out.
9: Yep.
1: Wow. And you cooked for him that way?
9: Yeah.
1: Didn't the food taste
9: remember,
1: better?
2: The food taste
9: I
2: better.
9: Don't remember. I don't remember what I made.
1: That's fine.
9: That's how distracted I was, but it happened.
2: Wow.
1: Yeah, I do believe that it would make the food taste better.
2: You're probably right.
9: Oh, yeah, for sure.
1: Well, that's so nice.
9: Plus the added love.
1: Yeah, added love. And it was his idea.
2: Wife.
1: I know that she did it. That was really cool. Is this your husband you did this for?
9: I was just about to say, what's messed up is not even my husband yet.
2: Oh.
1: Wow.
2: Oh, that makes sense then. That makes sense.
1: They always do it for the dudes that aren't their husbands.
2: Yep. When he becomes a husband, it's like, that won't happen.
1: We're just having funs and giggles here.
2: No, but it's the truth, though. I mean, we are having funs and giggles, but it is the truth.
9: But guess how long we've been together?
2: Oh, I'm going to say 2 weeks.
1: 9 years.
4: 15 years.
9: Billy's close.
1: Yeah.
9: 7 years.
1: Yeah.
2: Oh, wow.
1: I'm so good.
2: Okay, so you basically are married.
1: You're a champion.
2: All right, well, never mind.
9: Yeah.
1: I'm good at guessing games.
2: I take it back.
1: You're common law.
2: You've been in a long-term relationship and still doing it. God bless you.
1: That's so sweet. Thank you, Jacinda. What a nice lady for doing that.
2: Yeah, it is.
1: Tina,
2: she deserves a wedding.
1: Tina, what were you scraping? Didn't it sound like
2: Freddy scraping,
1: Krueger
2: yes.
1: was
2: it
1: on the
2: It sounded like scraping. It did.
1: Wait, what else? Yeah. Those claws and you would drag them across stuff? All right, yes. Tina, do you cook when you're in your underpants, as Nard says, for your man?
10: I have been married for 30 years, and I've cooked with just a T-shirt in my underwear.
1: Oh,
10: yeah.
1: Bless you. That's so nice.
10: Yeah.
1: That's why you're married for 30 years.
10: That's the only way you can cook. The only way you can cook.
1: I always thought it looks weird when women have pants on when they're cooking, right? It seems like they would get
10: Oh, yeah,
1: weird.
10: Absolutely.
1: Yeah, it looks funny.
10: Yeah, have a good day, guys. I just want to let y'all know.
1: Well, thank you. Appreciate that. She's like, I am done with you guys.
2: Yeah, bye. I don't want no more questions.
1: What's up, Brandon?
11: Hey, guys. Yeah, my wife used to, and then we had a child. So now she sleeps with clothes on and everything now.
1: What do you mean she sleeps with clothes on because you had a kid? You don't have a lock under your door?
11: Well, yeah, but he's six. And so, like, when he was younger, he'd have nightmares, and he'd have to come in, And we did lock it. One time we locked it, and we fell asleep and forgot it was locked. And we woke up to him screaming and banging outside the door at 3 in the morning. So now we don't lock it anymore.
1: It's obviously having a child has kind of ruined a lot of fun stuff for you.
11: Yeah, he's a free range child. So, like, he gets to go around the house and ruin everything for us.
1: Oh, yeah. You make having a child sound terrible now.
2: It is.
11: No, I love him. I do miss my wife just sleeping naked or walking around. Cooking in just a shirt. She doesn't even hardly wear underwear.
1: You got to blame the economy. And because back in the day, like, you could have just a normal salary and then have somebody there working that would wake up with the kids and stuff. And you could tell the person that was working there and just be like, hey, should they be preparing breakfast for you and stuff? Just normal people. You didn't even have to be rich to have that.
11: Oh, like a nanny? Yeah.
1: Yeah, yeah. And then you'd be like, hey, my wife's going to sleep naked tonight. So can you watch the kid? You don't even have that anymore. It's just a stupid economy.
11: Unfortunately,
1: where everybody has to work now. So dumb. Thank you, Brandon. Yep, all the fun stuff stops when you have kids.
2: Yeah.
1: This dude says they got
2: I agree.
1: Little Lizard says she's got 5 kids and they know better than to come into my room when the door's closed.
2: That's how it was with my mom.
1: Yeah, you knew better.
2: But I went in anyway.
1: Yeah, you're like, the sounds and smell, Mom.
2: Yeah.
1: What's up, Jacob?
12: Hey, what's up, man? I'm just, My boyfriend cooks for me all the time naked.
1: Appreciate that.
13: Thank you.
1: I mean, that'll end it.
2: The damn peckers.
1: Yeah. That'll do it. That's it. No more calls, please. Yep.
2: Ever.
1: No more calls, please.
2: It'll be a call-free show.
1: Yeah. That's it. You know how some people love a good toxic relationship?
2: Yes.
1: Yeah.
2: Of course.
1: Well, that's what this woman loves.
14: I met a man who I love, and I just want to make his life easier. He's on a boys' trip, and he keeps calling me because he wants to say, hey. He called me after work, even though he's on the way to a brew fest with his guys. And he's like, how was work? Tell me about your conference. And he loves me, and he's like, okay, I got to go now, babe. We're going to go do blah, blah, blah. And I'm like, okay, have fun. And like, where's the toxicity?
1: She wants some toxic stuff.
2: Yeah.
14: Where's the me screaming at him to call me?
1: Yeah, she craves like this. It. Yes.
14: Where's the me like not like where's the crazy in it though? You know what I mean? Like
1: she doesn't. There's no craziness, and so now she's like, this is ass. This relationship is kind of boring.
14: He's actually like in love with me and shows me in every single way.
1: Yeah, and she's like, ugh, I hate that. Why do I gotta have a guy? Where's my toxicness that I like?
2: Uh-huh.
1: Where's that drama that I love? I got a man that actually likes me.
2: Everybody,
1: let me mess it up.
2: You think you want drama-free until you get drama-free, and then you're like, where's the drama? You can't win.
4: You can't.
2: You cannot win.
1: Let me play the audio where they say that nice guys is like a big red flag. Do you have that one?
2: Yeah, it's like the row two.
1: Yeah, I'm on row two.
2: It's like
1: nice
2: right
1: guys,
2: below
1: I see it.
2: Yep.
1: All right, listen to this.
15: I did an entire video about how the self-titled nice guy stereotype in movies has historically put these types of men in a good light. Ross from Friends, Ted from How I Met Your Mother. These men consistently display such alarming behavior. They act like being kind means they are suddenly owed something. They act like the friend zone is actually a waiting room, and they act like rejection is a hate crime. Yet
1: the friend zone is just a waiting room.
2: Huh.
1: Oh, I want to, I can't wait. Tomorrow, I want to hear from dudes that are in the waiting room.
2: It's a better way to call it.
1: It is.
2: Yeah.
1: The friends are, no, I'm in the waiting room.
2: I'm in the waiting room. I love that, actually.
15: Despite all of these red flags, movies and TV shows frame them in a way where we're supposed to feel sorry for them. Obsession takes the nice guy and removes that romanticized framing layer by layer so we can see who they actually are.
1: Man, that's so so true. The waiting room.
2: Uh-huh.
1: You know, some dudes get the fast pass, and other guys, they just got to wait in the standard line.
2: It's true. So true.
1: It is.
2: It's a good way to put it, too. It's I don't know. Waiting room sounds better than friend zone.
1: It does. And, you know, and some dudes, it's like, man, yeah, but they got a fast pass with her. How'd they get that?
2: Well, don't worry about them, okay?
1: They got on the ride right away.
2: Yep.
1: They didn't have to wait at all. All right, quick break. We'll get to the news next.
2: Hey friends, it's me, Derek, from the...
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3: If Nard could read, I would have him read the news. I'd like to comment on the news. That'd be pretty fun. Nard, he just goes and finds all the interesting stories. Then I can roast him when he picks the dumbest stories. Nard, I should have you be my news guy.
4: Okay.
3: You can just read the headline.
4: Right.
3: I got a good story that you would like. New York circus performer airlifted to hospital after a female colleague's arrow misses target and hits his neck.
4: Oh, God.
3: You know how they're like, oh, they're the best at a bow and arrow or whatever. Mm-hmm. Shoot an apple off the top of your head.
5: Yeah.
3: Well, she didn't do so good with her aim and got him right in the neck.
5: Damn it.
3: Shot him. I wonder if he's... The New York State Police said the incident happened when Anna, 42, was performing with Edwin. This was at about 9:30 p.m. The pair were undertaking the daring stunt where Dana took a bow and launched an arrow at a foam target held by this dude. The arrow ended up striking this guy right in the neck. When she shot the crossbow, it caught him in the neck, and so he had to be transported to the hospital. The good news is, I think he's going to be okay. The circus performer was airlifted to the medical center where he's in stable condition.
5: It's going to be such a treat to see a circus accident, though.
3: I saw one, Derek.
4: Did you?
3: Yes.
4: Oh, wow.
3: So, I this is years ago, maybe 8 years ago.
4: Mm-hmm.
3: And they were doing, you know, some sort of swingy thing, and then somebody fell to the ground. I was like, oh, they're going to have to stop the show.
5: No, they just keep rolling.
3: No, they just dragged them off.
5: Yeah.
3: Right? And then the show kept going.
5: Yeah, what are they going to do? Because if they stop, they'd have to do refunds.
3: And they didn't make an announcement, like, anything.
5: No. Yeah, that's not how that works.
3: It reminded me of, like, when the WWE and Owen Hart, and he fell from the rafters or whatever. He fell from that rope.
5: Mm-hmm.
3: I remember I was like, dude, that person's got to be messed up.
5: Mm-hmm.
3: They might be dead. And they just dragged him off. And they went, no word. I still don't know.
5: Yeah, no, it's a... Yeah, the show must go on. And then at the end of the show, JR announced that he's dead. That was crazy. It was a pay-per-view, though, Billy.
3: Yeah, it was.
5: Like, they had to carry on, you know what I mean?
3: Huh.
5: What are you going to do?
3: Rhode Island dad claims that he saw Bigfoot in the Connecticut woods.
5: Oh, another one, huh?
3: In detail, that it had no boobs and can't imagine how big the male ones are since the female one was so big.
5: Yeah. Yeah, and these people are out here.
3: I mean, I had that.
5: Among
3: if it's
5: us.
3: A woman and it's giving birth, right? That she has to have tatas, right, to feed the baby.
4: You would think.
3: Gosh, I can't imagine being the baby of a Bigfoot mama. And
5: I can't
3: then
5: imagine.
3: You got to put your face on a hairy breast.
5: Ugh. I just can't imagine being a person that's like, I saw Bigfoot, man. And the news is like, tell us more.
3: We got one in the studio.
5: Yeah.
3: No, I was on Oklahoma, whatever, Good Morning Oklahoma, about his Bigfoot sightings.
5: Oh, man, Oklahoma scams so many people on Bigfoot. They have, like, Bigfoot tours.
3: They got a bounty.
5: They got Bigfoot restaurants.
3: This person said, I saw Bigfoot on 16 and 4 and Bitters.
5: Yeah, people have said that. We had that guy on. That guy was hilarious.
3: Yeah, this guy.
5: Bigfoot was hilarious. His Bigfoot had the tiniest wiener. That made me laugh so much.
3: Well, this dude, according to him, he said, man, this beast had no visible genitalia or other anatomy signifying its sex. There were no boobs.
5: Mm-hmm.
3: Said, if that was a girl, I can't imagine how big that boy is. If the females are that big, I don't want to see the male.
5: I mean, maybe the females are bigger than does that happen in any instance where the females are actually bigger than the males?
3: I think just America.
5: Okay.
3: Pretty sure. Can you name?
5: Yeah.
3: Can you name another place?
5: I was talking about like species, like animals
3: so
5: or anything like that.
4: I think all of our animals are fat too.
5: Okay. All right. I was just saying if they're naturally bigger than the males.
3: Not sure.
5: I don't know either.
3: I've only really been to America.
5: Yeah, I got it. I wasn't talking about humans.
3: I wasn't looking for that when I went to Europe.
5: Oh, it's messed up.
3: Let's see here. A woman crushed to death by a man. So he fell out of a 12-story building, right?
5: Mm-hmm.
3: And she's just do do do do do. the body at 12 stories, right? I don't know how fast that dude's going. I don't know how much he weighed, but killed her.
5: I bet.
3: When the dude hit her.
5: God, how awful.
3: Woman crushed to death by the man who landed on her.
5: Just a brutal way to go out.
3: Told you, I thought I was...
5: The guy jumped, right? Like, that's what...
3: I don't know, he fell or something. Oh, they're saying that he fell from a 12-story building.
5: Gotcha. I thought that he had, like, jumped.
3: There's just been too many of those.
5: Mm-hmm.
3: There was another dude, he just fell off a building. I'm like, I would not want to live somewhere where you could fall off a building.
5: Nope.
3: At all.
5: Mm-mm.
3: I thought for sure my forehead was going to get taken out, though. I told you when I was lifting those weights.
5: Yeah.
3: I had bought this bench at Target,
5: mm-hmm.
3: and the little piece, the metal, just bent. I'm not even lifting that much weight, right?
5: Mm-hmm.
3: But it bent, I guess, the weight of me and the weight of the weights.
5: Weights, yeah.
3: It bent the metal piece, and it just sent me flying into the wall. I'm pretty sure I got a concussion.
5: You had to, yeah. If you slammed right...
3: I think I still have it.
5: I think so. My favorite part was you just worried about the weights going into the wall.
3: Yeah,
5: you're like, I don't want to deal with that.
3: I don't have to repair that.
5: Yeah, I'll just use my head.
3: Yeah, so then my head. And that hurt so bad.
5: I bet it did.
3: Oh. Tommy Lee injected Jack Daniels. Have you guys seen this? You know, obviously he's from Motley Crue and he has the big penis.
5: Yeah, he does. But massive. They steer a boat with it.
3: They had a bunch of addictions and things like that.
5: Of course.
3: They got to the point where they would inject Jack Daniels into their veins.
5: Yeah, I mean, that's usually what happens when you get messed up every day. You keep looking for new ways to explore, experiment.
3: Yeah, you wanted to see what was up?
5: I mean, that one just seems like the dumbest thing ever, but...
3: I know, to put Jack Daniels in
5: your
3: veins.
5: To inject it? Like, all right.
3: I guess if you have a real addiction.
5: Yeah, I guess so. And I mean, I believe him. I believe he had a real addiction.
3: Ex-porn star elected into office on platform. She was fighting for adult content creators' rights, and she got elected.
5: That's pretty shocking, but it is 2026, so maybe it shouldn't be.
3: I guess a porn star in office?
5: Yeah. I guess what we're elected to office, I mean, I guess it shouldn't be a shock. It's like anybody could get in there.
6: It's a free-for-all.
3: How perverted is that town?
5: I guess that should happen, right? Like, it should be anybody.
3: That is pervert town.
5: Yeah, it is.
6: I want to live there.
5: And yeah. I want to live. You do.
3: Chris is like, I want to live in pervert town.
5: Yeah.
3: I want to be the mayor of pervert city.
6: Hell yeah. Let's go.
5: Oh, man. That would have to be a low population. Not
3: pervert
5: a lot of people
3: city?
5: Are moving to Pervert
3: City. I feel like it would
5: city.
3: Be packed.
5: You think it would be packed?
3: Oh, yeah.
5: Doesn't that place just sound scary?
6: Pervert City? No,
5: yeah, Pervert City
6: paradise.
5: Sounds terrifying.
3: It'd be packed.
5: Oh, come on.
3: This ER nurse impales himself on trekking pole and freak hiking accident. He had to climb 10 miles for help while impaled with the pole in his body.
5: Oh, that dude's hardcore, though.
3: That is hardcore.
5: 10 miles just to get help?
3: I've had a splinter, and I couldn't leave the kitchen until I got it out.
5: You, like, go down. You're like, no, please.
3: No, get it out of my foot.
5: I can't go.
3: This
5: guy had to go 10 miles with something impaled in him.
3: You can see it. Look, it's all the way through.
5: Oh, my God.
3: No, he took a picture of it. It's impaled through the side, the meat of his side by the ribs.
5: Oh.
3: Awful. All right, that's it for us. We'll see you tomorrow.
7: Yes, San Antonio weather.
8: 76 and clear, all sunshine in the afternoon with a high of 99.
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1: Oh, I know. Boy, oh boy. Or barely awake. Paddle to the metal. Oh, man. I should do this for a living.
0: It feels good to be Boatu. It feels good to Geico.
3: Love penis. Your dad was a big underdog in that fight.
4: My dad's a big underdog in that fight.
5: Yeah.
3: Dude, this army's badass. You get a mouth hook.
5: You get a mouth hook. All right, everybody's awake now.
3: Yes.
5: All right.
3: Yes, now.
5: Oh, people are praying that the stream's going to be better. All right, keep praying. They told us they're going to give us a whole new system. We'll see if that happens.
3: Yep.
5: We'll see.
3: That's
5: right. You got more luck getting a...
3: You get a mouth hook. You get a mouth hook.
5: You get a mouth hook.
3: You get a mouth hook. You get a mouth hook.
5: Yeah.
3: You get a mouth hook.
5: All right. Maybe that'll help with the delay. Right, Nort?
3: I don't know. I get double the nuts.
5: I get double the nuts.
3: I love nuts.
5: That's right.
3: It's just hard.
5: It is. Just hard doing this job. It's incredibly difficult. Nort, it reminds me of the days. Remember when we met you? Because I met your folks.
4: Yeah.
5: Your kin.
4: You did.
5: And the funniest story that I learned about Nort from his family is that when Nort would get, you know how some people get real riled up and they would shake their arms because they're so upset?
4: Yes.
5: Well, Nort would throw his feces at his sisters.
4: What?
3: That's a common thing in Nort's world.
5: That was a crazy story.
3: That didn't shock me, though.
5: Nothing shocked me.
3: I was like, oh, yeah, that adds up.
5: He would get so mad at his sisters for whatever reason.
3: You can tell
5: he
3: does it now. Sometimes he gets mad at Chris and he starts reaching for his butt.
5: He does.
3: I see him do it. And I'm just like, hey, man.
5: Don't do it in here. You know better.
3: Do the rules. You know, stop, drop, and think.
5: Stop, drop, and don't plop.
3: Yeah.
5: Okay?
4: Yeah.
3: But every once in a while, he starts to reach for his butt, and it's like, oh, okay, he's getting frustrated.
5: Well, because he wasn't allowed to have weapons when he was young.
3: Yeah, so he produced his own.
5: Feces.
4: Mm-hmm.
5: True story, right, Nort?
4: No, it's not a true story.
5: Hmm?
4: What do you mean, huh?
5: What do you mean, huh? What's your huh about? Because I didn't give you a huh. You gave me a huh. What's your huh about?
4: Yeah, it's definitely fake.
5: No, it's not.
4: Yeah.
5: No, it's not. I talked to your family. I talked to your folks, your kin folks.
4: Nothing like that.
5: Yes, they tell me all the little Nathan Nort stories.
4: Nope.
5: Yes, they did.
4: I don't believe it.
5: Why would they not?
4: Because I don't think so.
5: Yeah, and I talked to all your sisters, too. And they told me.
4: I didn't think you ever talked to them.
5: Oh, yeah. They would tell me. They're like, oh, yeah, Nathan, he'd throw his turds at us. Get all riled up, get mad. And they'd all agitate you on purpose.
3: Mm-hmm.
5: Mama, no, he's throwing his feces again. Put that down, Nathan. That's what happened in the house.
3: Exactly.
5: Get him. Hey, that's your son. When he does that, that's your son.
4: What?
6: All right, come on, son. Put it down. You know better. Step away from the turd.
5: David, pick it on me. They're hacking on me, Papa. That's exactly how it went.
4: Yeah.
5: It's always hacking on 100%. Me. Why can't they have all these daughters? Then they gang up on me. Get him dead. That's what he's saying.
3: Oh, cool. The delay is annoying. I'm going to stop watching live. Hell yeah.
4: Hell yeah.
5: Well, I don't know what to tell you. I mean.
3: No, I don't blame you.
5: We try to work. There's nothing we can do. I don't own the company. I don't own the studio. I don't own the delay. I don't own anything. All I can do is come in and try to be entertaining.
3: We're employees.
5: That's it. We're just like you guys, employees. Mm-hmm. I'm sure there's changes at your job. Then people are yelling at you about it. And you're like, there's nothing I can do about it. So I don't know what to tell you. The same as just listening to the radio. Yes. Thank you, Robert. It's the same thing. You can do it.
3: I think they're saying that is a bad thing.
5: Oh, really?
3: Yeah.
5: Why? Is it bad on the radio?
3: I don't know. I guess, watching us, it was just different.
5: Oh, okay. Well, you could see our shiny, happy faces. Free does.

0: doesn't mean higher quality, unfortunately. That is for sure. Well, it is nice because they said that they're going to get us a nice system because it's been so successful. So eventually, I don't know. They wanted to change something. They want everything to match. I don't know. I have no idea. I'm here to try to put an entertaining show on. Now, I don't have the boobies to put on the type of show that Jeff Bezos' daughter put
1: no
0: on.
1: No way that was his daughter.
0: Well, is it his stepdaughter or daughter? I saw conflicting reports.
1: That cannot be his.
2: It's probably his stepdaughter.
1: Could his daughter? Would his daughter ever dress like that?
0: This, but I don't know.
1: I mean, this girl was a hoochie.
0: No, did you see it?
2: No, I didn't, but I heard about it, though.
0: Okay, well, where? How'd you hear it? Telegram? Like, how'd you hear about it there, buddy?
2: A pastor was talking about.
0: Oh, really? So, yeah. This is supposedly, she's at the airport, and she's a tall-ass woman. But she's a big girl.
2: Yeah.
0: But what she's got going on is she's got her boobs in like little baskets, almost. How would you say it? It's what's that one thing that you would lay in?
2: A hammock.
0: Hammock. Yeah. Like two hammocks.
2: That's pretty typical there for like an airport. Like,
0: I've never seen this at an airport.
2: Where Austin got airports are bad.
0: Austin?
2: Yeah.
0: So they dress like this at Austin Airport? The only thing that I saw a woman's vagina at an airport because her and her friend, they were kind of drunk. And she got real drunk. She started taking her clothes off. And so then she was just laying there and her vagina was hanging out. And then they had the security was trying to locate him, but finally dad picked him up. But these two college girls were hammered.
1: I bet.
0: Hammered. I don't know where they were going, but wherever they went or did, they seemed to be having a great time.
1: They sure did. It's just like, this girl,
0: it's an ugly outfit.
1: And it's just such a dirty-ass outfit to wear to the airport. Everybody's got dirty outfits, but usually, like, even dirty girls usually don't wear them to the airport. And it's surprising that she'd be flying, like, commercial.
0: Yeah, I know, right?
1: Jeff Bezos' daughter, like, it just doesn't add up. But that was shocking. Like her boobs were just swinging. Like,
0: I mean, all over the place. They were going bizarre.
1: Yeah, they were sloppy as hell. And yeah. I loved it. I mean, that's my kind of boob.
0: All right, I'm looking this up.
1: Yeah.
0: Is the woman in the viral airport videos really Jeff Bezos' daughter? Mm. Here's the truth.
1: No.
0: Viral ex-posts have claimed that a woman filmed at the airport is Amazon founder Jeff Bezos' daughter. Social media users are widely sharing videos claiming to show billionaire Jeff Bezos' daughter at the airport, with posts suggesting the footage reflects billionaire privilege. However, there is no public evidence confirming that the woman in the viral clips is Bezos' daughter.
1: I knew it. It just didn't make sense.
0: The footage shows a young woman walking through the airport terminal through security and the screening area. As she approaches the checkpoint, she appears to bypass several passengers waiting in line and moves ahead of them. This prompted social media users to say that must be Jeff Bezos' daughter.
1: It's insane. I don't know. Maybe it is.
0: I can't tell.
1: I can't either.
0: Do they have any photos of Jeff Bezos' daughter with clothes on?
1: You know, that's also a great question.
0: All I know is that these knockers were they were the type of knockers that could knock into each other.
1: Yeah, they were.
0: You know, some women have boobs that are so sloppy and big that they can knock into each other.
1: Mm-hmm.
0: So it looks like. Look at her just go around everybody.
1: Yeah. No, it's
0: I'm scared of it.
1: I just had a hard time thinking that like this was actually her. Like,
0: ooh,
1: it was
0: just it's like, just such an ugly outfit.
1: Yeah. It's just
0: this has reinforced my opinion on high heels.
1: And she looks kind of big.
0: She's super tall. She in those heels, she's got to be 6'4".
1: Yeah. Big sloppy boobs, those just bouncing around. That's my favorite. Oh my god, that's my favorite part of the video right there.
0: Look at that.
1: Look at that. Just swinging.
0: But to be honest, like if my balls were in something like that, they would be doing the
1: okay,
0: same thing.
1: Okay, that wouldn't be the same. I mean, I get it that they'd be swinging like
0: yeah,
1: that.
0: Yeah, I'm just
1: like,
0: saying. Let's see, you know what I mean? Not like I can't do that.
1: Holy Jeff, you're telling me Jeff Bezos' daughter's walking through the airport like this. I just, that just seems hard to believe.
0: I'll tell you a couple reasons why.
1: You haven't seen the video. You're a dumbass.
2: I've seen it.
1: There's no way you've seen this video.
0: This is why I say this
1: is a normal outfit.
2: I don't think this is her.
1: You're trolling.
0: I'm going to tell you why.
1: Why?
0: He's one of the most powerful men on planet Earth. His daughter's not just going to be walking around like that.
1: Golly.
0: Right?
1: Yeah.
2: In the airport,
0: right? Because it would feel like his daughter.
1: Those things are about to fall out.
0: Everybody would be at risk to be kidnapped or whatever. You know what I mean?
2: Girls dress really dirty when they go.
0: Man, I go to the airport a lot, Nard, and I just don't see this.
1: Way more than you, Nard.
2: I know.
1: Actually, no, Nard probably goes more because he's always picking
2: people
1: up.
2: I'm there every day.
1: Yeah, that's true.
2: Like every day.
1: I gave you credit.
0: I just haven't seen it. I know you're a big traveler. That's it.
2: No, I see him departured all the time.
1: Departured. I see him departured.
0: In Austin, you're saying that it's a little more rowdy than it is here locally.
2: Yeah, mm-hmm. A little bit more rowdier in Austin than it is here. But yeah, no, it's bad. It's super bad. Like, there's no dress codes whatsoever.
0: I can see that in Austin because when I go to Austin, nobody wears bras. And you see boobs all the time there.
1: Yeah, it's crazy.
0: Yeah, there's always boobs everywhere. You go to the mall. There's a couple streets.
1: No, I don't think that's true.
0: Yeah. When I went to, there was two women. You could see their breasts, and there's a photo of me, and it's with Pops, the former coach of the Spurs.
1: Mm.
0: And in the background, there's just women's breasts.
1: Huh? That's a great picture.
0: It's nuts, is what it is.
1: I mean,
0: but that's awesome.
1: How many people have a picture with Coach Pop and a set of knockers in the background?
0: Well,
1: Not many.
0: They had shirts on, but they're clearly see-through.
1: Oh, I thought they were boobs.
0: Well, okay. But I think you can.
1: Okay. I'll have to check the picture out, I guess.
0: People are saying, have you seen, Jeff Bezos' wife, she always has her knockers out.
1: But that's not that kid's mom, right? Like, if that's really his daughter and not his stepdaughter, that's... I mean, yeah, he got rid of his normal wife for a former NFL tight end's wife, and that tells you everything you need to know right there.
0: Isn't that crazy?
1: Yeah, it is crazy. That Tony Gonzalez used to hit that?
0: Just how vastly different Bezos' first wife was.
1: Yep.
0: But look at Bezos.
1: But you should see Bezos.
0: Bezos is different now, too.
1: He has, like, the nerdiest, dorkiest mannerisms and laugh when you first comes on the scene about Amazon. And then he has this transformation to where he's doing, like, peptides and bench pressing and knocking down bitches.
0: Yeah, that's cool.
1: We all go through it, you know what I mean? Like, he's going through it right now.
0: He's enjoying life.
1: I mean, he's jacked.
0: Good
1: he's
0: for
1: doing
0: him.
1: What you should do when you have $1 trillion.
0: Yeah, good for him.
1: Living just an evil scientist life.
0: Did you see?
1: I love it.
0: There was a Nashville SWAT officer caught having sex on duty with a married colleague inside a middle school.
1: Yeah.
0: He's also married?
1: No, it doesn't. I mean, one thing that has been exposed with cops and their sex is that they're freaks across the country. But that's just because, and it's not cops are freaks, it's just people are freaks, and people, normal people are cops. So it just, of course they are.
0: Yes.
1: They're still horny people.
0: Well,
1: maybe even hornier.
0: The thing is that both these people were married.
1: Yeah. But it's just like any other job where you have two married people hooking up at the job. That happens every day. Every day. It's just, it makes news because they're cops.
0: Well,
1: and they're hooking up inside a middle school.
0: They say that obviously gyms are a big spot for cheating.
1: Mm-hmm.
0: But I would say that probably the workplace environment has to be tops.
1: Has to be numero uno.
0: Has to be.
1: I mean, how many people, and maybe not, you're married to a different person, whatever, but you've been in a relationship with somebody and they cheated on you with somebody they work with. I mean, I feel like most people have had that situation happen to them.
0: Nah, not here.
1: What?
0: Because there's not that many people here. So we don't have a lot of workers here. So I don't think that's happened here. I mean, I know Nard was trying to, but it never worked out for him.
1: Oh, you're talking, yeah, at this job, okay.
0: Yeah, yeah. You remember when Nard was trying to knock down all those
1: Yeah, but like on
0: girls?
1: The show, like somebody has for sure.
0: No.
1: Yeah.
0: Who has?
1: Me.
0: What, Derek? You don't have to admit it. You should have just put that on Nard.
1: Yeah, Nard.
2: You got what?
1: Don't worry about it, dude. Don't
0: yeah,
1: worry
0: no, we
1: got
0: to hear about
1: get
0: that.
1: Get out of
0: next.
1: My pants.
0: Let's hear about
1: I
0: that
1: was kidding.
0: Next. You no, were you kidding. Weren't. Uncontested.com.
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23: Good morning. Overnight road work is up on I-35 northbound. Two right lanes are coned off between O'Connor and Judson, causing a 15-minute slowdown. On I-35 southbound at Palo Alto, an accident blocks off the left lane. That's San Antonio traffic. I'm Jason Fossig.
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2: Derek was just telling me that two golf dudes were on a golf course.
3: Yep.
2: They got into an altercation. Locally. One got hit with a golf club, and then that same guy that got hit with a golf club was then stabbed by this older man.
3: Yep. He was.
2: And they didn't press any charges, and so the cops didn't arrest the guy.
3: Yeah. The guy was detained, but WOAI says that as of Sunday late afternoon, no arrests have been made. Which is hilarious, because it's just like, that means this dude got beat with a golf club and stabbed, and they really were boys. Dude, it just must have got heated. Sometimes golf matches do. I've seen it. I've never seen a stabbing, but, you know.
2: Gosh,
3: nothing like talking trash, having money on the line, and then getting your ass beat on the golf course.
2: You're
3: that sucks.
2: Even a professional.
3: Yeah, right? But it's still our moments to be competitive.
2: I guess.
3: And especially we got money on the line. 37-year-old was probably chirping the hell. I'm just guessing.
2: Is there a lot of money being exchanged on the golf course?
3: Yeah, I mean, certain, you know, there's certain groups and certain courses where you're going to find higher dollar money going on. You know, you go to some of the local courses that are, you know, maintained by the city.
2: So
3: you'll find cheaper bets. But the place where this happened, you know.
2: So you're saying that
3: I bet a little bit more money there than I do normal places.
2: Two dudes will have a gentleman's bet on a golf game.
3: Yeah. I mean, they could.
2: $1,000.
3: They could.
2: Let's just say $1,000.
3: Easily.
2: Michael Jordan used to do that a lot.
3: Yep.
2: But he would gamble like $1 million on a golf game.
3: The funnier part to this would be as if they didn't even have money on it. Which I know you couldn't imagine, but dude, I see people like, I'm talking grown-ass men just, I mean, lose it on the golf course. I've lost it on the golf course, not towards anybody, just myself. I mean, I broke a club or two. I've never stabbed anyone or
2: hit
3: anyone.
2: Between golf and tennis,
3: and
2: it seems to be the two hothead type sports, maybe because it's such an individual sport.
3: That's why...
2: You have nobody else to blame but yourself.
3: That's why I don't understand this. Because that's why I've never gotten into it with anybody, because when I'm pissed on the golf course, I'm pissed at myself. Because it's me that played like ass. Not anybody else.
2: Nards over there. And basketball. They bet on basketball.
3: They do. I'm just saying, like,
4: they
3: sometimes
4: do.
3: It's like
4: pickup
3: teams.
4: Games?
3: Yeah, they do.
4: Yeah, there's a lot of fights in there.
3: Yeah, but I don't think they have, usually, I mean, maybe they have,
2: do they have
3: on those
2: one-on-one
3: games,
2: one pickup games
4: no,
2: for
4: like,
2: cash?
3: No, it's usually 5-on-5.
4: And nobody
3: or
4: knows
3: 4-on-4,
4: anybody.
3: And they stay, winner stays on the court.
4: Yeah.
3: Loser off the
2: oh,
3: court.
2: Oh, and it's a pot of gold at the end?
3: Well, yeah, especially when it gets to be a gym full of people and then you don't want to lose and then you're embarrassed. Yeah, definitely.
2: Gotcha.
3: Yeah, grown men fighting over sports, though, is something that has always happened.
2: That's why I prefer to just stay at home.
3: I mean, they used to, you know, the loser of the match in the Aztec world used to die. So it's always been high stakes.
2: It has. Remember? Yeah, that's right. People would die and the loser of a game might die back in the day.
3: What a stupid ass game they used to play, too. Throwing, you know, getting that ball, you only use your feet, and you got to get all the way up and through that little ring. Like that looked
2: all
3: like
2: right.
3: A pain in the ass.
2: You guys ready to play? Loser dies.
3: Yeah, loser gets sacrificed.
2: All right, everybody. Very fun game where the loser gets killed.
3: That sucks.
2: Put to death.
3: Ugh.
2: We're running out of people to play because so many people have died.
3: Lacking of sportsmanship is crazy. It's just crazy because we, as boys, as men, it's since we were little, you've seen that, right? Like, you've seen kids just throw fits and go crazy when losing games and stuff like that. And it never stops.
2: Nard told us about the game they used to play with his buddy Jason. They would put a porno magazine in the middle, and the first one to you know,
3: what no, if there was a cracker.
2: Yeah.
4: And that was Derek's story.
2: I know
3: no,
2: that they would
3: that
2: do
3: that.
2: No, that
3: was your story
2: well.
3: I was telling for you.
4: No, that was your
2: no,
4: story.
2: No, Derek had a separate story, but you no. Had that story where
4: that
2: you and Jason would bet money on that.
3: No.
2: Whatever. It doesn't matter.
3: It was on the line, though, in Nard's game.
2: I got the 10
3: loser
2: things.
3: Eats the magazine.
2: Yeah, exactly.
4: Nope, it's a cracker, Derek.
2: Oh, so you were there, Nard.
4: Nope.
3: See, you played
4: it.
3: The game.
4: Nope, Derek has
3: you
4: told the story.
3: You know it well.
4: Derek has told the story.
2: He's like, no, it wasn't the magazine. It was the crack.
4: He's told the story several times.
3: That's crazy.
4: And he says it's not gay.
3: That's crazy. No, I say I wasn't involved. It was your game because you tried to put it on me.
4: Nope.
3: I know it was you, pal.
4: It was you.
3: Because you were always asking me for cracker money.
2: Hey, you guys got any crackers?
3: Yeah.
2: Vending machine's got crackers.
3: Yeah, I got these three other guys. They're talking noise.
2: Yeah, we're meeting around after the show, buddy.
3: Yeah.
2: 10 things in your home that are dirtier than your toilet seat.
3: Oh, this should be fun.
2: Not here at work, because when they blow up a toilet, it gets all over the seat here, too.
3: They do. And, I mean, you know, we got a great cleaning crew, but he's just a one-man crew.
2: Derek, yesterday I tried to use the restroom, and so there was like mud. It looked like mud stuck on there. Mm-hmm. And so I flushed it, and even with these really strong toilets and the pressure, it wouldn't remove it. So I had to go down to another floor. It was so I'm like, what is wrong with that person's butt?
3: I ran into the cleaning guy like yesterday, or maybe it might have been last week, and he's like, when I listen to you guys, I always get scared to come into work. Never know what I'm going to run into.
2: I don't blame him. I'm scared to come into work. I'm just as scared as he is. I don't know what I'm going to run into. Anytime you go into the restroom, there might be this must smell like somebody's ass, where it just lingers in there, and you're like, what the hell? It's like a sweat turd mix. It's like this thick fog when you walk in there, and it's like, how does somebody's ass get that bad?
3: It surprises me, because it's like a worse smell than it was when I've worked at jobs that were like nasty.
2: Do you know what I'm talking about? The thick smell where I have to shut the door, because as soon as you open the door, you can see it.
3: It seeps out. You can see it. Sick. I don't know if I've ever seen a smell, but.
2: So these were the things that volunteers thought were the dirtiest items. Obviously, a toothbrush holder, a dish, sponge, you know, money, pet toy, counter, normal things. Pet bowl, toilet handle, bathroom light switch. The 10 actual dirtiest items was the sponge.
3: Oh, yeah. Okay.
2: Dirtiest. That kitchen makes sense. Sink. Kitchen sink is the dirtiest. Toothbrush holder, nasty. The pet bowl is super gross. Coffee reservoir. Bathroom faucet handle was, think about that. You just, that's why they have those where you just run your hand underneath it.
3: And it turns on.
2: Yeah.
3: Although the ones that work often don't turn on.
4: No.
3: And there's no other way to turn them on.
2: And then you just look like an idiot, like you have no magic.
3: Mm-hmm.
2: That's what I imagine. I'm like, I have no magic.
3: And you're like, hey, these brakes are kind of short. I got to get back on the air. Please give me some water.
2: Countertop, stove knobs, and cutting board. Those were the nasty. Those are things that are dirtier than your toilet.
3: That's crazy. The cutting board, because like, don't you? I mean, you use a cutting board. I'm not the best chef or anything, but don't you clean the cutting board after you use it, or do you just like put it up? Like, how is that dirtier?
2: Get this. Maybe this is where you got it, Nard. Toilet seats contained yeast and mold in 27% of samples and staph infection in 5%, making them considerably cleaner than many everyday items that people touch.
3: I'll be honest, like a lot of my family listens to this show, and a lot of people from my family called me very concerned that Nard just got a random toilet seat off of a toilet that was by a dumpster.
2: Can you tell that story again, Nard?
3: He needed one. He broke his toilet seat.
4: Yeah, it broke. And so
3: he didn't want to buy a new one because they were $40.
4: Yeah.
2: And so you saw a toilet where?
4: The apartment. And I just went
3: by the dumpster.
4: Yeah.
3: So basically what I'm guessing is they were renovating these apartments and took the old toilets out, and they were lined up by the dumpster. And Nard said, hey, free toilet seat.
2: Well, what he said is exactly what he goes, don't mind if I do.
3: Yeah. But people, like, they just could not believe that he just pulled out his tools, undid the toilet seat, and then took it home.
2: Barehanded.
3: Yeah. I mean, because nobody
2: gloves.
3: Had ever heard of anything like that.
2: No, I've never heard of anything like that.
4: You guys never put anything at the curb and it's gone before the trash day?
3: Yeah, but not a toilet seat.
4: Yeah.
3: I think it's different with a toilet seat.
4: How? What's the difference between that?
3: Just because it's like you're literally sitting on it to take a dump.
4: But what about like public restrooms? What's the difference?
3: Well, I don't do that either.
2: Yeah, I've never stolen anything from there.
3: Yeah.
4: No, I'm saying like you said.
3: But it's different when you have to do it every day.
2: No, what? Be an adult. Wait till you get home.
3: I get it, Narc. I get it. I get your thought process. You're like, what's it? But it's just nobody's ever seen anybody take it off and take it with them and be like, this is mine now. Nobody.
2: Right. Perfectly good toilet seat, guys.
3: Nobody. Especially, too, because, I mean, you're in good standing with your rental.
4: Yeah, I am. He loves me.
3: And I think he would replace that.
4: I don't know.
3: I think that's part of it. Yeah, I think I could be wrong.
2: People are saying that's weirdo behavior.
4: That's fine.
3: But I'm pretty sure that the you know, rental property that you rent from would replace that. Like, I think that's something they would do.
4: Yeah, but
3: 100%.
4: The less you bother him.
3: I agree, but I'm just saying. You could have got a brand new one where only your ass cheeks would have been on there.
4: Nah.
2: Look, they have, you can buy on eBay, they got toilet seats.
3: Wow, there's no way, really?
2: Yeah.
3: You could get everything on there.
2: Mainstays molded wood toilet seat white single. It's $9.60.
3: Yeah. But that must have been a big one, though, because just like my family, like they, you know, they don't call me often with like concerns or, hey, was this real or this really, did he really say this? But that was one that they were like, yo, did he really take a toilet seat off a random? And I said, he sure did. I was like, you guys know him? I've been working with that guy for like 20 years. That guy doesn't know how to lie. He doesn't know how to make up a story.
4: No.
3: Couldn't do it to save his life.
2: This one, Nard, you can get them on eBay. Next time you have something like that, $10.70.
3: Nah, you never change.
4: Mine was same day delivery.
3: You never change, pal. Dude, I hate same day delivery because it has ruined me. It has ruined me. Anything I want to order, if it doesn't have the option where it could be there by 5 to 10 p.m. that night, I don't want it. I don't want it.
4: Yep.
2: This is disgusting.
3: I hate same day delivery.
2: Did you know that you could buy used toilet seats on eBay?
3: You know, I did not. I really didn't.
2: So you can get a used, round, closed front wood toilet seat for the bathroom, $25, pre-owned. Sick.
3: I mean, Narb brings up a point.
2: Look at this. It even AI says, a used toilet seat is generally not recommended for purchase due to hygiene concerns.
4: You just clean it.
3: There you go.
2: Sanitation risks. Used plastic and wood seats can harbor bacteria, micro cracks that are difficult to fully sanitize. You'll never get rid of them.
3: As a person that owns rental properties, what Nard did is just no different than you just moving into a rental place and just using their toilets. I didn't say that Nard didn't have a good point, because he did. I'm just saying nobody's ever actually done it before.
4: No, I can't be the first.
3: I'm sure you're not. You wouldn't be the first ever to do anything. You're not.
4: Yeah.
3: You're not.
4: I know. Last night,
3: you're not that kind of special. You're not a Neil Armstrong.
4: Hey, last night I mixed pickle juice and then like I did like 50% of that and 50% of water, and it was so good. And I looked
3: definitely
4: it up.
3: Not the first person to drink pickle juice.
4: Well, I know that, but if you add water to it, it's like a whole different flavor. It was so good. And I looked up, and then it was already made. I was like, damn it. I thought I discovered something. It was so good, dude. It was so good.
2: So you thought that you created a something, shake. And he was probably already trying to figure out how to package it and sell it.
4: Yeah, I was. In my
3: brother,
4: head.
3: Brother, yeah. All he did was do pickle juice and just added more water.
2: Yeah.
4: Yeah.
3: That was all he did.
4: I mean,
3: he unlocked something?
4: I did.
2: Did you not hear him? Because you know Nard's brain, he's like, oh, man, he was already going to do a lemonade stand in his front yard trying to sell the stuff.
3: Yeah. No, that's...
4: It was so good, though. Mm.
3: Are you all right?
4: Yeah, it was super, super good.
3: Did you go out looking for wiener after that?
4: No, I had it late last night.
3: I know, but like that's like the drink of like a, you know.
2: You had it late last night?
4: Yeah.
2: Why'd you have it late?
3: Oh, because you needed replenishing from getting pounded?
4: What? No, I worked, and so.
2: You were out with the ladies last night, huh?
4: I was out with the ladies.
3: Okay. No, why do you say it like you're lying?
4: What do you mean?
2: Yeah.
3: What do you mean? What do I mean? Like. Why do you say it like you're lying?
4: Can you
3: hear me?
4: Yeah, I'm okay. Not lying.
3: All right.
2: Put that on something. Put that on mama.
4: I put that on my dad. But
3: no, you didn't say mom. He said, oh.
2: I put that on mama.
3: I put that on.
4: I put that on my mom, my dad, Landon. Like,
2: all right, Dan.
4: Go out.
3: All right.
2: What's up, Dan?
3: You say so.
0: Hey, man, am I the only one that thinks or the imagines a black toilet seat with the open front at Nart's house.
4: A what?
3: Yeah. I think you got it. Well, I don't know.
2: I think you described it perfectly. Dan, that was a great description. Thank you so much, Dan. All right, so this woman. You hear all these women that are leaving their marriages, right?
3: No, I
2: it's
3: don't.
2: It's like, whatever. This woman, she goes, I blew up my 10-year marriage after a single night of passion. People will judge me, but I don't regret it.
3: Well, that's good. You're going to live with your decision.
2: Look, all right, so.
3: I get it.
2: Even, you're married 10 years, maybe things aren't great, but to do that still makes you a bad person.
3: Yeah, it does. But I believe her, though.
2: She's like, I have no regrets. And you know, guess who she picked?
3: Who?
2: She slept with her friend's husband.
3: Oh, so she's a bad wife and a bad friend. You can't do both. You can't attack both of your support groups.
2: Well, she's like, I grew up real conservative.
3: Okay. So?
2: She goes, he was supposed to be my first ever one-night stand.
3: You don't make your friend's husband the first one-night stand, you dumbass.
2: The pair then fell into a whirlwind romance.
3: That's just, I mean, this girl's an
2: filthy idiot.
3: She's just an idiot. Because if you blow up your marriage, you can't then also blow up your friend group. Because you're doing a double bombing? What are you doing?
2: She did. She goes, I knew I wanted to leave. I just didn't know how. And this is a great way. Yeah, you'll get to leave.
3: Mm-hmm.
2: You got to leave your friend group. You got to leave your husband.
3: I mean, I believed her that she doesn't have any regrets. You know? Because it really doesn't matter. Like, if you just, you know, you want to bounce. Like, I got divorced, and my ex-wife's doing probably, I don't know, 20x better than I am, but I still have no regrets.
2: Yeah.
3: I still wouldn't change a damn thing.
2: Because you weren't
3: even
2: happy.
3: As awful as my life is and as good as hers is, I wouldn't trade. I regret nothing.
2: Nothing.
3: Nothing.
2: Derek, I got a little thing that you can do this weekend.
3: Okay.
2: Go outside. You know, you guys always make fun of me because I say I like birds and I like to listen to them.
3: Yeah, you do.
2: Well, just 10 minutes of bird song in the forest is linked to stress relief.
3: Oh.
2: Yesterday I was outside.
3: I'll just take the stress.
2: No, there's something awesome about birds.
3: There's
2: with,
3: nothing.
2: With their little song.
4: I'm telling you, you're not the only one that thinks that. There was a lady that was obsessed with birds, and I was like,
2: well, I'm not obsessed, but I just like their little songs.
4: You don't have like a book on like where you can.
2: Nah, I mean, they sell them, you know, when you're checking out at a grocery store or whatever, the little she like top 10 Texas birds or whatever.
4: Yeah.
3: Top 10 Texas birds.
4: Oh, yeah,
3: birds.
4: No, she would always hunt them down just to see
2: I'm not hunting them down.
3: Jeez.
2: What I do is I just do what a normal American does, and that you get a bird feeder, you fill this son of a bitch with their favorite snacks, and then they come to you.
3: Huh.
2: And then they sing you a song. Nah. And then I get pissed off. So the bird, right?
3: Yep.
2: Let's say he lands, eats the food, and then takes off, and I don't get a song. I'm a little upset.
3: You're mad?
2: Yes.
3: What are you mad about?
2: I didn't even get a song.
3: Oh, because you didn't get a song.
2: Yes. I'm getting provided. Here you go.
3: Oh, he's got to sing every time?
2: Yes. That's what I'm asking for.
3: All right.
2: But then it's so cool when one just flies onto the bird feeder. It's one of those that keeps the squirrel out, right? I love to watch the squirrel struggle to get the food, and then they fall off.
3: Oh, my God. When they put when ladies like grease up the pole and stuff like that, that cracks me up. On the squirrels, and the squirrels can't climb it.
2: Yeah, they get so upset.
3: Yeah. But then they figure it out, too, though, because they're little bastards.
2: Man, when you do get that song, though, you get one that's just chirping their ass off. You're like, oh, it's all worth it.
3: Yeah.
2: It's all worth it.
3: Oh, it's worth it.
2: Yeah,
3: oh, that
2: tell
3: was
2: your
3: a
2: friends,
3: good thing. Okay.
2: Free food for songs.
3: Tell your friends, free food for songs.
2: All right. The most disgusting thing in a mosh pit.
3: What?
2: I got a good toilet story, Nard. And indecent exposure at a gym. All next.
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27: All cones have been picked up and all lanes are back open over on I-35. Northbound speeds are back to normal from O'Connor over to Judson Road. It's only a 5-minute drive this morning. No delays going eastbound on Highway 90 from 151 to I-10. That's San Antonio Traffic. I'm Jason Fossick.

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1: Give me fuel, give me fire, give me that which I desire. Ooh.
2: Kind of funny. So, women are like, so if you date an art, you got to bring your own toilet seat to his house?
3: What? No.
4: What?
3: Oh, yeah, if you don't want to use that one?
2: Yes.
3: I mean, I guess, but really, it is the same thing as if, like, you just move into a rent house or something. Hell, even if you buy a house from somebody, I mean, that's a used toilet seat.
2: I wonder if people replace those.
3: They
2: if you rent an apartment, right? Somebody else's ass has been on there.
3: Yeah. That's what somebody brought up in the chat. I'm like, that is a good point, but still, it just feels different when you're ripping it off yourself and putting it on.
2: It
3: from
2: feels
3: a dumpster.
2: Barehanded, no gloves, no sanitation. Mm-hmm. He had nothing there to clean it off.
3: What?
2: He just ripped it off with his own hands and like a screwdriver, and then he brought it home.
3: Yep.
2: Whistling.
3: Yeah. No, it was insane.
2: Okay, speaking of insane.
3: But that's my narc.
2: All right. Have you ever been to a mosh pit?
3: I've seen them, no, but I've never been in one.
2: I've never been in a mosh pit.
3: Of course not.
2: I don't want to do that.
3: No, they literally, it's a big circle where you get your ass beat. Like, I don't understand it.
2: So, a bunch of people are in the mosh pit. They're having a great time.
3: Yeah.
2: Until someone poops in the mosh pit.
3: Okay. See, that's also, boom.
2: Which then led to, people started crying.
3: Crying? I feel like they would love that.
2: Vomit, and then there was chaos and anger.
3: Mm-hmm.
2: It started with a faint aroma in the air as concert goers were like, what's that? But they still moshed through it.
3: Yeah, well, that's the thing about moshing is you're not going to stop.
2: So then their feet started to feel a little sticky. And that's when they realized that somebody had defecated on the mosh pit.
3: Mm-hmm.
2: The metal band concert descended into chaos and people started vomiting everywhere.
3: They had to love that. I'm telling you, they had to love that.
2: Who declined to be named said the incident happened halfway through Devil's Skin set. It was a rock and metal concert, so there was a lot of jumping around. And eventually, somebody took a huge dump in the middle of the mosh pit. It got all over the floor on people's feet. People are wearing skirts. And, and there's turds all over their legs and stuff. It was
3: turds all over. I mean, this was like the most epic mosh pit of all time.
2: You would think they would love this.
3: I mean, this is what I feel like that's why they got in the mosh pit. Me personally, that's how I feel.
2: Very like nasty. Come on. Very nasty.
3: It's hard to believe they didn't love that.
2: Oh, that is so sick.
3: But yeah, I mean, mosh pit, I don't understand it, but that's just me.
2: All right, so this is a crazy way to go out.
3: Mm-hmm.
2: So Bella Vista driver dies after crash with porta potty on the interstate.
3: I mean, those things are, you know,
2: the toilet
3: pretty
2: fell
3: solid
2: from a truck and fell into the middle southbound lane,
3: mm-hmm,
2: where a car collided with it.
3: Yeah,
2: and the person that was driving the car died.
3: I mean, just a terrible way to go out. People are going to, at your funeral, knowing like, oh my God, she hit a porta potty.
2: Like, I'm trying to see if it was a woman or a man.
3: Oh, okay. Yeah, I just assume it's a woman. Easily could have been a man.
2: Yeah, it was a man who reportedly killed Friday after crashing into the porta potty.
3: Yeah. I mean, men being better drivers than women is quickly deteriorating. Like, by the hour.
2: Yeah, there's just so many distractions, you see.
3: Dudes are just, they've just become terrible drivers as well.
2: Yeah, they can't park.
3: I have more issues with guys driving than I do girls now.
2: Right, and you're like, oh, this lady.
3: And I'm so disappointed.
2: Right, do you ever drive up and you're like, oh, man, this lady can't drive.
3: And it's a guy, and I'm like, oh, come on, brother.
2: What's up with that?
3: That's a girl move you just did.
2: Yes, Cody.
5: What's going on?
2: What's up, buddy?
5: Hey, so you're talking about, before the break, you were talking about sitting on the porch and listening to the birds.
2: Yeah, I love it. I don't know why. I just love that sound.
5: Yeah, in the evenings when we're out on the porch, all the sparrows come in and they bunch up in the trees and start squawking and everything. So I pull out the shotgun and blast them.
3: Damn.
5: Get that crap out of here.
2: Yeah. Well, that's a lot different than my story.
3: Yeah, no, it was.
5: Yeah, you
2: I want the birds different. In the tree.
3: Yeah, I know.
5: you watch like five or six of them just fall out of the tree. It's like, job done.
2: All right. Well, thank you for that, Cody. That was very different from my story. You know what I like? Here's another sound that I really like. The owl sound. Because every once in a while, some owls in the backyard, and they're going, whoo, whoo, whoo, whoo. Oh, it's the best.
4: Yeah.
2: Whoo, whoo. And then when another one, maybe from the distance, responds, and it's going, whoo, whoo.
3: Yeah, a horny one.
2: Yeah, maybe. I don't know what they're doing, but.
3: No, they're being horny is what they're doing.
2: People like Cody's story better than mine. They don't like to hear that, bird song. They're like, no, let's go out there with the gun, man. Shoot that tree and get like five or six of them birds.
3: Mm-hmm.
2: 12 gauge, man. Take them all out.
3: That was a decent story.
2: Incident at a local gym leads to indecent exposure charges for a man.
3: Oh, I didn't know you were going to bring up NARS charges right now.
2: What?
3: Here.
2: Stephen McCarthy, 35.
3: What does he go by?
2: Charged with two counts of misdemeanor, simple assault, one count of harassment, and disorderly conduct.
3: Mm.
2: Yeah, apparently he had his wiener out. He is masturbating inside a bathroom stall.
3: Wow.
2: When officers were en route, an additional call came in reporting that he was fighting with people in the locker room because people were upset. They're like, hey, you ain't supposed to masturbate in here.
3: Yeah, hey, this is a locker room. But, I mean, I could see why he would think he would be loud.
2: Well, Nard was telling me before we got on the air, he goes, I can see why I'd be masturbating because the outfits that the girls wear, they just get you so riled up.
3: Oh, that's what he was saying? Anymore. Oh,
2: yeah,
3: God.
2: Yeah, that's what Nard said.
3: Jeez.
2: Nard, you remember, you said the outfits they wear are crazy now.
4: They are crazy.
2: So you can't really be upset at the guy. He went into the private stall and was doing the thing to himself.
4: Oh, he's in the private stall?
2: Yeah.
3: See, I knew Nard was going to find a loophole there why he'd think this is okay.
2: Oh, that's
3: he always does stall? For masturbation.
2: Yeah, it was a private stall. You don't have a problem with it?
4: I mean,
3: he had a lock on the door, so Nard's like, hey, that's his house for the moment.
4: If he has a lock on the door, like, what's the problem?
3: Because people can still hear him, like, masturbating in there.
2: Well, and you don't want to.
4: There's people that take foul, like, dumps where they're, like, grunting and.
3: Yeah, they're not masturbating.
2: That's a bodily function. And I know the other one's a bodily function, but that's a bodily
3: but they're masturbating,
2: sexual
3: Nardo.
2: I didn't have a problem with it.
3: I could see that. And I'm just trying to highlight, like, that's a weird argument you're making.
4: No.
2: Iowa woman got busted for being intoxicated on a lawnmower.
3: Yeah, I mean, she's not the first. Like, there's been a precedent for this, especially people that have had DUIs in the past.
2: That's her, an Iowa woman whose driver's license is suspended due to a conviction for driving her SUV while under the influence and on meth, has been busted again. This time, she's trying to use a lawnmower as a car.
3: Yeah. I mean, they think they got a loophole, and they still arrest you.
2: She was arrested about a mile from her residence, so she had gotten on that lawnmower because she can't drive.
3: Yeah, and she's like, well, I'm not going to walk. Yeah, I've seen it happen.
2: I got to get cigarettes or whatever she needed to get. So she hopped on that lawnmower.
3: And she just like, I'm just going to take this.
2: This woman, she's been married 11 years and can't remember the last time her husband initiated sex without having to be drunk.
3: What?
2: Yeah. Husband doesn't initiate.
3: I've never heard of this.
2: So many women have the same story.
3: No, they don't.
2: So we'll get to that next. Hang on.
6: Yes, San Antonio weather.
7: 76 and clear, all sunshine in the afternoon with a high of 99.
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11: I drive an 18-wheeler. I was asleep in my truck. All of a sudden, I heard a big bang that knocked me off of my bed, and I ended up hitting the steering wheel and the gear shift. And then when I got up, I looked at that. There was an 18-wheeler in front of my truck. My son says, I got somebody that will help you. He said, Herman and Herman will help you. All it takes is one call. And it says, come over. We got you. 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

0: show. Let me see what's coming up for you today on the program, shall we? Let me see, what do I have scheduled? Oh, this was posted yesterday on X. It says, a girl that this dude slept with 3 years ago just posted on Instagram, caption, 4 years with my number one.
1: Yeah.

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0: It feels good to be Boatyu. 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
2: Husband's more likely, obviously, to have their wife as the background on their phone than the wife is to have the husband.
3: That's facts, especially if you got kids.
2: We have done that in the past.
3: Yep.
2: And I just want to go back. I want to circle around and see if in 2026 that remains to be true. Are men still putting their wives as their background on their phones? I have a theory. And maybe this is wrong, but Derek, you tell me if this is off base.
3: Okay.
2: Men are typically very proud to have a wife.
3: Typically, yeah.
2: All right.
3: I would agree with that 100%.
2: Do you think women in 2026 are proud to have a husband?
3: Typically, I don't know.
2: Yeah, I know.
3: That's a tricky one.
2: That is so tricky because you could say in general, men are proud to have a wife.
3: Sure.
2: But can you say the same thing about women? Are you guys still proud to have a husband?
3: Mm-hmm.
2: Panda says nope.
3: Nope.
2: I also have, I think this is one of the more accurate ways to tell if your woman loves you. If your woman doesn't spoil you, she doesn't like you. A woman who truly loves her man spoils her man.
4: True.
2: Every female that has ever called into our show that truly loved their man always talk about how much they spoil their man. How much they love to do stuff for their man. And so if your woman doesn't spoil you, it means she doesn't like you.
3: Well, thanks.
2: Yeah, no problem. Oh, this is so funny. This woman, she's like, watching your man play golf. So she got to see some playback of her man playing golf.
3: Mm-hmm.
2: Hilarious.
3: Well, she probably went with him.
2: Well, she watched a video of him playing
3: golf.
2: Oh,
3: really? Okay.
2: Are men now taking videos of each other playing golf?
3: God, yes, all they do is...
2: What do you mean, please say no? Dude, you're the biggest...
3: You're the video king of everything dumb.
2: Well, how dare you say that men can't take videos?
3: But yeah, they absolutely are, just
2: FYI. You just said that. You go, please say no.
4: Of golf.
3: Yes.
2: Well, yeah. What video do you make that's better than that?
4: A lot of videos
2: like
4: are
2: what?
4: Better than that. Golf is boring, Billy. You can't... You're going to say that golf is entertaining?
3: Entertain golfers.
2: I'm going to add the ing to it, and I'm going to say, I don't think it's that
3: it's
2: fun,
3: entertain.
2: Probably.
4: Yeah, so no.
3: You can act like golf's entertaining?
4: Yeah, like, what? And you can't even see the ball when you hit it. Like,
3: well, they got trackers on them.
2: They have trackers now,
3: they
2: so
3: got
2: you can find your balls.
3: Where you can, like, record yourself, and it shows where the ball's going.
2: It's this little woo. And what's really cool is now you don't have to lose your balls anymore. If you buy special balls that you can track.
4: That sounds expensive.
2: Can be, but golf's an expensive sport.
3: It is.
2: Mr. Poor.
4: Yeah.
3: There's guys that want to shrink the game. They think the game's gotten too available to people. They want to shrink it back down, make it exclusive and elite.
2: I believe that.
3: No, they absolutely do.
2: I believe it. They don't want everybody going out there.
3: No, they don't. Not everybody should be able to play golf. They're like, there's a big campaign on Twitter called Shrink the Game.
2: I believe it.
3: Just the truth.
2: Let's see what else I got here for you. Let's see here. What do I got? What do I want to talk about here? Oh, yeah. Sorry, I have to scroll. This is a big pain in the ass for me, too, as you guys are waiting for me to say something. But it's a big pain in the ass for me, too, to have to try to find it just because I used to have papers, and I could stay way more organized when I had a bunch of papers in front of me. But then they took that away. So I can't have the papers, so I have to do this all amateur-like.
3: Mm-hmm.
2: So this woman, she goes, I've been married for 11 years and can't remember the last time my husband initiated sex while completely sober. I can see that.
3: Yeah, I definitely can see that.
2: Well, okay, is there a reason why? If you have a happy attitude about the sex, your husband's probably going to initiate it a lot.
3: Uh-huh.
2: Somewhere along the line... He realized initiating it, maybe not the best idea.
3: Sure.

0: She was like, I can't stand it. He only initiates or tries to have sex when he's drunk. He never initiates while completely sober. I mean, in relationships, all other things can be, you know, pretty decent. But when it comes to that, there are couples that don't talk about it at all. And when they do it, it's just completely silent. And then it's like, all right, they did it. And then they don't even talk about what they did.
1: Mm-hmm.
0: They don't talk about how to make it better or none of that stuff.
1: Yeah.
0: So this woman, she goes, a few months ago, I decided to test my theory. We went for a romantic weekend away camping. And I didn't pack any alcohol. He was affectionate all evening. But rolled over, went to sleep the moment we got in bed. The following night, after he acquired red wine, he got a little drunk and he couldn't keep his hands off me.
1: Oh, yeah, well, sweet.
0: Yeah, his inhibitions were down a little bit. And so
1: yeah,
0: he had a little, what do they call it? Liquid courage.
1: That is what they call it.
2: Yeah.
0: So try to figure out, what do you think the problem is?
1: I don't see a problem.
0: Well, if he doesn't initiate it while they're sober, then what happened that he won't initiate? Are you done with those tall boys there, Nard? I can hear that right on there.
2: I know. Just clanking away over
0: just
2: there.
0: Clanking away over there, huh, buddy? Speaking of alcohol, I need another one, fellas.
1: Drunk. Some people, I don't know, maybe the guy's an alcoholic.
2: Maybe she says no all the time.
0: That's what I was, right? Maybe she said no one too many times.
2: He's a little shy to do it.
3: He's just not
0: that she said no all the time, but maybe she said no one too many times. And then, or maybe when he's sober, he tries to initiate it. And I don't know. Maybe he sees the grimace on your face. I don't know. There's something going on.
1: Oh, I like that.
0: She's the problem. Yes, I think so. Right, Chris?
2: I think so.
1: On this show? Yes.
0: Yeah, of course, Derek. On any show in America,
2: in my
0: she'd
2: life.
0: Be the problem.
1: Yeah. I don't know about that, but on this show, she's the problem.
0: All right, Chris, what would make a guy not initiate it with this woman?
2: Just getting turned down all the time. Nobody wants to hear no, man, with a scowl on the face. What's the point of that? But you get a little liquid courage and you, like you said,
0: I think that's
2: go for it.
0: Right. You're like, oh, you're not even thinking about it. You're drunk. You just want booty. I think this is a her problem.
2: Yeah.
0: And she needs to talk to him, be like, hey, I need you to initiate it. It's okay. She needs to let him know it's okay to initiate it. Bless you.
1: Thank you.
0: She needs to let him know, hey, like, I like when you initiate it when we're sober, too. That's all she has to say. And then throw in some dirty talk.
2: Yeah.
0: And get this guy excited.
1: Is it possible he just doesn't like sober sex?
3: I think that's what it is. I think he's drank so much, he's made himself awkward about it, like when he's sober.
0: Huh?
3: Like he's drank so much. He's drank so much.
1: It just
3: much.
1: Is better sex. That's all I thought.
3: Yeah.
0: Like, right, I'm going to move on.
3: But he doesn't want to have sex when he's sober. Like he's like, ugh.
1: Yeah. It's like when you start smoking weed and you have sex when you're high, you don't really want to have sex unless you're high.
0: Really?
3: Yep.
1: Yeah. No. It's just way better.
0: Gotcha.
1: 10 times.
0: Yeah,
1: 15x that is.
0: I just think maybe he can let down his guard and really go for it. But I there's because you still get horny when you're not drunk.
1: Mm.
2: Yeah.
0: So the reason that he's not initiating it, I don't know. There's something going on. I just like to blame her.
1: Yeah,
0: it makes
1: I told
0: you feel better.
1: Yep.
0: We blame men enough.
1: Today, on this show, we never blame.
0: Yeah,
1: men.
0: Oh yes, we do.
1: I do. Every time we blame the woman, and we're like, we blame men enough.
0: Yeah, I think we're...
1: But it's like the last 100 million times we blame somebody, it's been the woman.
0: Nah, we don't really do that.
1: It's all we do.
0: Uh-uh.
1: I love it. I'm here for it. I'm just saying.
0: I don't recall that.
1: All right.
0: Especially with Nard over there, always taking the woman's side.
3: Yeah.
0: Like an ass kisser.
1: That guy thinks he does, but he really doesn't.
3: I do.
1: No, you don't. You fake take the girl's side.
3: I'm not fake taking the girl's
1: side. Yeah, yeah, yeah. You're like a male, like you act like a male, like Democrat.
3: What?
1: You're there just to get ass.
3: I am not either.
0: Hey, if I act like I care about all these issues, then
1: I'm going to bang all these woke bitches.
0: Yeah, these women are going to like me. They're going to think I'm with them.
1: Everybody knows what you're doing.
3: You don't know nothing.
0: Okay. That's exactly what
1: he's
0: doing.
1: Obvious.
0: It's all fake.
1: It's obvious.
3: No, I'm literally on their side.
1: Mm.
2: You littered on their side.
3: Yeah.
1: I littered on their side.
0: You know, I never got to the age group that farts the most.
1: Okay.
0: I never got to this.
1: I mean, that is, I really don't know.
0: According to the study, they had people wear these fart underwear.
1: Yeah, okay.
0: And they've got some of the preliminary results from the fart underwear that people were wearing.
1: Uh-huh.
0: And on average, people are farting like 5 times a day.
2: That's low, isn't it?
0: It feels very low.
1: Not bad.
2: Yeah.
1: Well, I mean, it's 5 times a day, so you could, like, you know, do those in reasonable places.
0: Yeah.
1: Well, you know what I mean? Where people don't have to smell it, don't have to deal with it. If it's only 5 times a day.
0: Well, it says here that there's a subset of very gassy people that drive up the number. So you have the people that don't fart that much, and then you have the people that fart a lot.
1: Mm.
0: And the people that fart a lot kind of ruin the curve.
1: Sure.
0: This is true across demographics, men, women, young, old. A few folks pass gas more than the rest of the group, making the average at least one higher a day than the median. So what age group do you think farts the most?
1: Elderly. Well, yeah, I'll stay with it. Elderly.
0: Now, I was kind of shocked by this. It said men recorded more farts than women.
1: You were shocked?
0: Not by much.
1: All right.
0: It's by 0.4, so it's pretty close.
1: Basically even.
0: They recorded, like, the youngest 14 to 25, they only do, like, 4.4 farts on average.
1: Mm.
0: Ages 26 to 45 farted the most.
2: Yeah.
0: And then followed by the 46 to 65, they farted pretty close to the...
1: So end. Right in your prime, you're farting the most. That makes
0: Researchers
1: sense.
0: Said that they didn't get enough data from the old folks, so they don't know what 65 and up
1: oh,
0: do.
1: Oh, so you can't even... Okay, you don't even know.
3: They're taking dumps in their pants.
2: Y'all are?
3: Yeah.
1: Y'all are? I think they're trying to fart, and it's just like, I don't know if they can.
0: You know, there's probably old guys. You get to that age, you try to fart. That's like an all-day thing. It's like, if I can
1: I've been trying to fart...
0: All day.
1: Yeah, I think so. It does seem like a complaint from old people.
2: Yeah.
0: I can't fart, Helen.
1: That's probably a good sign for them if they can, so they probably do it as much as they can.
0: Saw this post. I don't think people will appreciate this post, but the post, it was this article about why every woman I know is cheating on her husband.
1: Well, I knew it.
0: So they have a whole ass post about this, why every woman I know is cheating on her husband.
1: Mm-hmm.
0: It says here, to be completely fair, that, this is what they're saying. They're saying that back in the day,
1: yeah,
0: you know, those old school, well, I wonder what they would call them. They would call them,
1: bitches.
0: Nah, they had a term for women that were kind of, you know, free with the sex back in the day.
1: Oh.
0: So those
1: white women,
0: those women didn't get married typically,
1: oh,
0: right?
2: Jezebel.
0: Yeah, Jezebel, that's right.
1: So I thought they were Jezebels.
0: But now you got, so those women now that didn't get married before,
1: yeah,
0: because they were considered like, oh, you can't marry her, she's a Jezebel, say?
1: Mm-hmm.
0: Well, those women are getting married now.
1: Wow.
0: And so, but they also
1: congrats.
0: They're cheating on their dudes.
1: Not congrats, then. I take it back.
0: Yes, Chicken Joe. Chicken Joe, do you think all these married women are
1: this guy's
0: cheating?
1: Got all the Jezebels.
0: Cheating on their husbands or what? Why every woman I know is cheating on her husband. Is that accurate?
4: Okay, what'd you say again, Bill? I couldn't hear over the laughing.
0: Oh, that's fine. No, that was Nard farting.
3: What? That wasn't me farting?
0: All right. So why? Because there's an article that came out in this woman. She goes, why every woman I know is cheating on her husband. Any insight to that?
4: Social media influencers definitely get into that, get into women's minds, and then, you know, tell them that they can always do better.
0: Yeah.
4: So they're always out there hunting and looking for the next best thing, no matter, you know, how good it is that they have it at home or wherever they're at.
0: You see these fake lifestyles on social media, and then you go home to your house and you're like, my house doesn't look like this. My man doesn't look like what I saw on social media. I don't have the car that this woman has. And so
4: absolutely, like, you see it on I even see a lot of people trying to be like swingers now on social media, and it feels really weird.
0: Do you think that they're frauds?
4: Oh, absolutely, because that's all people do is lie on social media to get attention and get the views.
0: Gotcha.
4: And everything.
3: Hell yeah.
4: But
0: Nard says that's
1: Nard,
0: what he
1: you're
0: does
1: the
0: every
1: biggest
0: day.
1: One.
3: I was going with yeah. I was saying,
1: oh,
3: yeah.
1: Okay, you were
0: good
1: saying
0: insight,
1: yeah.
0: Good Chicken Joe. Like, yeah. I appreciate
1: I'm
0: it.
1: I'm one of these liars.
3: Yeah,
0: that's gotcha. All Nard was saying.
1: Yeah, that's all Nard was saying. Sure,
3: to push back.
1: Sure.
0: The Texas Hammer Hotline is open 1-855-FU-BILLY. That is our phone number. If you would like to hang out with us and get on the air with us live, we'll be right back. What's going on? It's 1244. 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
21: Roadwork is the reason speeds are slow on I-35 southbound at Hatbucker Road, causing about a 10-minute backup. Delays start from Olympia Parkway. Just the right lane gets through a construction zone on the upper level of I-10 westbound between North Frio and Culebra. That's San Antonio traffic. I'm Jason Fossig.
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0: this is very nice. Chris just handed this to me. I got Marilyn Manson tickets to give away.
1: Yep. Badass.
0: It's part of the 100-year celebration of the Aztec Theater.
2: Doing it big.
0: No doubt. He's got two shows, the 17th and the 18th.
1: Oh, damn. He's here for two shows?
2: Yeah, of October, right before Halloween.
0: Oh,
2: yeah.
0: Very nice. Very nice. I like that.
1: Don't underestimate Manson as far as the hot chicks go at Manson's show. They are...
0: still?
1: I don't know what it is, yeah. Every time I've seen Manson, the girls that are in the crowd at the show are...
0: they're baddies, huh?
1: Oh, my God. And I'm not even into that. Like, the goth thing, but those
0: Nard's
1: chicks are
0: into that.
1: Bad.
0: Yeah. There's a lot
1: he
0: of
1: He was into
0: that
1: it
0: into
1: now,
0: it.
1: But he's already changed. Like, Nard's a...
0: chameleon.
1: He's a chameleon, yeah. He's a fugazi. For women, yeah. Yeah, right.
0: No, I get the goth thing.
1: I get wanting to adapt to whatever just because it's like, I got to do something. I don't blame him. Because
0: there are some men that are attracted to the dark, dark, like black hair with the pale boobs.
1: Yep.
0: Think about that. Elvira, Mistress of the Dark. Mm-hmm. She was like this goth woman that sent many men through puberty. Many men would stay up late at night just to touch themselves to her.
1: Yep. Other part, you know, it's just, it is shocking a little bit, though, at the Manson one, just with the hot chicks. I'm just telling you.
0: All right. I just looked up goth baddies.
1: They're real, too.
0: See what images show up.
1: They're real. But I've seen them, like, I don't know, 4 or 5 times, and every time it's been like.
0: There you go, Nard. There's a goth baddie. Dark hair, pale skin.
1: Nard, you should let Manson sacrifice you on stage.
3: Not that one either. Nope.
0: What, you don't like this one?
3: No.
0: All right, what about that one?
3: No, nope.
1: No. Nope.
0: What about this one?
1: Nope.
0: Cosplay one?
3: Nope.
0: There's even a shirt you can buy that says
1: I
0: heart goth
1: baddies. Did you look
0: baddies.
1: Up like attractive, or did you look up fat goth girls?
3: He looked up ugly goth girls.
1: Okay.
0: No, it's just, right. I just looked up. I said goth baddies.
1: You just said goth girls.
3: Yeah, those are ugly.
0: Nope, it says goth bad. All right, let me look up attractive goth women.
1: Yeah. It kind of matters what you Google there.
3: Yeah.
0: Well, I looked up hot. My God.
1: Hot? You looked up hot goth girls and that's what it showed?
0: Yes.
1: All right. Well,
3: here's one for you.
1: I stand corrected.
0: She's not goth.
3: What is she?
0: That's not goth.
1: He doesn't understand what goth is.
2: That's not goth.
1: She wears a black dress and he's like goth.
0: Oh, she must be goth.
1: Yeah.
0: Yeah, that's not goth there.
1: This guy has no idea what goth is.
0: You're so stupid. That's not goth.
1: Oh.
0: Here, I'll show you. This is goth right there, Nard. So you don't like goth?
3: Not that girl.
0: Okay, but that's goth.
3: Yeah.
0: Okay,
1: you just don't know what goth is.
0: This is goth.
1: Yeah, that's goth. Yeah, that's goth. Yeah.
0: So you don't like goth.
1: So you don't just didn't you, what you would say then, Nard, is I don't like goth.
0: You like chicks that look like they're in GTA.
1: Yeah. He's like.
3: No.
0: Yes, Grand Theft Auto bitches. That's what you like.
1: He's showing bitches in a little baby video, and he's like, "Is this goth?" It's like, no, that's not goth.
0: All right, Nard, this is goth. Do you like this?
1: He does not. He just learned in real time he doesn't like goth.
3: No, I don't know. I'll just have to show you. Give me a second.
0: What do you mean?
1: Billy showed you goth.
0: Is this goth?
1: Yes.
0: Chris.
2: Yeah, that is goth. Yes.
0: All right, Nord, do you like this or not?
1: Just say yes or no.
3: Not that girl.
1: Okay.
0: What?
1: Then you don't like goth.
3: What do you mean?
0: You don't like goth.
1: Because goth is pale. Like, that is kind of part of the gimmick.
2: Dark hair.
1: Yeah. Man, so, yeah, you just don't.
2: Black lipstick.
1: You just learned right now you don't like it. That's fine.
3: No, I mean, I do.
1: You can't stop saying you do when you don't.
3: I mean, I do, but
1: stop.
3: Like, what do you mean stop?
1: Stop saying that you do.
0: What do you mean stop?
1: Stop saying that you do when every goth girl he shows you, you go, ew.
2: Well, that last one was
3: hot. Find ugly ones.
1: No. Those girls were not ugly.
2: They were not ugly.
3: Kind of.
1: All right. He likes a goth girl with a tan.
0: Yeah.
3: No.
1: And one that dresses normal.
0: Yeah, no.
1: And has
0: dresses
1: blonde
0: hip-hop.
1: Hair.
0: No, he's like, he likes hip-hop girls.
1: That's what he likes.
3: What?
1: Yeah.
0: You like GTA bitches. That's what you like.
1: Yes, it's fine.
0: Twerk.
1: You don't have to like the goth girls. It's not a big deal.
2: Maybe he likes scene girls.
1: I don't know. He likes Fallout girls.
2: Fallout girls, emo girls, yeah.
0: Yeah, he doesn't like that.
1: Yeah, emo might be what he's thinking.
2: Yeah.
0: All right. So There was a story that was in Daily Mail about how this husband is jealous of her, I guess, his wife's battery-operated boyfriends, which I don't know why they got to call it that, because you call it a battery-operated boyfriend, but you have a husband. It's like you're cheating on your husband. Maybe if you change the name, give it a less aggressive name like that, or such a cheating name,
1: mm-hmm.
0: they would call them marital aids. But that sounds weird, too.
1: That does.
0: So how about not act like it's alive? This is my battery-operated boyfriend.
1: Yeah.
0: And I'm going to bring it into the bedroom with my husband. Well, he's not going to have a good response to that.
1: Probably not.
0: So this woman, she's like, I can't get my husband to be okay with bringing the toys in the bedroom. I think they need to do an overhaul of this.
1: Why?
0: Because the names that they come out with are like,
1: I don't think it has to do with the names.
0: The man eliminator, right? They come out with these aggressive names. It's like, toys were like bring you guys closer, but no, they have all these names where the I don't need a man and all that.
1: Mm-hmm. Are you saying that their toys are putting us down?
0: Yeah.
1: When we're sad about it?
0: When the toys called the man killer.
1: Yeah.
0: Yeah.
1: I mean,
0: Think about that. The toy names are rude.
1: Toy names are rude, but they're toy names. It's like, we can't be such big pansies that we're like, oh, if they would change the names of them. The names are what offend us.
0: Yeah.
1: You make us sound soft. You make us sound like little bitches. Like, we're like, oh, if they weren't called the man eliminator, they'd be fine. Can't they be like the man helper?
0: Yeah, it should be like a cute little, even the one that's called the womanizer. It's where's the guy in that? It's you're just getting womanized.
1: It's a toy.
0: Society has historically shamed men for using toys while treating women's toys as normal wellness items.
1: Yep.
0: Social media memes sometimes exaggerate vibrators as boyfriend replacers, tools to poke fun at male insecurity.
1: Mm-hmm.
0: So that's why dudes don't want them in the bedroom. And then maybe if you guys didn't go and buy the big monsters, is what it's saying.
1: I just
0: get one that's closer to your man's size instead of getting the one that's way bigger than your man.
1: It's like, do I got to use a hand screwdriver or can I use a drill? I'm going to use the drill. It's just like, that's how I look at toys. It's like, oh, that's there to help me.
0: Yeah. Okay, but if you went in there and DeWalt had, like, you're not good enough, right?
1: You can't
0: do it because you're a weak man.
1: Yeah.
0: You'd be like, I'm not going to get that drill.
1: I would absolutely get that toy. It's a tool.
2: Yeah.
1: It's not another man.
0: But they don't have rude names to describe the stuff.
1: It's a tool.
2: I bought my wife a home wrecker.
1: Yes.
0: It's called the home wrecker?
1: It's just a name.
2: Yeah.
1: It's not a real live person. Crazy.
2: It's got a pull start.
3: Damn.
1: It's not a big deal.
0: I'm not buying. If I'm going into Lowe's and it's like, oh, this is for the guys that can't get the job done with their bare hands.
1: I just don't think the names are what the problem is.
0: I think it is.
1: Okay.
3: Yeah, sounds like it.
1: It's fine.
0: I'm trying to look up some of these. Hey, so I was asking, is there any ladies out there, is this something that you deal with your man where he doesn't let you have these, little toys and stuff like that?
1: I'm sure there's a lot of ladies out there that their man probably does not want their woman having toys because they are probably insecure about it.
2: Yeah.
1: I just never understood that. It's like it's a toy getting it done. It's not a dude.
0: I know, but I do think it's the rude names that they give these. Look at that. The home wrecker.
1: Yeah.
0: So Chris bought his woman a toy called the Home Wrecker.
2: Yeah, she won't use it. She's terrified of it.
3: Sounds terrifying.
0: Why is she terrified of it?
1: See, he wants her to use it. It was for him.
2: Yeah.
1: For him to see her use it.
2: Yes.
0: Because you wanted to see the house get wrecked?
1: Yeah. Because he's a freak.
2: I want to see something get wrecked.
1: And she's like, nah.
2: Nah. She's like, nah, they get away from it. I was like, this is like $200.
0: $200.
1: $200.
3: And he used it.
2: $200.
3: He like someone's got to use it, so he probably had to use it.
2: I'm not using it. I'm just hoping she'll come around someday.
1: You know, sometimes we spend $200 on something and it's just like, that was a wasted purchase.
0: Yeah, that was pretty stupid.
1: Nar's like, he will not let that happen. He would use it. If Nar bought that and his wife didn't use it, he would use it.
0: I'll use it myself.
1: He's like, somebody in this house is using it. What?
0: What's up, Sarah?
4: Hey, guys.
0: Hello.
4: My husband is not a fan of them. Really? He feels like they take away from the act. Which is very frustrating for me.
0: No, they're supposed to enhance the act, yes. And they're supposed to make the act easier on the man. I just think that the names that they have. But they have names that allude to, hey, I can replace you with this toy. You know what I mean?
4: It's called like the tickler or something. It's not about replacing. I mean, I just got one from my friend as a funny wedding present, but he took it so seriously. My husband hated it.
2: Oh,
4: and he thinks like bringing it into the bedroom is an insult.
1: Yeah, that's stupid.
4: It was just a funny gift. And that's so uncool of him, to be honest, because like...
0: Maybe it's because it wasn't something that you guys went to go do together. And the fact that your friend got it for you, almost like your friend saying, hey, your man, I know you married him, but he's not going to be enough to satisfy you. So you're going to need this. And so maybe that's why he took it as an insult.
3: He's just an insecure bitch.
0: Most men are.
1: Hell yeah, no. Yeah.
4: I should talk bad about him, but I'm going to. He's turned into a dud. He's not adventurous. He's not fun.
0: Oh, my gosh. That's usually what men call in to describe their women that are, they're just duds.
1: Usually.
0: Yeah, I like this, though, because we need to also, you know, attack the men that are duds.
4: Well, he is, and that's surprising, because women are fun. They like to spice things up. They're not afraid of a toy in the bedroom kind of thing. I wasn't mean about it when I brought it in, too. I wasn't like, hey, you can't get the job done, so I want to use this toy. Like, I was like, this is something fun that we can try together. And he immediately felt disrespected. So I was like, okay.
0: That's why I'm thinking that you got it as a gift from a friend instead of you and him going and getting it together. You know, like a together adventure. Into the store together and maybe picking one out or whatever.
4: It was a wedding gift. I feel like that's different.
0: It's a bizarre wedding gift. What?
3: That was a wedding gift?
1: That I've never heard of that being gifted at a wedding.
4: It's a bag gift for weddings. I don't think that's that abnormal, you know?
3: I mean, unless you guys talked a lot to your friends about sex, then that'd be weird.
2: Yeah, well, women do that.
0: Yeah, they do.
4: Well,
0: maybe
4: he was thinking that I talked to my friends about our sex, which, to be honest, I do, because he's great. I love my husband, but he is getting so boring in the bedroom, and you just can't talk to him about it because
3: man, that's a terrible way to live.
4: But I just feel like my best friend who gave me the toy, she says they have fun with their toy. They love their toy together, and he's not afraid of it. But she says,
0: I think it's got to be like if you are a couple,
1: yeah,
0: you go together to go get the dog. You know what I mean? You buy the dog together and you go to the store together, and it's a little adventure as you guys buy the dog together.
1: Sure.
0: When you didn't do that with this dog. You went and your friend gave it to you. And so, again, your husband could still be a dud, and
3: oh man.
0: That's too bad. That sucks for you. That your husband's kind of lame.
4: Why do I have to hold his hand through this? Like, I want to have fun. I want to have fun in the bedroom. I want to use the toy. I want to try new things. But he is not a giver. That's what I discovered. Mm. My friend's husband is a giver. He goes down on her all the time.
0: Oh, my goodness. See, again, that's another issue right there is that your friend is gloating in your face like, hey, we use these toys. My husband's a giver. And now you're stuck with this guy who you're saying is not a giver. He doesn't like to see you get pleasure.
4: Yeah, I always have to initiate, too. I'm telling you, married sex is not good for women. It's not.
3: No way you still love this guy.
0: She just went off and said married sex is not good for women.
4: I love him, and I want to...
3: You love him as a pal.
4: ...grow our relationship in the bedroom. I want to try new things, but we're kind of like at a standstill.
3: Yeah, he's never going to change.
0: Hold on. I got an expert on the phone. Belle.
5: Sorry, it sounds like she ain't got it for that man. It sounds like she just does not got it going on for that man.
0: Well,
5: I mean,
0: So you're blaming her, Belle, that she's not getting the man dialed up.
3: Don't come at her, Belle.
4: You can shoot darts. Dude, throw me a bullet because you know what I've been through. Okay, with my man. I know I didn't have it going on at the time.
0: You're blaming her that she's not making it fun enough in the bedroom.
3: How?
4: Well, I don't know. Let me just tell you something, and I just wanted to call in to say because I heard this. I love your show, by the way. Exterminator. Listen, so his name is Ed. Shout out to Ed. I don't want to say too much. You know, he's my buddy. But anyway. Well. My man walked in on me. He didn't know I had it, okay? And it turned him on from here to the other end.
0: Yeah, that should be the normal reaction from a man. You walk in, your woman's doing
4: exactly. that. Exactly. It turned his little booty. And I said, "Ooh, I got to do this a little more often, baby. Shake it up. You know,
3: yeah, okay. But if the guy walks in and gets
4: you're not shaking it up enough, girl.
6: I'm trying. I'm trying to.
4: I know you are. You sound very hot. Very, very hot.
3: Then why are you coming at her?
0: Well, she's saying it's her fault. Let her go.
3: No, why are you all amped up, dude?
4: I know, baby girl. I know.
3: Because she's coming at her for no reason.
4: All right. Hottie McFoddy.
3: Why do you care? She's here in the street for no reason. She's like, I'm on your side, sweetie. You sound hot.
4: You must have a little one, because a man with a bigger dong would love that.
3: It's the guy's problem.
0: She's saying, all right, Sarah, no. Belle is saying that maybe your man's got a little one.
4: Yeah, maybe, girl, maybe. I don't know. I don't want to know. You don't have to tell me. I don't like little ones.
6: That's the thing. He doesn't. So I'm like, why are you insecure?
4: Maybe that's what he thinks. He should be enough. He thinks he should be enough for you. He doesn't think you need that.
0: Oh, it's the ego of a man with a big one.
3: It is.
4: It's not that sexual, honey. Maybe you're just more, you know, in touch with your, like me, right? In touch with yourself, honey. You can get it on by yourself, and you don't need nobody. But guess what?
6: I know he's not in tune with himself.
0: I know he can
6: get it on by himself,
0: you know?
6: Too. It's no problem.
4: Maybe.
6: I've walked in on him before.
0: She's walking in on her man
4: doing
0: that to himself.
4: You're like, I'm
0: not your
4: Hello,
0: bye. That would be insane to walk in. Your man's just doing that.
1: I would say
0: that.
1: I would say so.
0: Well, thank you, Belle. So you walked in on your dude doing that, and you didn't shame him or make him feel stupid?
6: No, because it's normal and it's cool. And that's what I was saying. I feel like it's so boomer. Like, it's so boomer or even like millennial to be like,
3: you're right.
6: You can't masturbate. You can't use
3: that's
6: toys.
3: That's so
6: and stuff.
3: Dumb.
6: Like, be cool.
3: He's never going to be cool with it. Never. You're going to have a boring sex life.
0: Well, thank you, Sarah. Good luck with that. All right. So I want to put this to the test again this year.
1: Okay.
0: Do you have your wife as your background on your phone, and does your wife have you next?
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25: A 30-minute backup caused by a crash in the left lane on I-35 southbound before Pat Booker. You're backed up here from Church Parkway. And 10 minutes added to the drive on the northbound side of Loop 1604 from Culebra over to Hosman Road. That's San Antonio Traffic. I'm Jason Fossig.
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0: A while ago, and I just saw a new one pop up yesterday. And they checked husbands' phone backgrounds versus wives.
1: Mm-hmm.
0: So they were just out on the street, and they're like, hey, let me ask these husbands. You guys all see here with your wives? Yeah. With our wives. All right, let's take a gander at your background on your phone. Sure enough, every dude, every single one, they didn't have a photo of the biggest fish they caught. Mm-hmm. They didn't have a photo of their truck or their car.
1: Yeah.
0: They didn't have a photo of their kids. You know what they had? Their photo, their background photo, was their wife.
3: Oh, that's adorable.
0: Right? I'm like, how romantic. Then they found the wives in this group. And so they're like, hey, what do you got in the background there? And all the wives, they had big homes or not one of them.
3: No kids, no.
0: A couple of them had their kids. One had a dog. And then the rest of them just had no husband to be found.
1: Yeah.
0: And there was a theory behind that is let's say they get approached at a bar. They don't want that screen, or they get approached out in public. They don't want their screen on their phone to show their husband. Because it kind of sends the signal like, yeah, I'm married, but, you know,
3: I mean,
0: let that get in the way?
3: I like the house part because that shows them that they do have a man.
0: No, it was like a dream house that she wanted.
3: Oh, a dream house. Oh, gotcha.
0: Yeah. So, real quick, 1-855-FU-BILLY. What do you have as your background? Do the dudes have their wives? And I'm just curious, do you know what your wife has on hers?
1: Most guys probably have their kids.
0: It says, this one showed mainly like wives.
1: Oh, okay.
0: And just a solo photo of their wife. Like a real pretty photo of their wife. Because they were proud.
1: Mm-hmm.
0: Or it was them on their wedding day or, you know, something. Something romantic. A place that they had gone. But it was definitely those two. No, Derek doesn't have a photo of Arby's. His background is not Arby's. You guys, stop it. Can we get through a topic without it being about Arby's? As much as Derek loves Arby's, there's other things in life besides Arby's.
1: Mm.
0: This dude, he goes, I got my wife's cheeks at the beach on mine. That's what this dude just said. That's crazy.
1: All right.
0: Mine has his car. That's from the woman.
1: Oh.
0: Wife made him do that. I bet you. I mean, the butt cheeks, maybe. Or maybe the guy was excited about that.
1: Mm.
0: When I was married, my background was always my wife. That's from Thumper.
1: When he was married. Oh.
2: Yeah, how did that turn out?
3: Oh. Poor guy.
0: Green Goddess says,
1: rub it in, dog.
0: My grandpa has grandma on his screens. Even grandpa does this. I don't have my tree topper. I do not have the castle tree topper, you dumbasses. I was very excited to get the Disney castle tree topper, but I did not make that my background.
1: This is awesome.
0: I'm just curious what people have in their background. I want to test this theory out.
1: Mm-hmm.
0: Because this is what I think. Do men are more proud of their wives than wives are their husbands?
1: That's kind of that's the point,
3: yeah,
1: right?
3: That's why men are always, you know, fully in love.
0: Yes, that's what it's saying, Nard, that men are the only ones that truly love their woman.
3: Yeah.
1: Damn.
0: I don't have a photo of Jerry in my background. He is my best friend, but I don't have a photo of him. I should. He's such a great person. What's up, Mike?
4: Hey, sir. No, me and my wife both have a picture of us, each other.
0: That's so sweet. That's how you can tell if your woman's into you.
4: Absolutely. And our Facebook profile is same way.
0: Same way. I also have a fun little thing that if your woman doesn't spoil you in every aspect, she doesn't like you. So we'll get to that. But that's really sweet, Mike. And what do you think of, and maybe you know some people where maybe a wife, the background isn't the husband. How would you feel if you saw your wife's phone and you were not the background?
4: Man, I'd feel dirty, you know?
0: Right.
4: It
0: feel kind of gross, work, right? Feel, like, why am I doing all this work for her?
4: Absolutely. But I got to get to work, y'all.
0: Yeah, you take care, buddy. We do too. All right, thank you so much. Yes, Wesley.
5: Hey, Billy.
0: What's up, buddy?
5: So with the phone background thing, I think the real reason is because the wives make a big deal about their husband's background, but the husband doesn't care what the wife's phone background is.
0: I think husbands secretly care, but they don't want to come across as insecure, so they don't say anything. But if you have your wife, and I think most men want to put their wife on their phone, the background, right? And you're right. Most wives maybe want that. But I don't know if wives even need to ask their husbands. I think the husbands just pick out the best photo. If anything, the wife would be like, hey, do you have a better photo of me? Or use this photo. They might give you a different photo, one that they like better.
5: I think you're absolutely right on that.
0: Right. So they might be like, no, I don't like that photo. Pick a different one. something like that. But you have your wife, correct?
2: I've got my two kids on mine.
0: Oh, you don't even have your wife on there. Damn. Do you even love her?
2: Absolutely.
0: Why don't you have her as your background then?
2: It's just, we don't take a lot of photos, and I have to use my phone a lot for work, and so a lot of the photos that I get from her are of the kids.
0: Oh, gotcha. So, gotcha. Okay, all right. Appreciate it. Let me go to Beth. What's up, Beth?
6: Hi.
0: All right, do you have your husband as your background?
6: I do. It's a combination of him and the kiddos.
0: Like together or screensaver, background? You have flippy floppy?
6: Like him, for him, it's him by himself, but like the kids, there's some of him with the kiddos.
0: And is that because you love your man?
6: Oh, yeah. I love him to death.
0: And what do you think, and maybe you know some friends that don't have their man as their background, do you think that there's any sort of merit to the fact that if you don't have your partner as your background, you're not that into them?
6: I think it's kind of odd not to have a picture of 13. Your spouse on there.
0: Right? And do you think it is where if you they don't want it on their background on their phone because they don't want people to see? Like their husband, or it kind of sends the signal like, yes, I'm married, but also available. I don't know. I wonder
6: it's
0: what this
6: is. It's kind of weird. Like, why wouldn't you not have them on there?
0: The only reason to not have them is because you're not proud of them.
3: Yep.
6: Exactly.
0: Yeah. Well, see, that's a woman. She had so many brains right there because she was saying that you know, it's
1: weird. I
0: think
1: she just had one brain.
0: She had so many brains, Derek, to say that it is kind of odd to not have your partner as your background. What's up, AJ?
7: Hey, Billy. I got the rattlesnake on my phone, and my wife has Channing Tatum on her phone.
8: Channing Tatum?
7: Yeah. And, dude, getting back to the Cinderella Christmas tree topper this weekend, I scored one in Corpus, and they gave me so much. My family gave me so much hell about. They make fun of me and everything. I said, man, I was telling everybody about the Billy Madison show and all that stuff at the Hallmark store in Corpus. And and they just weren't as enthused as I was. But I scored a Christmas tree topper, bro.
0: Man, dude, it's badass, right? It is the one that plays all the songs and then it's got the fireworks in the background. It's badass. Don't let them troll you, buddy. That was a good pickup. Very nice. Very nice.
1: Yep.
0: All right. If your woman doesn't spoil you, she doesn't like you. Next.
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9: 76 and clear, all sunshine in the afternoon with a high of 99.
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0: Yeah, call that hotline. Texas Hammer Hotline. It's the greatest hotline of all time. There's no better hotline. 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
1: Yeah.
0: Nobody does that anymore.
1: Nobody.
0: You know why?
1: Why?
0: Because everybody, they want to have it just be so polished and perfect. Mm-hmm. And I like the imperfections of our program. It makes us, I don't know, seem relatable. Because everybody in life, right? Everybody has got flaws and warts.
1: Yep.
0: And I think it's okay to show those things. And so that's why I will fight to the end for us to be 100% live, to be able to take your calls. Even if you guys keep, you know, less and less calls keep coming through, I'm still going to fight for it. It's my favorite part of the day is when you guys call in. I enjoy it.
1: Yeah.
0: I know Derek does.
1: I love it.
0: Yeah.
1: They are the best part.
0: We can get the pulse of the people, Derek.
1: 100%.
0: We can, without having to do anything to your butts, we can take your temperature.
1: Yeah.

0: you in other ways. She's going to rub your shoulders without you having to ask. She's going to give you attention. She's going to wake you up with bleeps. She's going to put you to bed with bleeps. She's going to spoil you with everything that she can. And if your woman doesn't, I'd say she doesn't like you.
1: Mm-hmm. I'm talking about spoil. Women are so considerate. I'm talking about women. So if women, I ain't talking about no women. Women spoil the out of their men. And I'm not talking about just spoiling them with like dinner and, oh, I've got some lingerie and I'm gonna get cute and give you something. Like a real woman, no. A real woman will go into like women. When I go to the mall and I got a man, I go in the men's section first. I don't even think I ever end up in my section. Like I instantly start thinking about what I want to see my man in.
0: Yeah, you know what else is cute about, even if the man pays for it, she's like, let's go pick out something for you. Even if you got to pay for it yourself, right? The fact that she wants to go in there and look at stuff, and it's not just about her clothes, it's about your clothes too. And she's like, no, let's get you some new stuff. Let's get you a new shirt. I get it. You might be the guy that has to pay for it. I still think it's kind of cute. Does she have any validity to her claim that if your woman doesn't spoil you, she doesn't like you?
2: I mean, it's hard to argue. It's hard to argue.
0: Yeah, I think so.
2: But it's just like, I know there are girls out there that are like, they don't spoil their man because their man's the man. Ooh, and they think like, oh, man spoils me, I don't spoil man.
0: I think that's such a bad strategy.
2: I don't know, because
0: every woman that has called in that loves their man talks about how much they spoil their man.
2: Mm. Yeah.
0: Jordan says, yes, if a woman truly loves you, she spoils you. Is this accurate? Because Soft Baby in our chat says, congratulations, lady. That's what a relationship is about.
2: Hmm.
0: Eradicator, he just goes, calls dying, chat dying, shows dying. Absolutely not, dumbass.
3: No, we're fine.
0: Everything's great. We got a bazillion people in our chat. We have the most interactive chat, I think.
2: Everything's fine.
0: And we're going to get a new system, so just shut your butt cheeks.
3: Calm down.
0: And let me do the show. All right, so back to being spoiled. Do you think this is accurate? Do we have any dudes right now that get fully spoiled by their woman?
2: No.
0: No, you say you don't.
2: Well, of course not.
0: Really?
2: But I'm not supposed to because I'm the man.
0: No, I still want to be spoiled.
2: Yeah, I mean, I don't know.
0: And no, that's not the girl in me.
2: I think okay, it is. It sounds like it, no, yeah.
0: I think that's the man in me that wants to be spoiled. You want to be appreciated.
2: Girls don't want to spoil guys, though.
0: Then we don't want you.
2: I think we're fine with it. We can spoil ourselves.
0: All right, well, debate. So dudes don't want to be spoiled.
3: They do, but they don't want to come out and say it because it'll make them seem weak.
0: Yeah, exactly. I don't care
2: exactly.
0: If I...
3: It'll make them seem weak.
2: It
0: no,
2: will.
0: No, yes. Then I'm a weak man.
2: Oh, you need
0: man.
2: To be spoiled, you little
3: exactly.
2: boy.
0: That's fine. I'm a weak man. Spoil me.
3: Yeah. They definitely are not going to say that out loud, but they want to be.
0: Loud and proud.
2: Mm.
0: That's right. I'll represent you guys.
2: All
0: yeah,
2: right.
0: Spoil us.
2: Spoil us.
0: Spoil yeah. me. What? That would... You feel so unloved if you weren't spoiled?
2: I mean, okay. You still feel loved.
0: No.
2: You still get...
0: Feel
2: by
0: used.
2: By spoiled, what do you... Like, I mean...
0: Feel used. You're like, oh, so I'm just a donkey.
2: Mm.
0: Plowing a field for you.
2: Mm.
0: So you can eat these crops. That's how you got to feel like it's just a dumbass donkey.
2: Like, you take it so... You're so offended by it.
0: Yeah. I am offended.
2: Yeah.
0: Very offended, Derek. I am extremely offended.
2: I think men are supposed to spoil women.
0: Yeah.
3: No.
0: Yeah, yeah, yeah, you do.
3: A little bit, but
0: no,
3: yeah.
0: No, shut
3: but
0: your
3: you,
0: ass right over there,
3: I'm
0: mister.
3: I'm on your side, Billy.
0: No, it doesn't feel like it.
3: Like, if you're out there plowing
0: men
3: for
0: should
3: days.
0: Spoil their woman if she shows you respect.
2: Hmm.
0: Yes, spoil her. But she needs to reciprocate. Can you say that word?
3: Reciprocate.
2: Damn.
0: Close enough. Brian.
2: That's insane.
4: Billy. Good morning, everybody.
0: What's up, buddy?
4: Y'all just asking for a gentleman that gets spoiled, and that's me.
0: Really? So you get spoiled?
4: Absolutely. Right to the bone.
0: Really? And what does she do?
4: She's a stay-at-home mom, but

0: And when I tell you, it's the shoulder rubs without asking for it. Tear gun to the leg.
1: That's awesome.
0: Right. It's the bleach and all that. It's an amazing life. Everybody that don't have it.
2: They're missing out, right? They're missing out. They don't have it. I'm sure you have buddies that have wives that don't spoil them at all, right? And you're like, gosh, I don't even think she likes you, bro.
0: Yeah, absolutely. And vice versa as well. You know, I'm blessed with a circle of, people that get spoiled as well.
2: Right. You guys probably click together. You can't hang out with the dudes that not getting spoiled. You're going to ruin your click.
0: Sour apples.
2: Yeah, he's going to be all like a downer all the time.
3: Well, you guys all get spoiled. No, I don't.
2: Want to hang out with that guy?
1: Nah.
0: But no, I appreciate y'all's time, gentlemen.
2: All right, you take care too, buddy. Ryan. Appreciate it. Let's go to Ali. Yes. Is it Ali or Ali?
4: Ali.
2: What's up, buddy?
4: Ali. How you doing? Yeah, my woman spoils me a lot. Like, she bought me an Audi, and she took me to Japan.
1: Okay.
4: And spoils everything. She does everything for me, man.
2: How great is that? Have you ever been with a woman who didn't spoil you?
4: Yes, I have.
2: Right? Did you even feel like she liked you?
4: Just mostly they, like, they use me, for my money or for whatever it is.
2: Yeah, I feel bad for him. Now you got this woman that took you to Japan. She got you an Audi.
4: She's taking care of me, man, fully. I live really good.
3: Yeah, he is.
2: Yeah, this is awesome. There's no way you
3: can
2: go. That
3: is spoiled.
2: No way you could go back to a woman that doesn't spoil you.
1: God, no.
2: I was asking him.
3: No. God, no.
4: Yeah, so like, but then we're going right now in March. We're going to Qatar too.
2: She's taking you there now? Narce, where's Guitar?
1: Is that Arkansas? Something?
2: Man, where's Guitar?
5: Where's Guitar, man? Is that where Elvis lives?
4: No, Qatar.
2: No, I know. We know that. We know that.
1: Of what I would think it is.
2: Now, my name there, on there. Sam,
4: we're going to a wedding.
2: Oh, that's cool. That's cool.
4: Yeah.
2: Dude, you're going to get so spoiled in Guitar.
4: Yep.
2: Well, thank you, buddy. Well, yeah, go ahead.
4: My little boy, too. Have a great day, guys.
2: Yeah,
4: thank you
2: too. Man, he's even got a kid. Look at all these dudes getting spoiled. And men in the chat, they're like,
1: they're so happy.
2: Are all these people just calling just to crap on us old people that don't get spoiled?
1: Yeah.
5: Yeah.
2: What's up, Phil?
5: Sucks to be y'all.
6: What's going on?
2: What's up, buddy?
6: Commenting on being spoiled?
2: Yeah.
6: Yeah, well, yeah, I get a lot of that. And she works 40 hours a week.
2: Damn.
6: Wants to go to school, wants to do more. And she does go to school. She said the spoiling is just going to get even better.
2: Oh, she's like, she's planning for it. She's going to school just to get more spoiling.
6: Yeah, yeah. All I got to do is make it through while she's in school. And she said it's going to get a lot better.
2: It's
6: going to
2: get a lot
6: better. Going on 14 years right now.
2: 14 years. Did you marry her?
6: Oh, yeah. We're 30 years old right now. And we've been together 14 years.
2: Wow, that's incredible. She can't wait to spoil you. Can you imagine that there's a dude out there listening right now whose woman doesn't spoil him at all?
6: Oh, yeah. I definitely can. I know a few. I think one's sitting next to me.
2: Oh, no. One of your buddies at work?
6: Yeah.
1: His life sucks.
2: How miserable is he?
6: Yeah, pretty much.
3: Yeah, pretty miserable.
1: Yeah.
2: All right, what's his body language? Is his shoulders all sunken in? Does he look like a toad on a tree? Like, what does he look like?
6: Like, got his chest pushed in half the time.
1: Oh, yeah. Man.
2: Damn, dude. That's all because his woman doesn't spoil him. You can identify him in the wild. You know, the ones that are getting yelled at, they don't get spoiled.
3: Yeah.
2: That gets scolded like they're a child.
3: Mm-hmm.
2: What's up, Todd?
7: Billy, what's up, man?
2: What's up, buddy? You get spoiled?
7: Dude, it's a two-way street. My chick spoils the hell out of me, but, man, I spoil her, too. I mean, like, I just had my 40th birthday, and all weekend, man, just spoiled the crap out of me and just, like, took care of me. Well, guess what? Next month's her 40th. Boom, the whole weekend's going to be about her.
2: Oh, that's good.
7: Like, it's a two-way street for sure.
2: That's nice. That's good to hear.
3: Yeah, it is.
2: And how do you feel about the men out there that never get to experience that?
7: Man, I know some of them. I can't fathom that. That's bizarre.
2: You can't even wrap your head around having to live like that.
7: No, like I said, I do believe it's a two-way street. Like, you put in the work, you're going to get it back to you, you know?
2: I got a question for you, though. Do you think these guys that you know that don't get spoiled, as this woman said, that if your woman doesn't spoil you, it means she doesn't like you. Is that accurate?
7: I think there is some truth to that.
2: Really?
7: Yeah. I mean, there's got to be, right?
2: Yeah. Has to be. Has to be. Well, all right. Thank you. Appreciate it. Men celebrating their birthday. Gay.
1: Oh, wow.
2: People in the chat are saying, dude, come
3: on.
2: That's
3: how it feels.
2: 40th birthday. Come on. Celebrate a little bit. Come on.
3: You're like a big milestone birthday.
2: Yes. All right. Let me, I got some audio of these women. I don't know that they really like their man. This is a woman. She's having a temper tantrum around her man. I think this is it.
8: The problem, man.
1: She just needs a hug.
2: No, she's laying down on the ground.
1: Yeah. Lay on top of her.
2: She's having a bad
3: time.
2: Lay
3: on top of her.
1: Yeah.
8: The problem, man.
1: On top of her. Yes, that's what she wants.
2: No, I think you need to get a straitjacket and get
3: no,
2: down.
3: Lay on
2: hey.
3: Top of her.
1: No,
3: dude.
1: You lay on top of her and yeah. yell with her. Be like, ah! And then you're
2: man,
1: both
2: you're
1: out.
2: A wacko.
1: And
2: you
1: then
2: know
1: you're
2: that?
1: Both getting out
3: How
1: the
3: is
1: anger.
3: This guy single?
2: I don't know, dude.
3: How is he single?
1: Because you're letting out the anger at the same time. It's
2: so
1: like,
2: you're going to get on top of her.
3: And yell with her?
1: Well, I'll roll her on top of me and I'll
3: and
1: hold
3: yell
1: her.
3: With her?
1: Yeah, man.
2: All right, Nard, you do it. I'm going to play this audio and then. I want you to act like you're on top of her.
1: Okay.
2: And, all right. And then you guys yell together. Oh, my God. It sounds like Texas Chainsaw Massacre.
1: What? She started yelling.
3: You get on top of her and you yell with her.
1: Yes.
2: God, man. He's done that before.
3: He absolutely
2: he's
3: has done
2: that before.
3: Before.
1: Well, yeah. And then you get up
2: he goes, well,
1: and you guys
2: yeah.
1: have sex.
3: Yeah.
2: What?
1: Yeah.
3: I believe you.
2: Not every dude thinks that's hot.
1: It is hot.
2: Derek, can you find the other one where the wife is attacking the husband?
3: I think it's right under that. Husband okay. attacked.
2: A husband attacked.
9: Okay, babe, I'm going to go.
10: Yeah. Where yeah. are you going?
9: With Grace.
10: Yeah. Where are you guys going?
9: Shopping, I think.
10: Okay.
9: About it. Okay. I love you. Yeah. Couple hours.
10: Just you and Grace?
9: Of course.
10: So I'm not with Steve, right?
9: What? Steve.
10: So you're not meeting with Steve.
9: Who's Steve, Zach? I don't know what you're talking about.
10: You know what, Zoe? I've been catfishing you past 3 months. The guy that you think that you've been talking to named Steve is actually me. I know everything that you said.
2: I can't
10: tell. I know
2: tell
10: everything
2: this is
10: staged. That you wanted to.
9: Is
10: and
9: this
10: I know,
9: seriously a joke, Zach? I'm with him, right?
10: So you're not telling me that you're going by the beach to meet him?
9: You.
2: Okay, I can't tell. I think there's more where he's being attacked. I can't tell if that's a skit. So
3: sounded
2: difficult
3: skinny?
2: Nowadays. Yeah, can't tell.
3: Yeah.
2: Because and what's funny is they'll put that out there.
3: Mm-hmm.
2: They're like, oh, man, look at all the views I got.
3: Yep. And people will comment as if it's not a skit.
2: Has anybody been? Remember we read the story about being in the waiting room?
3: Uh-huh.
2: Are you a dude that ever sat in the waiting room for a woman, like friend-zoned? Where you were in the waiting room and it worked out. I want to hear from you next.
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36: The left lane's blocked off by a crash on Highway 90 eastbound before Loop 1604, causing delays to start from FM 471. There's also a stalled vehicle on the exit ramp on Loop 410 eastbound trying to exit off to Crossroads Boulevard. That's San Antonio Traffic. I'm Jason Fonseca.
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4: And it's the show.
5: Nord, I got a story that I think you're going to make your ears perk up and your pants perk up,
6: well,
5: too.
6: I'm ready.
5: Are you ready for this one?
6: Yeah.
5: Okay. Let's see here. Do you have the story about the woman that has kids? She has kids with her brother?
6: Yep. Married brother. It's going to be 2-5.
5: I see it.
7: Yes, I married my brother. Yes, we have two kids together. No, it is not incest because we don't think it is. We simply just don't think it is. And we are going to continue to stay together and married because we've been this way for years.
5: Yeah, so, Nord, I knew you'd perk up. Your pants would perk up right there. She's married to her brother, and she's like, it's not incest because we say it's not.
6: Okay, that's all you got to do.
5: Wow. Yeah.
6: No, we're just in love.
5: Because we say so.
6: That's how people really live their life.
5: They do.
6: Yeah.
5: I know this sounds crazy, but people really do live their life this way.
6: Nah.
5: For instance, this guy, he lives as an adult baby.
8: I feel having a crib is the most important thing.
5: He's got a crib, like a big giant crib that he gets to sleep in.
8: The bars signify safety, and it's something babies have when they grow up. They know that their bed is safe.
5: Yeah, and when you get older, you got a bar you can go to, and you hang out with your bros and maybe throw a dart. So that's what you do.
6: Yep.
5: So this guy.
9: Only has to suck on a pacifier every day to fall asleep. Before sleeping, he also has to drink a bottle of milk from a baby bottle. He wears diapers because he wets the bed. But Stanley is already 31 years old. This is not what a normal person looks like. He is immersed in a child's world.
5: Yeah. Man, how does that happen?
6: I don't know.
5: Dude. Most people can't wait to get out of diapers. Like, you're going to get in diapers again, pal. You know what I mean? You're going to be an adult baby, like, when you're, I don't know, 80 years old.
6: And that's got to suck.
5: It's got to.
6: Has to.
5: Pacifier to fall asleep.
6: Yeah.
5: This
6: is pathetic.
5: This is funny. So, yesterday we were doing this about how nice guys are the red flags.
6: What a spin.
5: Is it up there?
6: It's at the bottom of 2, nice guy.
5: Yeah, here we go. Nice guys are the red flags.
10: I did an entire video about how the self-titled nice guy stereotype in movies has historically put these types of men in a good light. Ross from Friends, Ted from How I Met Your Mother. These men consistently display such alarming behavior. They act like being kind means they are suddenly owed something. They act like the friend zone is actually a waiting room, and they act like rejection is a hate crime.
5: Yeah. So there's a new term for friend zone.
6: Mm-hmm.
5: You're in the waiting room.
6: Yeah, that is funny.
5: Sure, other patients are going to go in there, but you're just waiting your turn as you sit there in the waiting room, waiting for the woman. Has this ever worked out? Is this an impossible phone topic?
6: I'm sure it has. It's had to have worked out for some.
5: Where you're in the waiting room, maybe you were friends for a long time,
6: right,
5: and then it got romantic later in life.
6: I think so.
5: You know what even weirds me out a little bit?
6: What?
5: Is when people are, they're in high school, right? Then they go on and have families, and
6: then they
5: reconnect on Facebook, and then they get together.
6: Yeah. Like down the road, like when they had hooked up when they were in high school.
5: Yeah. So they'd already hooked up.
6: That freaks me out.
5: Yeah, I don't know why that weirds me out.
6: I think because it's like, man, they went on and had these whole lives almost.
5: I know, but why does that?
6: And then they came back together for some reason.
5: It gives me the ick.
6: Oh.
5: But why?
6: I don't know. Because, like, I think most people probably have people they're friends with, like, on Facebook and whatever of their high school people that they wanted to bang or did bang and still would. I think most people. Right?
5: No, Nard, have you ever been? I would imagine, Derek. I think some people have done that. I mean, obviously, Facebook is around.
6: I would love to.
5: So, I mean, Facebook is around, and
6: that's why I'm not allowed on Facebook.
5: That's a big one. Oh, okay.
6: That's why I'm excommunicated?
5: Yeah, whatever the John Wick. You're John Wick.
6: Yeah.
5: Was it excommunicado?
6: Yeah, that's it.
5: So, but wouldn't you, like, I know that you're older now, but, like, wouldn't you look at it and be like, ugh.
6: No, I'm into girls that are my age.
5: Well, I'm just saying, you know, because it's not how you
6: It's not how I remember them, for
5: exactly.
6: sure.
5: Exactly, that's what
6: but
5: I'm saying.
6: But I don't, yeah, no, I'm fine with that.
5: Okay.
6: Yep.
5: Oh, what about you, 100%.
2: Nard? Yeah, I'd be fine with it.
5: Okay.
2: Yeah.
5: Have you ever been in the waiting room for a woman?
2: Yeah, I think every guy has.
5: Not every guy.
6: But right. Not every guy gets out of the waiting room, though.
2: Right.
5: So take us back to that moment, Nard, where you were in the waiting room.
2: Oh, man, in high school, I was in the waiting room for 4 years for this girl.
5: Okay.
2: And I would buy her everything. I would do everything. And I was her bitch.
5: And that was just ninth grade, right?
2: What?
5: Well, you said for 4 years.
2: Yeah,
6: remember you were in ninth grade for 4 years?
2: I was not in ninth grade for 4 years, you jerks.
5: All right, then go on with your story, dude, and quit interrupting.
6: You jerks.
2: Yeah.
5: All right, go ahead with your story, buddy. All right, waiting room, four years. What happened? What was so special about her?
2: She was just gorgeous.
6: Absolutely nothing. She was just a girl.
2: Yeah, she was just
5: what
2: in a
5: town. What made her gorgeous? Give me some details. Like, why do I got to pry it out of your mouth?
6: Well, she was a rich girl because she wore Hollister.
5: All right, yeah, so what was so special about her? Describe her.
2: She was sweet. She was kind.
5: What'd she look like? I don't care about that.
2: She was probably like 5'3", 5'4". She was a cheerleader. She had big boobs. God, okay. She had big boobs.
6: Nard, you're talking about a high schooler.
5: Yeah, but Nard was in high school.
2: I was in high school too. Golly, you jerk again.
5: You jerk again, Derek.
3: You jerk again.
2: Yeah.
6: I mean, creepy, Nard.
2: Okay, Billy asked for details, so who's creepy?
6: He didn't say boob size.
5: I did not.
2: He said
5: just
2: describe
5: like, say she was
2: he
5: like pretty blonde hair, yeah. Whatever. Whatever you thought was cute about her.
2: Mm-hmm.
5: You went all pervert.
6: Yeah, you did.
2: What?
5: You did. You made it creepy now.
6: You did, man. You weirded
2: guys
6: me out.
2: Made it creepy.
5: I'm going to Trevor's call now.
6: We didn't
5: that
6: go
5: was
6: to boobs.
5: Odd.
2: Okay.
6: You did.
5: Yes, Trevor.
11: I married the woman I was in the waiting room for.
5: I don't know if I should congratulate you or not. All right, go ahead. What do you mean?
11: Well, I mean, she had several boyfriends and a fiance before we ever linked up. Like, the whole time I was focused on my education, my career in chemical engineering. And I met her when I was in grad school. She had a boyfriend, but we still became best friends.
5: Oh, that's so cute. So she had a boyfriend, and she was still talking to other dudes.
11: Yeah, I guess.
5: Find that to be a little weird that you ended up marrying the woman that you became friends with while she had a man?
11: I mean, I think that women can have male friends. I think that's a fine thing.
5: Isn't it weird that she makes a male friend after she's in a relationship?
11: I mean, you can make friends, I think, any kind of people. I think that's fine. Yeah.
5: Okay. What do you think, Derek?
6: I mean, I do think that's it just feels weird. It feels like you shouldn't do that. Let it go.
5: All right, but go ahead. I don't want to interrupt.
6: Yeah.
5: Go ahead.
11: I mean, she had several relationships. Yeah. I mean, even a 2-year engagement. She also had a big pregnancy scare when she went wild after a breakup. She wanted to figure out DNA testing, so she asked for my help to ask two guys what the potential fathers were. So,
5: I mean, I'm sorry. And you're not.
6: We don't mean to laugh.
3: I do.
5: Yeah, but you're not supposed to hear our laughs. Ignore.
6: Yeah. Ignore what?
5: Go ahead. Keep going. Laughs?
11: I mean, yeah, we've been through a lot. You know. Right.
5: It sounds like she's been through a lot. It doesn't sound like you've really been through as much.
11: Well, here's the thing. One night just happened. Right. It just kind of happened for us. And after the waiting room for 10 years. You know, we got married and, it's been 2 years and now we possibly want to have a baby. So,
5: okay. So you're saying it can work out.
11: What's that?
5: It can work out. So being in the waiting room,
6: I don't know about all that.
5: Can work out.
11: No, I mean, it can. Like, I don't think it's like bad being in the friend zone. I mean, I did what Nard is doing. You know, I manifested this. I made it my goal.
2: Yeah, and you manifest it's going to come true.
6: No, it's not.
2: Why not?
5: You said, why or not?
2: Yeah, why not?
6: Nard, come on. You should know manifestation does not work.
2: It does work.
6: Okay.
2: It does.
6: Okay.
2: 1,000%.
6: Whatever.
2: Yes.
11: Oh, okay, whatever. Guys. I mean, I get it. Can we just refrain from the negative commentary? Like, you guys are calling it the waiting room, you know?
5: Yeah. Okay.
3: Yeah.
5: I didn't know we were being negative. Dude's getting his, like... butthurt over it.
6: Yeah.
3: I think that's a great
5: way to call it. Yes. It's a waiting room.
6: Yeah.
5: You were waiting. You waited 10 years for your appointment.
11: Well, it's not like I was just sitting in my, like, sitting around. I'm not, like, I had a life. I did things.
5: Yeah, but it sounds like she did a lot, more.
6: See, that's why he's getting upset.
5: What?
11: Well, and I think
6: you're like, I don't know why this guy's getting butthurt.
5: I'm going to tell you why. Why? It, you were in the waiting room. She was not. Do you get the difference?
11: I get the difference if you're like hung up on like all that kind of stuff.
5: Yeah, but
11: and like
5: she was not in the waiting room for you there, sport.
2: But she didn't close up shop, so he was able to still.
5: It didn't sound like the shop was ever closed.
2: Well, I mean, it was,
11: I mean,
6: see, again, that's why he's getting upset.
5: Who is
6: the guy on the phone?
5: Oh yeah,
11: she didn't marry anyone else, did she?
5: She did not. Exactly, I know.
6: Mm-hmm.
5: So you got that's true. She did not marry anybody else. So I yes,
6: good point.
5: That is a great point. I can't even argue with that.
11: I mean, I'm happy. So I mean, I don't know.
5: That's all like, that matters.
6: That's it.
11: Yeah.
5: That's all that matters. We can all goof around
6: and
5: giggle.
6: Yeah, we're just goofing off.
5: And just have a silliness in the studio, but you're happy.
6: Yeah. Jokes on us.
5: Yeah, jokes on us. See, the joke's on us, Trevor.
6: See, man,
5: it's not
6: he's mad at the joke's on us.
5: Yeah. So would you suggest that if there's a dude right now listening and he's also feeling like he's in what they call the waiting room, do you think that it can, obviously in your situation, it can work out? And do you think that she's truly into you? And why did it take so long for her to finally look at you in that way?
11: I mean, I think we all go through stuff in our lives, right? I mean, I went through some stuff and like she went through some stuff and we just... You become different people. 10 years is a long time to really, you know, to change and go through stuff. And so maybe she's just realizing that like this type of lifestyle is really what she wants and not.
5: Right. And so she ran through a lot of phases in her life, right?
2: I'm sure he did too.
5: Yeah, but he's in the waiting room. I guess that's my point. She's not in the waiting room. She was in the getting it room.
11: Yeah, we start putting ourselves in these little boxes, like the waiting room and the getting it room, I guess.
5: Yeah. Huh. Mm. Well, do not compare his girl to the toilet seat that Nards took from next to the side. That's rude.
3: Wow.
5: You guys got to calm down with that. Don't listen to those guys, Trevor. They're rude.
6: Yeah.
5: Hey, he's happy, right, Nard?
2: I mean, yeah, I mean, like, it's
5: you don't
2: no
5: find
2: different.
5: It no different.
2: No, there's no different if you run into a girl today and then like didn't have to wait in the waiting room. Like she's been with a bunch of dudes,
5: right?
2: So what's the difference?
5: Yeah, what's the difference?
6: Why do you always assume that a girl's been with a bunch of dudes?
2: Because I think a girl would rather be with a guy that waits in the waiting room because he's gonna be there for
5: he's
2: her.
5: A beta. Is that what you're
2: no
5: gonna
2: not
5: say?
2: A beta. Oh.
6: I don't know what he was gonna say, but I thought it was gonna be rude.
2: It's not rude.
5: Okay.
2: No, because he's
5: so what
2: be
5: you're
2: there.
5: Saying is when you meet a girl, she's obviously got a past,
2: right?
5: So this guy just. He was looking through the glass and seeing her past.
2: Right.
5: He was there along the way.
2: I mean, that, if anything, that's even better because he knows what he needs to work on.
5: Yeah, he knows what's up.
2: He knows what she likes and dislikes.
5: The waiting room?
3: No, the waiting room sucks.
2: I figured you would like that.
3: Why would I like that?
5: Because then you could watch.
2: Yeah. This is coming from the guy that told us that you had a long time in the closet.
5: Yeah.
2: While listening to your roommate.
5: Yeah, see?
2: So you're going to be in the waiting room, so stop it.
3: Every waiting room is connected to my closet.
2: I know, but you're going to do it.
5: All right, let's go to Ben. Yeah.
12: Yeah, hey, this guy is like Forrest Gump without all the accolades, man.
5: Forrest Gump without
12: Jenny just got ranked.
5: Jenny.
12: You know, Jenny, I love you, Jenny.
5: Okay, I get what Nard is saying.
6: Do you?
5: That, Trevor, you don't have to wonder what she was up to or exactly. You're getting her authentic self so you know what she was about.
2: Yep.
5: Whereas a guy that meets a woman, he has no idea what she was about.
2: And he finds out later about what happened and gets upset.
5: Right? And so he has no idea. It's just a mystery. But to you, you know everything. You knew about the pregnancy scare. in the DNA test.
2: Yeah, she could be herself with you.
5: Yeah, maybe that's what she likes about you.
2: That's why it's true love.
11: Yeah, I mean, she also knows me, too. I mean, the other side of it, we've both known each other for 10 years.
5: Yeah, she knows that you are patient.
11: Yeah.
5: What? Right, Ben? I mean, he's got a point there. Nard does have a point.
12: He may not be a smart man, but he knows what love is.
2: Yes.
5: Let's go to Bryce. What's up, Bryce?
13: Hey, this is the way I look at it. I've been in the waiting room for some time. This was before I got into my relationship, but it definitely works out because a lot of times women, they want someone that they're comfortable with. And then if you're their friend for that entire time, they're not going to have to like add a new body. So right. They're with you. Yeah. Like it works out in your favor for the most part. Like I'm not trying to get with them, you know, just sure. Give me some cheeks.
5: Okay.
13: Yeah. You know, I'll drop it off. Yeah.
5: Okay, but would you marry the girl that you were in the waiting
13: room
5: for?
13: No, you're a dog.
2: You are a dog.
13: No, I'm not doing that.
5: I'm not doing that. I'm not an idiot.
6: I ain't doing all that.
2: He doesn't want love.
13: Yeah, yeah. No, I mean, like, you can still be a great friend to him. You know, I look at myself as a placeholder.
2: A player.
13: That's basically what I am.
5: No, he's there.
13: No, Nard.
2: Yeah, you're being a player. You're being a player, and you know it.
5: He's got a game that
2: he's
5: playing
2: for sure. No, he's running game is what he's doing.
13: No, I'm getting more cheeks than you, though.
2: But that's fine because you're a whore. Yeah. You don't want love. You just want to run him.
13: Well, I mean, I found love now. I'm with someone. I'm saying before.
2: But were you in her waiting room?
13: Well, yeah, that's what I'm saying. Like, you can always be a great friend because there will be a time when something happens and they feel comfortable with you. And they may be like, oh, okay, they tell you everything. You kind of know what's going on. But it works out in your favor. Now,
5: okay, did you have several women that you were just in the waiting room for?
13: Oh, yeah, for sure. I mean, because like I said, I was very much to myself for the most part. And I always kind of like stayed like a very, very much a loner. So I wasn't really trying to get with anyone. I was always a great friend. But I was not really trying to get in a relationship with anyone. But it worked out in my favor because, of course, they feel comfortable with you. They don't necessarily have to talk to anyone else, get to know them, what's your favorite color, all of that. So for them, they feel comfortable with you. They're someone that they can relate to. And then if they, you know, you just happen to be there when the cheeks are giving up.
5: All right, now, so you were obviously humping other women. Trevor, were you also out there humping other women while you were in this woman's waiting room?
11: Yeah, I dated women. I think the term waiting room assumes I was just not doing anything.
5: Yeah, that's what I kind of thought. I picked that vibe up.
3: Yeah. The other dude's a friend with a benefit.
5: Yeah, this guy, Bryce, is out there. He's in a bunch of waiting rooms. He's Dr. Hyde.
13: Not now. Now I'm in a relationship now.
2: Oh.
13: It took some time to get to that point, but I'm saying before I got into the relationship that I am now. Well, weren't you doing the same thing, Nard?
2: I was. Yeah.
5: Why is Nard attacking
2: because
5: Bryce?
2: You guys attacked me for being a whore, so someone's got to get it. Yeah, so you're a whore now, sir.
13: Well, I mean, well,
2: you were
13: probably so. I'm still getting. Well, at least I'm getting cheeks. You ain't though. Every time I hear you on the radio, you cry to yourself.
2: I was a whore,
13: looking at the mirror, trying to pose. Yeah.
6: Nara was getting stressed out.
2: I'm just saying. I can call someone else a whore. Okay, that was what you were.
13: Well, I mean, hey, if I'm still getting cheeks, I mean, I'd rather be in a better place than what you are now.
2: Okay,
5: that's right. Nard, you're kind of picking up the vibe that nobody wants your life.
2: Yep. It doesn't matter if I was a whore or not. No one wants my life. So I got it.
6: Touche.
5: Touche.
6: That's a good point.
2: It doesn't matter if I'm getting it all the time or not.
5: Why are you getting it?
2: I'm not.
5: Well, you just said you're
6: just
5: getting it.
6: It doesn't matter if I'm taking it all the time or not.
2: Yeah.
5: Why are you the one getting it?
2: That's fine.
5: All right, let me take a quick break. 1-855-FU-BILLY. Hang on. Hey, what's going on? It's Billy Madison.
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0: traffic.
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2: A couple of stalled vehicles causing issues this morning. The right lane is blocked off on Loop 410 eastbound at Babcock, causing a 5-minute slowdown. There's also a stall on the exit ramp of Loop 410 eastbound trying to exit off to Crossroads Boulevard. That's San Antonio traffic. I'm Jason Fosick.
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0: send you some audio I need. I just sent it to Goof.
1: Gotcha.
0: I always forget. Damn it. Let me send you this audio. Some good stuff. All right. This is quite the thing I saw on X yesterday. This guy commented that a girl that he slept with 3 years ago just posted her boyfriend on Instagram with the caption, 4 years with my number one.
1: But he met, oh no.
0: Yeah, no, he nailed her like 3 years ago.
1: Oh no, oh no.
0: Yeah, that's the dangers of social media.
1: Yep.
0: And apparently, it's so funny because they're using, from the Odyssey movie.
1: Yep.
0: It's Matt Damon when he's on the boat. And there's a song playing, and he has to listen to it with his ears.
1: Yeah.
0: And so there's a very funny meme that people are using.
1: Okay.
0: And it's him screaming, because he's screaming, because when you listen to it, it can drive you nuts.
1: Mm.
0: Well, a lot of guys are like, watch out, boys. This happens a lot. Finding out you were just a random side quest during her main storyline. That's what happens a lot.
1: It does.
0: So, any dudes out there, have you ever seen on social media where a woman posts boyfriend, says, oh, happy, what, 4-year anniversary or something? And you're like, wait a second, it was like 2 years ago we linked up.
1: You're like, man, that timeline's off.
0: Let me know, Nard, when you're done tapping your feet, and then I'll take calls.
2: My feet are just swinging in the air. They're not even tapping.
1: They're, Nard, we don't make it up, okay? We're not making it up.
2: Right when he said, like, my feet were just in the air, like,
1: yeah, right when he said it, it magically stopped. The noise.
0: All right, it's okay.
1: I love
0: buddy.
1: How he argues about it.
0: He's like, I didn't do nothing.
1: I love that.
0: He
1: acts
0: nothing.
1: Like we're like crazy, like we're just making it up.
0: All right, has that happened to people?
1: Of course it has.
0: Gosh,
1: I mean,
0: or maybe
1: I'm guessing. Anyways, I don't. Never happened to me.
0: So I clicked the link, and yeah. All these guys are like, oh, man, bro, that happens way too much.
1: But you just got to laugh about it. I feel bad for the husband, though.
0: This person says, you are not the main character. You are just a side character in an episode of She's a Hoe.
1: But you had no idea, though, until years later.
0: No idea.
1: Not that guys probably don't care. They're not probably like, I mean, if a girl finds out she was a side quest and she didn't even realize it, that could be an issue. Because she could probably maybe try to get revenge on you.
0: Damn.
1: A guy's not going to care, though. A guy's going to be like, okay. Oh, that's crazy.
0: If you know this, do you message the guy and tell him?
1: Hell no. Hell no.
0: Nar, what do you think?
2: No, you don't do that.
0: You just let him just take the L, huh? Just gobble up that L.
1: What's going to be the outcome if you message him?
2: Yeah.
1: Like, you got to think that one through.
0: I don't know.
1: Is the guy going to be like, oh, man, thank you so much?
0: Think about this.
1: Probably not.
0: If they would have just been alerted a little sooner about the iceberg, the Titanic doesn't
1: they
0: sink.
1: They still would have stayed on course because they would have been like.
0: All those people don't die.
1: No, all those people still die.
2: Yeah.
1: Because the captain would have been like, I'm the captain. He was warned. What are you talking about? He was warned.
0: Not enough.
1: And he still said, full steam ahead.
0: Not
1: and they
0: enough.
1: Said, hey, Captain, it's icy as hell out here. And he said, shut up, bitch. Full steam ahead.
0: That's what the movie tells us.
1: That's what really happened.
0: The reason
1: it's in the movie is because they show where he was actually warned that there was a lot of ice.
0: Yeah,
1: be careful.
0: But they didn't think it was going to hit the Titanic. Right.
1: I'm just saying, bad comparison.
0: I don't think so.
1: I think so because they still. No, they still would have hit.
0: I don't think so.
1: All right.
0: I don't think so. Like all that. How many people died? 1,500? Was it 2,500? Could have been saved.
1: Okay. All right. They could have.
0: If they would have just had more lifeboats, this guy could extend a lifeboat.
1: He could, but nobody's going to listen. That's the point. That's why you don't get involved, is because nobody listens. You're trying to help somebody out. You're like, no. Hey, listen, buddy. You are marrying the wrong girl. You think that guy's going to be like, oh, thank you so much.
0: This woman argued. She goes, all right, listen here. It doesn't mean she doesn't love her boyfriend, and it happened only once. Mm-hmm. I think that means she doesn't love him. I don't think I love you.
1: You think so?
0: Yeah. This person says, yeah, don't say anything, buddy.
1: Don't say anything.
0: Just continue to watch the show.
1: I've had a buddy who I've warned, and he didn't listen. And I knew the guy. I was best friends with him. Guys definitely ain't going to listen to no damn stranger.
0: That's true.
1: They're just going to be like, you're just trying to, you know.
0: Oh, you want
1: to
0: wreck my good thing. Yeah. I finally get a good thing and you want to wreck it.
1: Right.
0: This woman's got a good comparison as to what it feels like being in a sexless marriage.
1: Okay.
0: If you're a dude and you're in a situation or have been in a situation where you're with your woman, you're going to work every day, you're putting your pants on one leg at a time, you're going to your job, and you are not getting any booty.
1: Mm-hmm.
0: This woman's got a good comparison.
3: Ladies, I want to try to help you understand this.
0: Yeah.
3: Let's envision that your children, they're young, they're infants, they're 2, 4, 6, somewhere in the adolescence age, were put behind plexiglass in your house and you could never touch them. So when they're crying, you can't hold them. When they're hurting, you can't nurture them. When you want to play with them, it has to be between this big wall of plexiglass. What would that do to your heart in that moment that your child is hurting, that they're wanting comfort and you aren't allowed to cross over and comfort them? It's something that like twists at our souls. It creates an ache in us even to imagine.
0: That's what happens to our penises.
3: That taking place. That's kind of what it's like for your husband when you've cut off sex. A sexless marriage begins to destroy him because for him, you are the one that he loves most in the world. And the way that he expresses that most commonly is through sexual intimacy.
0: Yeah, that's what she's saying.
1: Yeah, see, that's just how we
0: express ourselves with our thing in our pants.
1: That's all we're trying to do. We're just trying to express ourselves.
0: Derek, I saw the most romantic thing yesterday. And
1: I doubt it.
0: Yeah, it was. It was super romantic.
1: All right.
0: And this woman, she goes, ladies, your man, loves his mom because that's his mom.
1: Yeah.
0: You know, but he didn't choose her.
1: He didn't.
0: He didn't choose his dad. He didn't choose his sisters, his siblings, his grandparents. He loves them all.
1: Mm-hmm.
0: When a man chooses a woman, that's his choice. That's the only person in his life that he gets to choose. So she argued that men love their woman more because it's his choice.
1: Yeah, well,
0: see how romantic that is?
2: That is romantic.
1: I mean, we do love our women more, for sure.
0: Think about that. So that's the one choice that he makes. And he's making this choice is to love this one woman.
1: Mm-hmm.
0: And that means that he loves this woman more than anything.
1: Yeah, absolutely.
0: Because it's his.
1: And women usually, if they come from a good family, they're not going to love their husbands more.
0: What?
1: What?
0: No. If they come from a good family, they're going to love their husband more.
1: Not more than their parents or their family.
0: Well, that was the other argument that wasn't romantic, is that, yes, a man will love his woman more than anything else, but she'll never love him more than anything else.
1: Never. And I had to get over it.
0: And she'll always choose her family.
1: Yep, always.
0: All right, quick break. Hang on.
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5: 76 and clear. All sunshine in the afternoon with a high of 99.
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0: I have Marilyn Manson tickets to give away this hour.
1: He's pretty badass.
0: It is very badass.
1: People,
0: very fun.
1: People like him.
0: They do. He's very evil. So we can't wait to give away those tickets.
1: So I mean, he's going to be so big here, too, if he's playing back-to-back nights.
2: Yeah.
1: That's insane.
0: The Aztec Theater, it's all part of the 100-year celebration.
1: He's like Taylor.
0: Taylor Swift, yes. Mm-hmm. He's very big.
1: Yeah.
2: And I hear both shows are close to being sold out.
1: Damn.
2: Already?
1: Already?
2: Yeah, they just went on sale Friday pre-sale. Yeah,
0: people love a good show.
2: Yeah.
0: They like a show. They
2: he
0: like
2: puts
0: to
2: on
0: have
2: a show.
0: A good time.
1: Well, also, we're also in like a, you know, people love metal here.
2: Oh, absolutely.
1: AC/DC, I know you were like out of town. The AC/DC, absolutely packed.
2: I just got into town when that show happened.
1: Absolutely packed.
2: And my brother-in-law went by the park and ride.
1: Yeah.
2: And said it was crazy.
1: No, it was like, it was insane.
2: Bigger than Fiesta.
1: Yes. It was. It was huge.
0: You missed it. Nard said that he dropped off several ladies with walkers to go see.
1: Yeah, he did. Yeah, he did.
2: With walkers?
1: Yeah, he did. True story. Yeah. Too.
0: Yep. He got some numbers at
1: Did, is that what he said? Nope. He got some numbers? I thought he just was talking. All right.
3: Nope. I just dropped them off.
0: Sugar mamas.
1: Yeah, after you did them.
3: Nope. I didn't do them.
0: Yeah. Nard's got what they call a

0: I could believe they called it broke.
1: One,
0: it's just as expensive to cook now at home as it is to go eat out.
1: I agree. But, all right, this is what one woman said. She said it's creepy because the bedroom's too close.
0: Hmm.
1: And so she doesn't like that. When a man tries to get a woman over to the house to cook for her, it feels very creepy.
0: Fair enough.
1: And another woman said that, you know, when a man, you know, just cooks at home, it doesn't give her an excuse to get dolled up. And women like to get dolled up. They like to get dressed up. They like to go and, you know, be out with people.
0: That's very true.
1: They don't want to be in some creep's apartment or house.
0: No, they do not.
1: As he's cooking for her. That, you can do that part down the road when the relationship's well established.
0: Mm-hmm.
1: And this woman says, not only with those things, but she says that it means you're a brokey.
2: When I see a black man in a relationship and he constantly promotes himself cooking for his girl, and his girl's constantly posting, I love when my man cooks for me. Oh my God, jerk chicken rice and peas tonight. I know he's broke as
1: broke. No, I think it goes for any ethnicity, that a lot of women find that to be very broke.
0: Yeah. I mean, I didn't realize
1: that. They want to be taken out.
0: I see why they would think it was creepy, because it's like, you can't invite them over to the house too early. Unless it's on Tinder, because in Tinder, it's like you invite them over to the house that day.
1: Them. Yeah, you're not cooking for Tinder.
0: Okay, all right. Don't be rude.
1: Why? Who's cooking for Tinder?
0: I mean, I'm sure there's somebody that has.
1: Why?
0: We got marriages off Tinder.
1: But why are you cooking for them?
0: I don't know, because you want to be a gentleman before you try to have sex?
1: That's like cooking for a hooker.
0: Okay, all right. See, I knew you were going to.
1: Why?
0: Oh, that's insane.
1: What do you mean?
0: That's like cooking for a hooker.
1: Yeah, you bring her over. No, I'm going to cook for you first. You look a little hungry.
0: You know who's a little hungry? You are.
1: Because
0: you're being rude.
1: Well, I could be. That's not rude. Nord, back
0: that's like cooking
1: that.
0: For a hooker.
1: What? Okay.
3: You seem a little hungry right now.
1: Oh,
0: a little ornery.
1: So this is what I think. I'm saying it's as crazy a scenario as cooking for a hooker.
0: I understood what
1: I'm not
0: saying
1: that the women on Tinder are hookers. I'm just saying it's as crazy of a scenario as you go and you pick up a woman. You're like, oh, she's like, where are we going? Well, I'm going to cook for you first.
0: Yeah, I wasn't confused on what you were saying.
1: I don't know. I just think that'd be cooking for hooking.
0: I understood fully. I just think cooking is like, I just thought it, always thought it would be like a skill to show off.
1: That's what I thought.
0: But hey,
1: too.
0: Look what I could do.
1: Women don't like it.
0: Like, here's another one of my skill sets.
1: And you know, another thing they don't like is when you go out and you tell them, like, yeah, I killed that on Saturday for you.
0: Okay.
1: Right?
0: Yeah. Right. Like, you went out there and
1: hunted it and killed it.
0: Yeah.
1: Yeah. They don't get turned on by that either.
0: See, I feel like that would be another thing they would get turned on by.
1: Back, maybe there's going to be a certain.
0: What a man.
1: Certain kind of broad that's going to like that, but the general population.
0: Yeah.
1: People say I've been ornery since Monday, probably. It's only Tuesday, dumbass.
0: You've been ornery. Man, you've been ornery since all the way back in Monday, man.
1: Yeah, Philip.
4: Hey, good morning.
1: What's up, buddy?
4: Hey, there's a way of handling that cooking for a girl, bringing them home and cooking for them. Yeah. You know, I agree fully that you should start that relationship not at home. If they don't know you at all, at least get to know them a little bit.
0: Of course.
1: And then, otherwise, it sounds creepy and
0: first
1: sexual,
0: date
1: right?
0: Can't be there, yeah.
4: Oh, absolutely. First date, I'm going to bring you back to my shack and murder you.
1: Right, and then the bed's so close to there, right? And then the guy's got the door open so you can see the bed, huh? King size?
4: Yeah, but here's the deal. If she's coming home with you for you to cook, she already knows all that crap, so, you know, but here's the deal. You want to do that, ask her to bring some friends over, you know, with her, and cook and show yourself off that way.
1: And then you get bang all her friends, too? Is that what you're saying?
0: No, not bang all her friends. I don't think that's what he's saying.
4: I wasn't really thinking about that.
1: But. Oh, all right.
0: Bang all her friends, too.
3: Yeah.
0: we're making ribs.
1: Oh, I get what you're saying. So invite her and her, see, then she's like, well, why does he want my friends over?
3: Yeah, that's creepy.
1: Yeah, then she's going to be like, oh, he likes my friends, or he's a pervert. He's trying to work out some sort of weird thing.
4: There's no winning with you guys.
0: I don't think you could ever invite our friends over.
1: There isn't any winning with us. I agree, sir. Yeah. I agree.
0: 100%. Sir, you nailed it. No winning with us.

0: Ever.
1: I agree.
0: We never solve nothing.
1: Not a thing.
0: We never win nothing.
1: No. Nothing. Oh, yes. Nick.
2: Yeah, I don't know how old any of these people sound, but, you know, cooking for a first date, there's nothing wrong with that. It's intimate. You don't have to worry about splitting a bill. You guys could just talk, and she could just go her own way home. It's not like
1: I know, but they're saying that they don't like it. And then we got Not Safe for the Jesus says, as a chef himself, he doesn't cook for women until he gets the back door.
0: Oh, that's so stupid.
2: That's so stupid. I mean, there's
1: that's what he said. He goes,
0: I'm reading it now, too.
1: Doesn't cook.
0: No, well, I didn't see that part. There it is. You're
2: Kraft
0: right.
2: Mac and cheese.
1: Okay, so you have cooked for a woman, and you sent her, as a gentleman, you closed the door to your bedroom so she's not looking at your bedroom. You didn't show her the bedroom. You didn't give her a tour of the house. You just fed her and then safely got her home.
2: Yeah. The only place she sees is the kitchen, the living room, and then the driveway when she gets the hell out of there, if I don't like her, straight up.
1: Okay. And that works better than taking her to a restaurant?
2: Please. Yeah, I mean, you get more intimate. You don't have to worry about people bothering you. You don't have to worry about that awkward, like, oh, are we going to split this or are we going to go to our own separate?
1: But shouldn't a man automatically assume that if you take a woman out, make it not awkward, that you pay the bill?
2: For everything ahead of time.
1: Yeah, a lot of times a smart man will pay for everything ahead of time so that she doesn't even see the bill come to the table.
2: Yeah.
1: That's such a player move. We go to a restaurant. The bill never even comes to the table because it's already taken care of. That's such a cool move. And then whatever, you tell them, I don't know, you call ahead, you give them your credit card ahead of time. I don't know. I think that's kind of a smooth move. Or is that too player? What do you think, Nard? You've never done that, huh?
3: No.
1: Never bring up guys, take pennies.
3: She's never seen the bill. Like, they would always put it face down and slide it to you.
1: No, but it doesn't even come to the table because it's already been taken care of.
3: I don't think girls care about that.
1: I don't know. I just think that's a cool move. I've seen it in a movie.
3: I think it's being extra.
1: Yeah. Yeah. Well, it was in a movie. So that's usually movies are pretty extra.
0: I just love this because tomorrow we're going to have a story about how the first date you should try cooking for her.
1: Oh.
0: You know what I mean? How that's the move.
4: Yeah.
0: Like today, yes, it's indeed. Like, oh, you're creepy. Tomorrow's gonna be like, girls want you to cook for them. Mm-hmm.
1: Well, could they answer? Do you want a man to cook for you? Is that something that you would be down for, or would you rather go out? I think we could just ask them.
0: I think you definitely want to. You're going out the first few dates, but I think date three, that's probably a solid, you know, cooking date.
1: Yeah, KB says she would not want a first date at a dude's house.
0: No, of course not.
3: That's creepy.
0: That's disrespectful.
1: I think it is disrespectful.
0: What do you think you're going to do? You think you're going to hit this right away? Well, you let other guys hit it right away, so I thought maybe, but okay, we'll go out.
1: You can't pay in advance at Arby's, though, Billy. Well, nobody's taking a date to Arby's.
3: Yeah, nobody.
0: I'm just going to get on out of here.
1: First couple of dates should be like the lake, river, or public set. I don't know if you want to bring a woman to the river for the first date.
0: They do, though.
1: For the first date?
0: Yeah. Yep. Sometimes.
1: Kay Breezy says, if he wanted to eat at his house, I'd assume that he's broke or he's just trying to bone.
0: I am. And I am. Check. Check,
1: now,
0: check.
1: Do you think if a woman cooks for you and she invites you over,
0: she's showing me she's obedient.
1: That's kind of a smooth move, right?
3: I'd want to know how many guys she's done that for.
1: What? Who cares?
0: All of them.
3: Yeah. Like, whoa. That's
1: Whoa. How many dudes have you cooked for?
0: I mean, you meeting a girl this late in life, dude, she's had a lot of D.
3: I know, but still, like, I just, like, if she's inviting me over for the first date to cook,
0: I don't know why it matters at your age.
3: It does.
1: Like, you should be glad that she's, you know.
0: That girl's been worn out,
1: not
0: buddy.
1: On oxygen.
0: Uh-huh.
3: Yeah, no, I'm still going to be picky.
0: She just wants to rest. She's tired.
5: Yeah, she's like, I need a nap.
0: Yep.
5: During my date with Nathaniel Daniel.
0: Mm-hmm.
5: Yeah, you got to take her bird watching or something or feed the.
0: Don't take her bird watching.
1: Yeah, feed
0: something. Then she's just going to be like, yo, dude, you got tism or what?
1: Go feed whatever the birds in the park or something. Whatever, you know.
0: Right.
1: Take her to the VFW. Let's go to Derek. What's up, Derek?
4: Hey, guys. How you doing this morning?
1: What you got?
4: Yeah, my thing is, like I said, I don't mind taking them to the house because that's better for me, you know?
1: I know, but they're saying that women don't like that. They think you have ulterior motives.
0: We do.
4: Us men always have ulterior motives, yeah, but
0: everybody knows that, and girls even know that. We're just not supposed to show them at all.
1: Oh, that's God. Okay.
0: Don't be obvious about it. Everybody knows that we do, but it's just like you can't say it. It's weird.
1: Oh, okay.
0: Hey, but everybody knows that they're there.
1: I know wine, dine, and then the 6'9" and all
4: you're
1: that.
4: Behind
1: see,
4: them,
1: that's just dirty.
4: Like Wayne dance.
1: I don't know.
0: No,
1: I feel like women.
0: It's a weird game you have to play.
1: Take them out to a nice restaurant so that you can see them when they get to get dressed up. They get mm-hmm. you know. I saw a woman though. She said that all these women that won't accept a coffee date, there's something wrong with them because it's so much more intimate, and you can have a real conversation, and then there's no stress over a big bill. It doesn't mean the man's broke. It just means that he wants to be able to talk to you and get to know you.
0: Man, let's stop acting like we're not broke. Let's all like start acting like we're broke. So what? What are they going to do about it?
1: Yeah. Right?
6: What are they going to do about it?
0: Yeah, right? It's like, why are we all like in this race where we're all trying to act like we got more money than one another? Let's all act like we're more broke than the next guy.
1: I agree.
0: Like, we'd be way better off going that route.
1: That's right.
0: I tell Nard that all the time. Now that Nard's been paying his bills and all this stuff like that, and he's like, I tell him all the time, like, just act like you're still broke to people. Women talk to you, you're broke as hell. Don't tell them nothing.
1: That's right.
0: They don't tell us nothing.
3: They don't.
0: Why are we telling them all our finances? Why are we trying to show off? Nah, I'm broke as hell.
3: Hate that.
1: I know, but you have to peacock to get a woman interested.
0: I know you do, and it sucks.
1: Well, you have to be 6 feet tall. You have to have this certain body type. You have to make this amount of money.
0: And then you got
1: to
0: try to live up to that.
1: Yeah.
0: And that's where, like, God, we just shoot ourselves in the foot.
1: Just looks so stupid.
0: Because then, like, when we're done peacocking and we can't really afford it, then what do? Then we're screwed.
1: Yeah, but you just hope that, you know, she's with baby then.
0: You're so right.
1: Right?
0: You're so right.
1: That she can't leave, right?
0: These are facts.
1: Yeah, so that's with child and then stuck.
0: You just hope she's with child by then.
1: All right, got to take a quick break. 1-855-FU-BILLY. We'll be back.
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8: Hey, everybody. Ha, ha, ha. Oh, what a sexual song.
9: Very sexual, yeah.
8: Rico. Suave.
9: I was,
8: Man, your mom must have jammed out to this.
9: You know, I don't remember, but I mean, I'm not saying she didn't.
8: Oh, come on. Jackie getting wacky with a little.
10: Jackie gets wacky.
9: I don't know.
8: Rico.
9: I'm not saying she didn't, but I wouldn't blame her because I was watching, I think it's called like the Defiant Ones. I don't know. It was like the documentary about this Dr. Dre, Eminem, all the label and stuff like that. And one of their first signings was back in the day, Jimmy Iovine's first signings with Rico Suave. And I was like, damn, that dude's hot.
8: Yeah, Gerardo.
9: Yeah. That dude was, I get why he got the bitches.
8: He did. He did. I get
9: like
8: the
9: Rico
8: bitches.
9: Like it's a joke, right? But it was like that dude was, I mean, he was suave.
11: I guess the bitches.
9: Yeah. That dude was knocking down probably 100,000s.
8: Yeah. Just to have that kind of power.
9: Yep.
8: But you have to, I don't know. I don't have the douchebaggery to be able to do that, which is unfortunate. Nord, you have that. You have the douchebaggery. You just don't have the other thing.
9: Yeah, right. Well, he's starting to get him. He's starting to get the body.
8: Chris, I mean, you
9: it's
8: know,
9: just too late because he's too old.
8: Chris was knocking down hoes back in the day when he was, you know, doing 99.5 Kiss and just knocking down all 15 the
10: minutes of Chris every hour.
9: My favorite is Nord waiting until he's 50 years old to get the best body of his life.
10: Yeah,
9: like that is hilarious to me because it's like he's the old man now. And now he's like in the best shape he's probably ever been in. And it's like, why? If you were going to do that, why did you not do that when you were in your 20s?
8: I got an answer.
12: Because she wouldn't let me.
8: No.
9: Oh, he blamed somebody else?
8: Yes.
12: Yeah, she didn't like that.
8: Okay. You weren't with her for years.
12: Huh?
9: Nothing is ever on you.
8: I know, it's never on
10: him. Never.
12: For 10 years?
9: He's saying he's blaming a girl for him not.
12: Yeah.
9: This guy.
12: Yes.
9: Have you ever seen somebody blame other people more than Nord?
8: Just narcissists.
12: It's a proven fact.
9: Okay.
12: I had to show her receipts that I was eating. Had to show her, I had to make sure I wasn't working out in front of her.
9: Okay. Whatever you say, dude.
8: She would not let you work out in front of her?
9: She would make you eat bad?
12: Yeah.
9: Okay.
12: Oh, yeah.
9: I mean, that seems ridiculous to me.
12: Yeah, she's like, who are you trying to impress?
9: I don't know if anybody else is just going to, allow that, but all right. I love you,
10: Nord. She wouldn't let me.
9: Nord, I love you. Don't get me wrong. Wouldn't. I love you. I love that you don't take accountability ever.
8: Ever.
12: Yeah,
8: ever.
12: No.
9: It's like it's annoying, but at the same time, it does make me laugh. But very annoying at times, too. I will say that. Like, there's going to be times where I get pissed about it.
8: So funny.
9: But it is. Right now is one of those moments where it makes me laugh because, you know, you always got an excuse.
8: That's right.
9: I love it.
8: Nord, nothing's ever your fault, right,
9: Nord? This one's valid.
12: No, this one.
8: See, but just in general, nothing's ever your fault, right?
9: He's also in that line admitting that others aren't. He is also, you know, just blaming other people sometimes. It's not always valid, but this one is.
12: Yeah, this one's really valid.
8: Okay.
9: Okay.
8: So nothing's ever your fault, correct?
12: No, I didn't say that.
9: Nope. But him waiting until he was 50 years old to get in the best shape of his life was his ex-wife's fault.
12: Yeah.
8: He's a hoot.
12: We can spend our money on much better.
9: That's got to be very attractive to girls when Nard just blames his ex-wife for everything. They got to be like, "Oh my God, she did you so dirty."
12: I didn't get a lot of say in anything.
9: See, he keeps going. I like how he doubles down. I like how instead of him being like, "I'm not blaming her for everything," he's like, "No, it was her fault.
8: Everything was her fault."
9: He's all in. You will not get him off that hand. Nothing you can do to get her to fold it.
8: I do no wrong. My name is Nard.
9: Yep.
12: You could ask her.
9: Could ask her.
12: I didn't get a say to do anything. It was always her ideas on everything.
9: All right, cool. All right, cool, man. I love you. I love it.
12: It wasn't like, hey, Nathan, what do you want to do this weekend? Or, hey, what do you where you want to go?
9: Just most guys.
12: I'm just saying it was all on her.
9: So you're saying the failure of the marriage was all on her because everything was all on her?
12: In a sense, yeah.
9: All right.
8: Why didn't you ever take charge? That's probably what she wanted.
9: She begged for that. I remember that. She begged for it,
12: but then when I tried, she's like, And I'm like, all right. Well,
9: because she knew it wasn't real.
8: Yeah, it came from a phony place.
9: It came from a little boy.
8: Yeah, I think that's what the problem was, Nard. Yeah, she wanted a man, but she got her Nard.
9: I told you all those years ago you should have beat up her dad. I told you that. That's how you took over. That's how you would take over in that aspect.
8: Then you're doing what you want to do on the weekends. Yeah. Then you're working out.
12: Yep.
8: That's right. You're getting the big piece of chicken.
9: Yep. You would have.
8: Right? You're still married.
9: Mm-hmm.
8: Right? You're still, I'm the boss.
9: So you let this get out of hand.
8: You did. You can let it get out of hand. It'll get out of hand real quick.
9: Mm-hmm.
8: You're like, what happened? Why am I a bitch? How did that happen, guys?
9: Why am I a bitch?
8: Now I'm a bitch.
9: Why am I a bitch?
8: Poor guy. No, man.
9: Hey, listen, but at least you're in great shape now. You look fantastic.
12: I feel great.
9: It's just way too late in life.
8: Yeah, but Derek.
9: It is.
8: I feel fantastic, but I'm an idiot.
12: You can't tell me it's too late in life if you've never lived this age.
9: I think it is because I think the proof is there where, like, you're not getting results from it. Like, if you were in the shape that you're in now, right, and you were in your 20s or whatever, you'd be getting the bitches.
8: Well, you'd be in better shape because his own biology is working against him to stop him from getting the gains and stuff that he could.
12: I'm not trying to get any gains. I'm just trying to maintain.
9: What's the point? Like, what's the point?
12: To just stay skinny?
9: Like, now's the age you should be fat.
8: Yeah.
12: No.
8: I think about that all the
9: living
8: time.
9: Living good.
8: Gosh, that would be
9: eating
8: so good.
9: Good.
8: Just to be a nice, just go eat
9: every
8: whatever
9: day you're
8: want.
9: Starving
8: whatever.
9: Yourself.
4: Whatever you want.
8: Yeah, Chris, you just eat whatever you want. You went to Disney and you're like, I'll have that, I'll have that.
9: Because it doesn't matter.
4: You know how many churros I put down?
8: So many. Double fisting, I bet.
4: Yep.
9: Because a good looking, like an in-shape, good looking 50-year-old is like, it's like putting rims on a crappy ass car.
8: Agreed.
4: It is.
9: It's like, what's the point, buddy?
8: It's like having
9: the rims are worth more than the car.
8: $10,000 car stereo in a car that has rust all over it.
9: It's like, damn, dude, that's a dumbass move right there.
8: That's like when Dr. J and she's like 85 getting a set of knockers.
9: Mm-hmm. You know, it is. It's like having landscaping done on a house you rent.
12: What?
9: Like, that ain't your house, dumbass.
8: Oh,
12: but you want it to look nice.
8: I want it to look nice. I want to be proud of it.
9: Yeah, right. Let me completely do the landscape here so it looks nice on a home that I don't own.
12: Genius.
8: You're so funny.
12: Genius. Yeah, you got to take care of stuff.
9: I would have this fence put up at my rent house.
12: Oh, yeah, you got to ask permission.
9: But just put it up. Hey, man, do you care if I add on to your house?
12: Yeah. And they give you a go? Like, let's do it.
8: Yeah, let's do it. Let's make this house I don't own. Let's invest in something that I'm never going to see any return on. You are a hoot.
9: A hoot.
8: Don't change, Nard.
9: One of one.
8: That's all I ask is do not change.
9: Never. You're a Topps Chrome one of one.
8: Yeah, he is. All right. You guys have heard of Duty Booty, right?
9: No, I haven't.
8: This is where the guy gets a wife, right? But she gives you booty occasionally to string you along so you'll still go to work and work hard and pay the bills to keep the roof over her head so that she can still get the stuff that she wants to get out of you. And so she gives you what they call duty booty.
9: Mm-hmm.
8: Where it's just like, all right, let me give you some duty booty because, oh man, it's been 4 days or whatever. I got to give them duty booty. She's not really into it. And some women, they can give you duty booty. It can be frequent duty booty.
9: Yep.
8: There's difference between passion, wanting to hump, needing it, and when they give you duty booty.
9: Mm-hmm.
8: So some dudes will get duty booty. It'll be once a week. All right, I got to give them the duty booty. Some dudes might get duty booty almost daily.
9: Sure.
8: But there's zero passion in it, zero any sort of special attention. It's the same act every time you get it. Duty booty. Listen to this.
5: Ladies, the days of duty sex are over. You don't need to have performative sex in your marriage anymore. Now, I get it. You do it for a variety of reasons.
8: Well, you know, there's people, right, where you got at your job, right? You have tasks that you do because that's part of your job, but you don't enjoy, right?
9: Yeah.
4: Right.
8: But you still have to do them.
9: You do.
8: That's what duty booty is.
9: Mm-hmm.
8: She does it because she's like, well, it's part of the deal here, so I got to do it. But there's zero passion. There's no enthusiasm, no excitement. And you just get duty booty.
9: Hmm.
8: Lots of people probably get that.
9: The guy in the chat said, my girl came to bed last night with duty booty.
8: I would wash the sheets, sir.
5: You want to reset the clock. You want to manage your husband's mood. You don't want him to be upset with you.
8: Right, so that's what they do. Like, oh, man, you know what? He's getting a little crusty. I better give him some duty booty.
5: You feel like you should be doing that because, like, gosh, he's a good husband.
8: He's a good husband. I don't really enjoy it. It's horrible when I have to do it. It's kind of feels kind of chore-ish, but I'll do it. Obligation sex is another word for it. Duty booty.
5: Wife, let's talk about what's underneath that, though. If you're a woman in a marriage with a man who you love, you want to grow old together, you want this relationship, but you find yourself just shutting down at the thought of intimacy, and this has been going on for a while in this relationship, maybe since the beginning, and maybe you've even had it in other relationships, and you've sort of tried to find a way to sort of compensate for that because you know just being in a relationship with zero sex is not an option, not just because you don't think that your husband would be okay with that, but also you don't want to be the kind of woman who has a sexless marriage.
8: You know, because some women are like, well, I don't want to be around all my friends that have all these fun sex lives and that I just have nothing to talk about.
5: I mean, I get that. I talk to a lot of women like this. So you figured out a way to really manage the dynamics so that you're
8: Duty booty, the worst.
9: Yeah. No, it sounds like it.
8: The worst.
9: I agree.
8: Where it's just obligation. It's part of the tasks for the day. It doesn't feel like that's the look, a vacation is something you look forward to, right? Maybe you got a trip planned or there's a restaurant you're excited to go to.
9: Mm-hmm.
8: You're like, oh, I can't wait. I really love this restaurant or whatever it is.
9: Sure.
8: So you're happy about that. But this is a chore where you're like, oh, I got to check it off. Let's see. I mailed that out. I washed the floors. I took the trash out. Oh, he's going to want sex.
9: Damn it.
8: Put it on there. That's just one of the to-do things.
9: Yeah.
8: Instead of...
9: At least it's on the list.
8: Where she's instead of just going, well, oh, yeah, I did that, but
9: yeah.
8: I can't wait to just get my buns obliterated.
9: I mean, yeah, that'd be great. But I do think as long as it's on the list, like, you should still be happy.
8: I don't think
9: at least she is thinking of, I need to give him booty. Like, that to exactly. me is a positive thought.
8: No fun buns.
9: I know, but she's like, I need to give my husband sex. Like, that's... If you have a wife that thinks like that, at least she thinks like that.
8: Yeah, but she's doing it almost for herself. It's because she's going, well, I got to do that because I have to present as I'm a good wife.
9: Yeah. Well, I'm fine with that.
8: Chris, are you fine with that?
4: Yeah, I'm fine with it.
9: Norm? I really am.
12: Yeah, I am. I'm fine with that.
9: I think it's just so rare to get a girl that's like, God, I just do me all the time.
12: That's
9: like,
12: not fun.
9: That would be fun.
8: Who's this weirdo? Well, wait, next to me?
12: It's like a chore. I don't want her to feel like it's a chore.
9: Okay, so you're on Billy's side then.
8: Yeah,
9: you dumbass.
8: Yeah. You're on my side. You don't even know it.
9: You're against duty booty.
12: No, like I.
9: Yes,
12: like,
9: you are.
8: Yeah, you just said it. You're on my side, you dumbass.
9: See, this is, you get lost in space.
8: You just said, oh, I don't want her to feel like it's a chore. That's what duty booty is. Obligation sex, chore sex.
9: He just argued with, like, he just
8: he
9: acted
8: went
9: like
8: in
9: he
8: a whole cul-de-sac. Yeah. Just went in a circle and parked in the same spot he was parked at.
9: Same spot.
12: Well, I'm just used to Billy saying girls should have to give it every day. Like, that's, and I think that's okay. A chore.
8: Hold on. Time out there, sport.
9: Yeah, sport.
8: This is
12: that's
8: what I say.
12: Preach, right?
9: Yeah.
8: I say, a good woman wants to do. Yes, once a day, a good woman will offer up the buns once a day.
9: And wants to do it with her man.
8: Yeah, wants to do it. And she may not want to do it. She's not going to bring the same look. It's like golf, Derek. There's gays, days where the...
9: there are gays out there.
8: Probably a couple.
9: Yeah, you can tell.
8: But there's probably days where you're having a great game, right?
9: Yeah, absolutely.
8: And then there's days where it's not going to be the most fun game, but you're still... You had fun. You went there. It's still an all right time.
9: Yeah, I mean, you still got to... At the end of the day, you got to go golf.
8: You got to golf.
9: Yeah. Even if it wasn't a great round, you still got to golf.
8: And you want to have more good days than bad. That's
9: all. Of course. Of course. And if you have nothing but bad days, golf is going to seem less fun.
8: And then what? You're not going to want to do it.
9: Yeah. Mm-hmm.
8: Your buddies are going to be like, hey, you want to go golf? Not really.
9: No, not really. I just never have fun doing it.
8: Let me go to Francis. What's up, Francis?
6: Okay, so here's the deal with Beauty Booty. I'm going to tell you as a experienced lady. Okay. Yeah. So the world has changed, right? So women have to work. Women are just working and being the man.
8: That's not our fault. You guys wanted that.
6: Well, we were tricked. We were tricked.
8: You were tricked.
9: It didn't sound like she blamed us a little bit, yeah.
8: were tricked, right? Tricked. You were promised this big pot of gold and all this.
9: We were tricked.
8: Awesomeness.
9: We were tricked.
6: Well, no, not by men. We were tricked by the system. We were tricked by government. We were tricked by an agenda that goes back 60, 70 years.
8: Yeah, okay? I agree.
6: And so this is a very deep topic, but we don't even know what the hell we're doing, quite frankly, as a society of women, because we've been taught and told, oh, you can have it all. You can be the mother. You can be the wife. You can be the superstar at work. You can be the perfect, you know, PTA mom or the perfect.
8: But do you think, and it does feel like women are overextended,
9: mm-hmm.
8: right?
6: We are.
9: It does.
8: It does feel like that. It feels like they've
9: had too many dudes?
8: No, not
9: that.
8: Oh,
9: that's not what you mean by overextended?
8: No, that would be stretched out.
9: Oh, I got you.
8: There's
9: too many things to do.
8: There's too many things in a day to do.
9: I gotcha.
6: Yes, and so I think we're just not biologically equipped for that. And so, it, unfortunately, the byproduct of that is the marriage. It is the fact that we don't feel like we don't have any space. We don't have any peace. We don't have anything. And it's not y'all's fault.
8: No, I know. I feel like I know what you're saying. Is that at the end of the day, that becomes the last thing you do, and then it becomes duty sex just because you're exhausted.
6: Yes, yes. And the thing is, you know, we're not going to be going back to the 50s anytime soon, but that's what it would take. It would take a couple of generations of a reset of society so that men could be men again and women could be women again. Women could be the mothers. And saying take us out of the workforce or anything like that. It's just that we have unrealistic expectations about what our role has evolved into. And same for you guys. Y'all get the short end of the stick, you know, on so many levels. And I feel sorry for guys.
8: Well, now I feel sorry for women, too. You guys are overextended.
9: Yeah.
8: They're exhausted. And, you know, that depletes your libido.
9: Uh-huh.
8: When you're doing all these other things, and you don't have time to think about it.
6: We feel like what else more? What else do we need to give in order to be seen or in order to be accepted?
8: Well, instead of being able to just relax and not being tired, now there's this expectation that you have to perform, right? You have to perform, and then
6: it's not
8: exciting.
6: Have to do it. We have to do it with a smile on our face. Just like, okay, imagine paying taxes, that you would have to do that with a smile on your face. Or, and I know that's a dumb example.
9: Just ignore
6: dumb example.
9: My mom texts me, Billy. She said, the problem, though, is girls today come home and doom scroll. When your mom would come home, she would de-scroll.
6: Oh. Well, you know, we come home. And we got to think about, have the kids done their homework? Have we gotten the meal ready?
8: And you're also thinking about maybe things at your job still,
9: mm-hmm.
8: right? You're still thinking about things you got to accomplish tomorrow at your job.
6: you know, my husband unfortunately passed away in September, and
9: Oh my God.
8: Sorry. This is not the Ricky Lake show, you dumbass.
9: Oh my
8: God. We can have adult stuff every once in a
9: while. Her husband just passed away.
8: Yeah, I'm sorry to hear that.
6: And thank you. But what he and I had was a partnership. And partnerships are, hey, look, I need a little bit of space. It may be like he used to hunt and he used to, you know.
8: So he had, I wish I had more time.
9: I know, I hate to cut off a woman who just lost her husband.
8: Yes, because she was
9: making
8: good
9: It makes us seem
8: points.
9: Like jerks, but it's the, oh,
8: it's our job
9: yeah,
8: that's the jerk.
9: Oh, God.
8: I'm sorry, Francis, but that was a great call.
9: It
8: I gotta
9: was.
8: Get to our news next.
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28: 76 and clear, all sunshine in the afternoon with a high of 99.
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8: All right, you know what? I don't want to forget, so I need one person. Well, probably could take a couple. If you would like to go see Marilyn Manson, you could win a pair of tickets right now. You got to call in, right?
9: Mm-hmm.
8: And then I'm going to ask you a question about the show. And if you get it correct, because you've been listening, then you are going to see Marilyn Manson. We've got two shows, October 17th and 18th, Aztec Theater.
9: Badass.
8: Tickets on sale right now at LiveNation.com. Marilyn Manson. So good luck, good luck. Let's see, what do I got in the news here for everybody? Popeye's self-service kiosk.
9: Yeah.
8: Customers say that. So it's self-serve, right?
9: Okay.
8: So you got to do all the work.
9: Okay.
8: And there are customers that are saying that they were prompted for a tip.
9: Do they do that?
4: The kiosk
9: they do
4: is
9: that.
4: Asking for a
8: at
4: tip?
8: At a kiosk?
9: Yeah, sometimes these self-serve places, they do look for a tip.
8: Yep.
9: It's crazy. That's not the first. I'm trying to think of the
8: this
9: other
8: guy,
9: one that I saw that there was like, I couldn't believe that they had a. Damn it.
8: He added a picture to prove it, that it displayed at a tip, a small way to thank the folks. Behind your crispy, juicy meal? Yeah, what? Look at that. You can leave a tip.
9: That's crazy.
8: A custom tip, even. That is crazy.
9: No, I mean, insane.
4: It's out of control.
9: It is out of control.
8: That's, you know.
9: It is out of control.
8: Whatever those yogurt places where you got to go in.
9: Where you got to do all the work.
8: You do all the work, and then they ring you out, and it's like, hey, would you like to leave a tip? And it's like, I literally did all the work.
9: Well, what am I tipping for? Oh, because they fill up the areas where you get, you know, your toppings.
4: Job.
9: Well, it's like, okay.
8: Well, when I go there, I want to hand them my phone and say, this thing's going to ask you a question. You want to ask me a question? Yeah, I just did all the work. Got to ask you a question.
9: Me and Nard used to load up people's trailers with, like, entire houses of furniture. And if they caught us taking a tip, we would get written up.
8: Different times. Mr. Lupe.
32: What's up?
8: Lupe. All right. Have you been listening today?
32: Yes.
8: All right. I'm going to ask you a very specific question about something we talked about today. And if you get it correct, you're going to see Mr. Marilyn Manson.
32: All right. Let's do it.
8: All right. Let's do this. Okay. If your woman doesn't blank... She doesn't like you. If your woman doesn't do this for you, she doesn't like you.
32: Spoil you.
8: Yes!
9: Yes!
8: Oh, that was a tough one!
32: It was.
9: Because you would think it'd be sexual.
8: Yeah, but it wasn't.
9: It wasn't.
28: is Spoil You. You've been listening. That's badass.
9: That's a real listener folks.
28: Lupe's a real listener.
9: He's a real listener that's going to a real show.
28: Some of y'all are frauds.
9: Way to go.
28: This guy's not.
9: This guy's got us hyped.
28: Hell yeah. Lupe, out the gate, dog.
9: Let's go, Lupe.
28: That's what I'm talking about. Hang on the line, sir, going to Marilyn Manson.
9: Yeah, hang on to those tickets, too, because that show might sell out, and then they'll be worth something.
28: Yeah, and then you could sell them.
9: Yeah, what? And you deserve it, because you're a real listener.
28: He is. Not a fraud. Not some sort of prize whore.
9: Nope.
28: Prize piggy.
9: Nope. Suck it.
28: Let's see here. Singles are so burned out.
9: Oh, no.
28: That they're letting spreadsheets evaluate their date.
9: Everything's on a spreadsheet. They're looking at it so, oh, man.
28: Forget intuition.
9: Okay.
28: Young adults are rushing home to crunch the numbers before they decide if they actually want to go on a date.
9: Yeah.
28: I got some funny.
9: Crunch the numbers?
28: Yeah. should I go on a date or not?
9: Oh, everything's probability.
28: I wonder if this will work out.
9: Yeah.
28: I saw a dude, and he was crunching the numbers on the probability that the woman would put out.
9: Man.
28: And so he would line up three or four dates, right? And so he's crunching the numbers. And how he did it was he would look at their past social media posts.
9: Mm-hmm.
28: He would look at photos, just anything that they post.
9: Friends that have hit it.
28: I don't know about that.
9: Okay.
28: But he was just their general behavior online, their digital footprint, if you will. And then I don't know how he did it. I don't know if he used AI, however he did it.
9: Mm-hmm.
28: He crunched the numbers. And then it would spit out the statistical chance of him scoring the first night. And so that's what he'd base. If he'd line up three or four dates, he'd be like, all right, well, and he put them in order. All right, this, I got a 80% chance of this one, about 60% of this one. This one's 50-50. This one's probably not. And so then he's like, all right, I really want to clap cheeks, so let me go with the 80%.
9: Yeah.
28: And that's what he did.
9: Yeah, and the weird part is that Meta Glasses actually bought that guy's algorithm and formula.
28: Probably.
9: So that now when you just walk around and see girls, they'll give you a percentage of chance they'll let you hit it.
28: 80%?
9: Yeah. Yeah. That's what it's going to come to.
28: It sure will, and it'll pop up in your glasses.
9: Uh-huh.
28: And then it'll have a percentage over the woman's head.
9: Right. God, what a sick world.
28: And then, ladies, imagine this. You have the glasses, and you can look based on that guy's
9: how
28: social
9: big his
28: media,
9: wiener
28: his
9: is
28: digital footprint, how big his wiener is, or how much money he makes.
9: Right. Or how, what percentage chance of future success he'll have.
28: Or you could show a criminal record.
9: Yes. You know.
28: With the Meta glasses on. You know that's going to happen.
9: With Nard. Can't read. Can't read.
28: Tiny peepee.
9: Leech.
5: What?
9: Leech.
28: Blamed everything on his ex-wife.
5: Hell yeah.
9: Right. Lots of assistance. Needs lots of assistance. Nars not having fun.
28: What? Why are you not having fun?
9: I don't know.
28: Why do you got to be such a downer about
9: it? Just
28: because
9: I said
28: everything.
9: How hot he was.
28: Oh,
9: he
28: my
9: hates
28: gosh.
9: When I do that.
28: This guy. Just
9: stop gassing me up, Derek.
28: Everybody's having fun. And then Nard over there just wetting his underpants on everybody.
9: Nard, you should feel better. Earlier when I was ripping you about waiting until you're 50 to get in shape, the whole chat was ripping me. They were on your side. But also, too, chat's a little delusional because they also in the chat were like, oh, I'm 50 years old and I look better than any 20-year-olds. And I'm like, no, you don't, bitch.
5: Oh, God.
9: No, you don't.
28: No, unfortunately, you don't.
9: That's the problem. You're the problem.
28: Yeah.
9: When you're 50 and you think you look better than a 20-year-old.
28: Yeah, I look back at my photos when I was 20 and I'm like, ugh.
9: That's kind of my point.
28: What happened?
9: You're kind of proving the point.
28: Yeah, what happened? The only thing I'm like, I still have hair.
9: Mm-hmm.
28: That's the only thing. I'm like, all right.
9: Hell yeah, you do.
28: That's it. I still got hair.
9: Yep.
28: So I got that. Mm. I know Chris over there going,
6: yeah.
28: Well, you still have yourself.
6: Yeah, that's it.
9: He's married with two kids. Who cares?
28: That's what I said.
9: Who cares?
28: Yeah, you're fine. You just went to Disney, dude.
9: Yeah, and he had a horrible time. I love it.
28: Think how awesome your
9: life
28: is.
9: Not that he had a bad time, but it's just like, yeah, man. Like, yeah, that's how you're supposed to have it,
6: yeah.
9: Disney.
28: I'm ashamed.
9: Billy was so mad about that.
28: I'm ashamed. You just didn't do it right.
5: He didn't.
6: Maybe not.
9: He feels like he did.
28: No, you didn't.
9: He just feels like it's not meant for him.
6: It's not meant for me.
28: That's too
9: bad. It was too hot.
28: All right. Women are more likely to get a job
8: and find the love of their life while on a GLP-1. A new study suggests when they get on the GLP-1 to lose weight, I mean, they have, like, life starts to turn around. They get a really good job. They find a nice partner.
9: I saw Serena Williams on there the other day. She's lost so much weight. Like, so much weight. It's like everybody, if you're not on this stuff, like, it stands out. Like, you could definitely tell I'm not on it. You know what I mean? It's like, okay. I've thought about it.
8: Yeah, have you really?
9: Yeah, but then I said no.
8: And you said nah.
9: Yeah, I said no, I'm not going to be like all you all sheep. Give me a GLP-1.
8: Chris, you did it, and it...
9: It didn't work. No. That's my homie right there.
8: That is your homie.
9: That's my homie.
4: I beat it.
8: It almost killed Nard.
9: I wish.
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95 Kiss Rock San Antonio. Hey, it's Brandy. Welcome to your Tuesday. We got a lot of good stuff to talk about today, so don't go anywhere.

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1: Not a lot.
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1: You. You're a throat back, is what they call it.
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1: 76 and clear, all sunshine in the afternoon with a high of 99.
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Health experts are warning not to follow the cyclospora skinny trend, where you lose weight by intentionally eating the dirty lettuce to get diarrhea. And I would like these health experts to mind their own damn business. I am one bag salad away from my goal weight, okay?

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99.5 Kiss Rock San Antonio. Video's gone viral of a guy that was in a high-speed pursuit with police going over 130 miles an hour on the freeway. But still, he had time to stop, get gas, fill up his entire gas tank, and then get back with the chase. And all this says to me is, good for this guy, because he's more financially responsible than I am. I haven't put more than half a tank of gas in my car since these prices went up.

99.5 Kiss Rock San Antonio. Everyone knows the song Seven Nation Army. But have you ever thought about why is this song called Seven Nation Army? The title is actually just a placeholder, and Jack White called it that because that's how he mistakenly mispronounced Salvation Army as a young child, which is adorable.

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4: Clear and sunny in the afternoon with a high of 99.
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0: 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Green Day just released the official video for their new song, I'm Never Gonna R.I.P., which is going to be on the Nimrods soundtrack, which comes out in just 2 days.
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A group of researchers ran out of funding, so they started an OnlyFans account dedicated to just videos of marmots, which are like large rodents. But men, don't use those videos as an excuse when your wife notices the OnlyFans charges on the credit card, because honestly, I would rather you be paying to see boobs. Are you out there taking care of business to marmot videos, you little rodent freaks? 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

You've made it to the 90s Nooner on 99.5 Kiss Rock San Antonio. 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
1: Before OnlyFans or anything, look up Melissa Midwest. 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
2: 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IMDb.
4: Just beep beep beep beep.
2: IMDb. Is it IMB or no? IMDb. Is that DD? What? Is that 2D? No.
3: He just did Morse code.
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Antonio, all right, now is the time where you're going to take over. 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Vote on which one you want to hear, and I will play it right after Stone Temple Pilots. 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

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Smashing Pumpkins are actually set to headline Lollapalooza for the first time in 32 years. 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

here in the 90s Nooner on 99.5 Kiss Rock San Antonio. There's a what I consider a huge show coming to town in October at the Aztec Theater. Two iconic bands from the 90s, the Verve Pipe and this band, Our Lady Peace, on the 30th anniversary tour.

Kiss Rock San Antonio. Britney Spears says she is finally quitting doing her weird dancing with butcher knives videos on Instagram so that she can start a candle business. Because if there is anything a crazy woman is good at, it's starting a fire.

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1: Clear and sunny in the afternoon with a high of 99.
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If you're a horror movie fan, you're looking for a new one to watch. Well, this one won't be it. It's a movie coming out called Bad Karaoke. The trailer just dropped today, and it's a horror movie about a karaoke machine that kills you if you use it, which honestly makes sense because nothing will kill my sex drive faster than seeing a guy sing karaoke.

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Kiss Rock San Antonio. 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

99.5 Kiss Rock San Antonio. It is time for the wildest story of the day. A woman has been arrested because she tried to burn a church down where she was set to get married the next day. Her and her groom were there setting up, decorating. They left to go to the hardware store to get hooks for the decorations. They caught her on camera at the hardware store stealing 3 lighters. And then she went back to the church and tried to burn it down. Then when they arrested her, she admitted she didn't even have a marriage license for the next day. They were not going to be able to get married the next day anyway. But listen, this is one way to break up with your future husband. Just burn the church down.

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4: Clear and sunny in the afternoon with a high of 99.
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It's turning out to be a big year for the Smashing Pumpkins. Headlining Lollapalooza for the first time in over 30 years. Getting a star on the Hollywood Walk of Fame next year. And we've got tickets to see them live, and you could win them. All the details

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1: Clear and sunny in the afternoon with a high of 99.
0: 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Rockin' on the job.

It's Brandy. My time is up. I'm getting out of here for the day. Thanks for spending part of your Tuesday with me. And stick around. Chris is in next. He's got Missions baseball tickets and the Sports 20 ticket window. And I will talk to you tomorrow.

Yes, Rock San Antonio. Chris, what is just stepping in? Good Tuesday afternoon. It was just Tuesday. Oh, that sucks. Anyway, we'll get through it together. Missions are going to take their Tuesday out on the Springfield Cardinals, but they're going to do it on Thursday, August 6th. Nelson Wolf Stadium, we're going to get you there. A four-pack of tickets up for grabs later this afternoon. With that, a parking pass and four hot dog drink and popcorn vouchers. Now, you can go to samissions.com, get tickets, or you can try to win them this afternoon. 420 KISS ticket window right here on 99.5 KISS. 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
1: Clear in the overnight hours, dropping down to a low of 85.
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7: 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All of a sudden, I heard a big bang that knocked me off of my bed, and I end up hitting the steering wheel and the gear shift. 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

98.5 KS Rock, San Antonio. I'm Chris Fuentes. I saw this interesting question online. Would you rather have $50,000 guaranteed in your hand or give back the $50,000 for a chance to flip a coin for a shot at $1 million? So 50-50 chance at $1 million or the $50,000 instantly. And I thought that was a dumb question. Of course. Why would you not just flip the coin? I mean, $1 million, $50,000, that's chump change. I mean, not to me, but still, to a lot of rich people, that's chump change. I want to be a millionaire. And if I didn't get the $1 million, I would just take the coin. I'm walking away with something, though. Limp Bizkit, rolling, Kiss Rocks.

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1: 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Is it okay for a husband to compliment other women? 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
0: 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San Antonio weather.
1: Clear in the overnight hours, dropping down to a low of 85.
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I'm Chris Fuentes. Coming up tomorrow on the Billy Madison Show, this woman has a controversial rule in her marriage. 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
3: Clear in the overnight hours, dropping down to a low of 85.
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21: We are looking at a grass fire right now. I'm blocking the right lane on I-37 northbound before you get to Loop 410. It's looking like a 5 to 6 minute headache. Stop and go traffic is going to be backed up all the way to 181. As you make your way on Loop 1604 westbound between Boulevardy and going to Hardy Oak Boulevard, expect a 10 minute inconvenience. That's San Antonio traffic. I'm William Shotwell.
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0: 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San Antonio weather.
1: Clear in the overnight hours, dropping down to a low of 85.
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27: Taking a look at Loop 410 eastbound, the connection ramp to get onto Jones Maltzberger and 281 has a disabled vehicle blocking off the right lane. Expect slow go traffic trouble right now. Backed up pretty much all the way to McCullough Avenue. And then a disabled vehicle has the right lane blocked off in the front of Jones by 10 eastbound approaching Fresno. That's San Antonio traffic. I'm William Shotwell.
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Duty booty. When you're a baby or really, really, really old, it means one thing. When you're in a marriage, it means another. Duty booty. Is getting it on in marriage supposed to feel like a chore? We talked about that this morning on the Billy Madison Show. Had some interesting takes. In fact, if you missed it, got it for you on the Billy Break at 5 right here on 99.5. Kiss.

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2: Where it's just like, all right, let me give you some duty booty because, oh man, it's been 4 days or whatever. 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It can be frequent duty booty.
3: Yep.
2: There's difference between passion, wanting to hump, needing it, and when they give you duty booty.
3: Mm-hmm.
2: So some dudes will get duty booty. It'll be once a week. All right, oh, I got to give them the duty booty. Some dudes might get duty booty almost daily.
3: Sure.
2: But there's zero passion in it, zero any sort of special attention. It's the same act every time you get it. Duty booty. Listen to this.
4: Ladies, the days of duty sex are over. You don't need to have performative sex in your marriage anymore. Now, I get it. You do it for a variety of reasons.
2: But you know, there's people, right, where you got at your job, right? You have tasks that you do because that's part of your job, but you don't enjoy, right?
3: Yeah.
5: Right.
2: But you still have to do them.
3: You do.
2: That's what duty booty is.
3: Mm-hmm.
2: She does it because she's like, well, it's part of the deal here, so I got to do it. But there's zero passion. There's no enthusiasm, no excitement. And you just get duty booty.
3: Hmm.
2: Lots of people probably get that.
3: The guy in the chat said, my girl came to bed last night with duty booty.
2: I would wash the sheets, sir.
4: You want to reset the clock. You want to manage your husband's mood. You don't want him to be upset with you.
2: Right, so that's what they do. Like, oh, man, you know what? He's getting a little crusty. I better give him some duty booty.
4: You feel like you should be doing that because, like, gosh, he's a good husband.
2: He's a good husband. I don't really enjoy it. It's horrible when I have to do it. It's kind of feels kind of chore-ish, but I'll do it. Obligation sex is another word for it. Duty booty.
4: Wife, let's talk about what's underneath that, though. If you're a woman in a marriage with a man who you love, you want to grow old together, you want this relationship, but you find yourself just shutting down at the thought of intimacy, and this has been going on for a while in this relationship, maybe since the beginning, and maybe you've even had it in other relationships, and you've tried to find a way to sort of compensate for that because you know just being in a relationship with zero sex is not an option, not just because you don't think that your husband would be okay with that, but also you don't want to be the kind of woman who has a sexless marriage. I mean,
2: you know, because some women are like, well, I don't want to be around all my friends that have all these fun sex lives and that I just have nothing to talk about.
4: I mean, I get that. I talk to a lot of women like this. So you figured out a way to really manage the dynamics so that you're
2: duty booty, the worst.
3: Yeah, no, it sounds like it.
2: The worst.
3: I agree.
2: Where it's just obligation. It's part of the tasks for the day. It doesn't feel like that's the a vacation is something you look forward to, right? Maybe you got a trip planned or there's a restaurant you're excited to go to.
3: Mm-hmm.
2: You're like, oh, I can't wait. I really love this restaurant or whatever it is.
3: Sure.
2: And but so you're happy about that. But this is a chore where you're like, oh, I gotta check it off. Let's see. I mailed that out. I washed the floors. I took the trash out. Oh, he's gonna want sex.
3: Damn it.
2: I put it on there. That's just one of the to-do things.
3: Yeah.
2: Instead of
3: At least it's on the list.
2: Where she's instead of just going, well, oh yeah, I did that, but
3: yeah,
2: hey, I can't wait to just get my buns obliterated.
3: I mean, yeah, that'd be great. But I do think as long as it's on the list, like, you should still be happy.
2: I don't think
3: at least she is thinking of, I need to give him booty. Like, that to me is a positive thought.
2: No fun buns.
3: I know, but she's like, I need to give my husband sex. Like, that's, if you have a wife that thinks like that, at least she thinks like that.
2: Yeah, but she's doing it almost for herself. It's because she's going, well, I got to do that because I have to present as I'm a good wife.
3: Yeah. Well, I'm fine with that.
2: Chris, are you fine with that?
5: Yeah, I'm fine with it.
3: Norm? I really am.
6: Yeah, I am. I'm fine with that.
3: I think it's just so rare to get a girl that's like, God, I just do me all the time.
6: That's
3: like,
6: not fun.
3: That would be fun.
2: Who's this weirdo?
6: Well, wait, like, it's like a chore. I don't want her to feel like it's a chore.
3: Okay, so you're on Billy's side then.
2: You dumbass. Yeah. You're on my side. You don't even know it.
3: You're against duty booty.
6: No, like I.
3: Yes,
6: like,
3: you are.
2: Yeah, you just said it. You're on my side, you dumbass.
3: See, this is, you get lost in space.
2: You just said, "Oh, I don't want her to feel like it's a chore." That's what duty booty is. Obligation sex, chore sex.
3: He just argued with, like, he just
2: wanted a whole cul-de-sac. Yeah. Just went.

KS Rock San Antonio. I'm Chris Funes. Round one of the 5 o'clock double shots coming up in just a few minutes, which means it's the getting off hour. We're going to take care of Candlebox. 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Right now, Alice in Chains, Kiss Rocks.

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3: Clear in the overnight hours, dropping down to a low of 85.
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23: Taking a look at Loop 410 eastbound, the connection ramp to get onto Jones Maltzberger and 281 has a disabled vehicle blocking off the right lane. Expect slow go traffic trouble right now. Backed up pretty much all the way to McCullough Avenue. And then a disabled vehicle has the right lane blocked off in the front of Jones by 10 eastbound approaching Fresno. That's San Antonio traffic. I'm William Shotwell.
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Round two of the 5 o'clock double shots coming up in just a few minutes. 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We'll do it right after Bush. Kiss Rocks.

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0: 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San Antonio weather.
1: Clear in the overnight hours, dropping down to a low of 85.
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23: We do have some stop traffic right now. Loop 410 southbound between I-35 and going to Houston Street. Expect this to be a 20 to 25 minute delay. You're also going to see a disabled vehicle blocking the right lane on the front edge of 410 northbound approaching Marbach. That's San Antonio traffic. I'm William Shotwell.
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1: That's over. 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
1: 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I get no more money because of this giant loser. I need somebody that I can make money off of. 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
3: Clear in the overnight hours, dropping down to a low of 85.
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22: Being reported right now on 281 southbound as you make your way towards Bassey Road. It looks like that's going to have some stop and go traffic back to the Jones Valtzberger. So expect a 3 to 5 minute delay. Stop traffic loop 410 southbound between I-35 and Houston Street. Also got a 20 minute delay. That's San Antonio traffic. I'm William Shotwell.
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Is it okay for your husband to compliment other women, plural? We'll get into that tomorrow morning, and we want to hear from you tomorrow morning on the Billy Madison Show on the Texas Hammer Hotline, 1-855-FU-BILLY. 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
1: Coming up on the program, this wife chooses other wives for her husband. He's up to four. This woman has controversial rules in her marriage. A woman says watching your man play horrible at golf will kill your relationship. Is it okay for a husband to compliment other women? Plus, our big-ass world news all coming up. 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
1: Clear in the overnight hours, dropping down to a low of 85.
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99.5 KISS Rock San Antonio. I'm Chris Puentes. I am out. Thank you for letting me hang out this afternoon. I appreciate you. Let's do it again tomorrow. Melanie Cruz takes it from here. There's some happy driving music courtesy of Mudvayne. KISS Rocks.